0: 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Heading for a shower in 19 right now, cold in 15. Traffic and weather every 15 minutes with Jody and Hazy, 6 till 10 weekday mornings on Nova 919.
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3: Good morning, Ash Gardner with you. Donald Trump says US forces will help escort ships stranded in the Strait of Hormuz. The US president took to social media this morning to announce Project Freedom. It comes after a cargo ship reportedly came under attack in the Strait. Foreign Minister Penny Wong has shut down calls for Australia to lease Japanese submarines, saying the government's focus is firmly on AUKUS. It comes ahead of talks between Prime Minister Anthony Albanese and his Japanese counterpart Sanae Takeuchi. Defence and trade are set to dominate discussions. A new opinion poll shows support for the Prime Minister has stabilised. The latest Redbridge poll shows Anthony Albanese has stemmed the slide in his personal standing. It comes as the government prepares to hand down its budget. The Royal Commission into Anti-Semitism will begin hearing evidence from members of the Jewish community in Sydney today. The high-level probe was launched in the wake of the Bondi terror attack. An interim report released last week made 14 recommendations to improve national security. And fashion icons will walk the carpet for the 2026 Met Gala today. This year's theme, Fashion is Art. Anna Wintour, Nicole Kidman, Venus Williams and Beyonce will co-chair the event.
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0: is falling down.
1: Good morning, it's Jodie and Hazy on Nova 919. It's Monday. What about this, though, Jodes? Your day out. Oh, what a good way just to rest, recharge, and reset your life.
2: I'm so excited about this because it's at Alara, which is upstairs in Burnside Village in the really luxury, bougie part, and it is so beautiful if you've never been there. So we're talking a Swedish relaxation massage paired with an Alara Discovery Medifacial, all that Medifacial with an ultimate Japanese hair spa experience. This is heavenly.
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3: Huge tackle. Curtain out wide. Caught for the win.
1: Honestly,
2: ridiculous.
1: It was ridiculous.
2: Yeah.
1: Oh, I mean, it was just a beautiful finish to what is easily the best game in the country outside of the finals.
2: Yeah, absolutely. And one man who was central to it is the very best friend of our show from the Crows, Alex Neil-Bullen. Welcome.
4: Good morning, Jodes and Hazy. How are we?
2: Oh, man, how does that feel hearing that audio back of the winning moment?
4: Oh, it is actually insane to hear from an audio point of view.
2: Yeah.
4: When you're out there, obviously all you can hear is the crowd, but to hear how hyped the commentary was, it probably just solidifies what a game of footy we all saw and that I was lucky enough to be a part of, Jodes.
2: What was the feeling like when Port obviously kicked a goal late in that last quarter and people started to leave the stadium, Alex? People thought it was done and dusted and they just didn't want to see Port get over the line. So what was your feeling? Were you feeling a little bit deflated when that went through or did you still have hope?
4: You've always got hope, Dodes, but yeah, there's certainly a level of, oh, you are kidding.
2: Like,
4: this is not going to happen, is it? And then you quickly snap yourself back into how long's left, how can you control the game in your position. So I guess over the years, Jodes, fortunately and unfortunately, I've been a part of a few games decided by a goal or under, and one was a really close game in a final against Carlton, and we lost that, but we had an opportunity to win it. This is when I played for the D's.
2: Yeah.
4: So straight away, that's where my mind went to, was you're going to have an opportunity. It could come in within 10 seconds or it could be the last kick.
2: Yep.
4: And yeah, the footy gods are looking down, Jodes, and Cookie was able to execute under the highest pressure, and it's the loudest I've ever heard a footy or been a part of an atmosphere. It was just phenomenal.
1: And that's so, Nibble. You've played in a grand final, and you've played so many times in front of a packed MCG with your time at the Demons. What's the showdown like, and what was that moment like? Because we've spoken to some supporters that were there that were like, no, the ground was literally shaking when Cook kicked that one through.
4: Yeah, it's there's rivalries in sport that get really wound up and they can be quite tense. Yes, this is a rivalry, but I generally reckon it's the healthiest rivalry because this day and age, there's a lot of respect between the two teams and the leaders within the footy club. Having got to meet Josh Carr through the week, he presents himself really well and seems like he's got that footy club heading in a great direction. But then as soon as the game starts, you can feel the ferocity within the game and the rivalry. So I think where it's situated right now, it's phenomenal. And as a player who played a lot of footy in Melbourne, I never experienced rivalries quite like this one. So, again, an absolute privilege to play in games like this. And being an Adelaide boy, you'd always tune in no matter where it was, what time of day it was happening. And now to be out there and see Cookie do his thing with the boys was, very special. One game I'll never forget.
2: I saw you posted on the weekend a picture of Big Toby Murray coming at you with his arms in the air and you were like, oh, it's a scary sign. I stalk you on Instagram mainly for little pictures of Zara, your daughter, who's the cutest thing I've ever seen. But but this particular picture of Toby Murray, he's a beast.
4: Yeah, so he'd just come at that point in time, he's kicked two in a row within 20 seconds. And I'd just come back on the ground from the bench. I was getting my knee re-strapped. So I was a bit sore and poppy, Jodes. And he's kicked this goal to get us in front, I think. And I've gone up to celebrate with him. But then as I'm running towards him, I've seen this giant of a human charging towards me. My first thought was, oh no, my knee's sore. I need to get out of the way. So I've pulled up brakes. He's coming at 100 miles an hour and I've had to almost dodge him. So that photo you're talking about,
2: yeah,
4: was the moment of impact almost. But
2: yeah,
4: very proud of. We call him Young Ibis. Don't ask me why, but he's growing week on week, and I feel like that's where we're at as a team at the moment. Hazy is we've got a team of a bit of experience, but also blended in with some great youth, and now they're slowly starting to get their experience up. And you saw on the weekend, majority of the players who had significant moments were our young boys. So phenomenally proud of the group, and yeah, continue to move forward now as we do in this industry.
1: The context of your season as well, Nibbler, like that was so important. So we concentrated on the showdown, but if you'd lost that, then it's, you know, it's tough. But now all of a sudden, things are looking good. The other thing that we need to speak about as well is you holding up the shield. What was that like? And I love it how the Crows, and it was started by your beautiful skipper, Jordan Dawson, the sort of the build-up to the, whoa! And then the Nibbler got a turn. Yeah. That must have been special for you.
4: Yeah. When you get the call from Nixie saying you're going to be the skipper for the showdown, I must say it's not something I go to bed thinking about how am I going to lift the cup up to the boys, but that was certainly more of a tribute to our beautiful skipper Dawson. Yeah. And yeah, to get the opportunity to, like I said earlier, be an Adelaide boy and be a part of a showdown and then be presented the trophy by Jess was very special and something I'm sure I'll show that photo to little Zazi and the family in the future, because it's something when you get up there speaking to your fans, I found myself almost like getting really hyped up and sharing the love to the supporters who, as you could hear, the passion that they have for our footy club. So grateful and very, very happy with our supporters showing up at week in, week out.
2: We could talk to you all day, but just one more quick one. Did you speak to Jordan after the game? Because I must have thought that must have been a big lift for him to see his side rally around and come off with that win.
4: Yeah, been in touch with Dawson. I think what he's learning at this point is it's definitely easier playing games of footy than watching him, because every game he hasn't played, I feel like we've only won by a point. So he'd certainly be keen to get back out. And we've just always said, George, whenever he's comfortable and feels like he's ready, that could be this week, it can be in 4 weeks, as long as he's feeling supported and feeling the love from everyone. He's got our full support. So, yeah, we can't wait to have him back.
1: Alex Neil-Bullen from the Crows, we love you. We appreciate you. Congratulations.
4: Hey, George, it's always a pleasure. Thanks for all the support.
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28: 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North Adelaide has smashed on Northcote Terrace near Rogue Terrace. Elizabeth, collision causing delays, Main North Road near Yorktown Road, and still got horrendous delays with that cover which has come open on the freeway Dantrick near the Stirling exit. Leave early if you've got to head that way. It is just awful. 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Heading for a shower in 19 right now, cold in 15. Traffic and weather every 15 minutes with Jody and Hazy, 6 till 10 weekday mornings on Nova 919.
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0: Your chance to win this week on the Chrissy Swan Show on Nova. 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
1: I am obsessed with the fact that we are sending you to London for Capital Summertime Ball. Some of the biggest names in the world you could be seeing front and centre. I'm going to get you in the running in like the next half hour, okay? So don't go anywhere and I will make the wait sweet with some Ella Langley, Choose in Texas and Billy.

0: What a throwback.
1: What a mood for a Monday. You're on Nova. Well, over the weekend, we had the Billboard Women in Music Awards celebrating the female artists. Ella Langley was there. She sang Choose in Texas on stage in this like stripped down guitar version. Just when

0: Austin, Texas, on Adelaide's Nova 919, the home of Jody and Hazy. You won't believe it, but history has repeated itself. For the second weekend in a row, someone in Adelaide has won $2 million in the Saturday Lotto, and it's gone unclaimed. So Jody and Hazy have jumped back on board the campaign to award our listeners $2 million in a slightly different currency.
1: A news agency has given away $2 million. 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
2: So we thought we went in on this action once again. 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
1: How much dong is too much dong?
2: So true, mate.
1: $2 million dong. Who wants it?
0: Join them tomorrow, I guess, to win that. Jody and Hazy, back tomorrow morning from 6 and Huntrix Golden play next.
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0: Hadassah, you called 13 24 10 at the right time and you are in the running, my friend.
8: Yay, thank you so much. Thank you.
0: Hey, you can register for this every day, even on the Nova Player.
8: I've got my reminder set.
0: Oh, I love
8: I'm
0: this.
8: I'm on this one.
0: She's on it. She's like, I'm winning this. Who else is keen to win this trip to London? Hello, Isabella.
8: Oh, yay, thank you so much. Oh, my God, that would be amazing.
0: And Chris.
9: That's so awesome. Thank you so much.
0: Very welcome. What a win for a Monday.
9: I've never gotten through before, so this is awesome.
0: Oh, I love this. What a Monday. Things are looking up, Chris.
9: I wonder why Squidward always hated Monday from SpongeBob SquarePants. I don't know how we did. This is awesome.
0: I don't know how we got to quoting SpongeBob, but I low-key love it. More chances to get in the running for Capital Summertime Ball all day. Keep it on Nova.
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0: Fever Dream, Alex Warren on Nova. Where are my Alex Warren fans at? Because you know that he's coming down under and we've got tickets on the Nova player. 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But next, I've got to get back into the fresh hits. Olivia Dean, Baby Steps, have you heard that? Oh, so good. Coming up.
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8: Nova 919.
9: Reports of a collision in Ross Trevor, St Bernard's Road southbound after Reeds Avenue. Otherwise in Stirling, a drain cover has come open on the freeway down track near the Stirling off-ramp with some pretty heavy delays. In Crayfers, barrier damage on the freeway following a previous truck crash near the interchange. Speed reductions are in place. In Dry Creek, we have roadworks ongoing. Cavan Road near Churchill Road North. In Watergully, Watergully Road near Centre Track, both directions down to 40 kilometres an hour there as well. And North Brighton, Brighton Road near Balmoral Avenue. 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Showers headed for a top of 19. Right now it's 17 degrees on Adelaide's Nova 919.
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It's Usher, fresh hits and throwbacks here on Nova for your Monday morning. I hope it's flying for you. I'm just going to keep smashing out the tunes. Getting you in the running to the Capital Summertime Ball in London. Let's do that a little bit later. Before midday, I'll have your chance. But first, I want to play brand new music from Olivia Dean. Her song, Man I Need, is the second most loved song in Australia, followed by her song with Sam Fender. Rain Me In, it is the number one song. I know you love her. This bad boy is her latest. It's called Baby Steps, fresh hit to Nova.

0: was 7 years old.
1: Oh my goodness, I haven't heard this Nova throwback in forever. Lucas Graham, 7 years.
0: Once I was 7 years old.
1: All right, we need to talk about Taylor Swift. I've been doing some reading because last week her website did a takeover and it looked like she was going to make an announcement Sunday 4 a.m. our time, and we all thought it was Toy Story related because the countdown that she put on her website looked like the Toy Story clouds and theme. But nothing has happened. And people are like, was it an accident? But it's Taylor Swift. Nothing is accidental. Everything is intentional. But I'm also like, yeah, but people make mistakes. So I reckon it was accidental. But I do think that she's involved in the brand new Toy Story 5 film in some way, either playing a character or releasing a song for the soundtrack, or maybe both. The one thing I can say is that Swifties are calling it Tay Story 5. Gosh, I love Swifties. Here she is, Elizabeth Taylor.

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You're on Nova. You know we love a good flyaway, just sending you to another part of the world to see the biggest artists in the world. And now we're sending you to London for Capital's Summertime Ball. Flights, accommodation, spending money, you and your bestie front row at Wembley Stadium for Capital Summertime Ball. Some of the artists that are going to be performing there, Lola Young, Stephen Sanchez, Fatboy Slim, Bebe Rexha, Calvin Harris, Ray, and this guy, Niall Horan. If you need to be there, 13, 24, 10, let me get you in the running to win as we play.

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0: Nicole, have you seen the lineup that is performing at Capital Summertime Ball?
8: No.
0: Oh, I don't even know where to start. Ray, Jason Derulo, Bebe Rexha, Niall Horan. I can keep going.
8: Sounds good.
0: I've got you in the running to win, okay?
8: Oh, great. Thank you.
0: And hello, Lisa.
9: Hello, hello.
0: Hello, hello. You weren't ready for me to answer.
9: No, not at all. I thought, you're not gonna answer, but OMG, you actually did. That's awesome.
0: I know, you're in the running.
9: Yeah, thanks, Nova. I've never been to London, so that would be an amazing trip. And what a lineup of great artists too. It's amazing.
0: Oh my goodness, which one are you most excited for?
9: Jason Derulo.
0: It's like we knew this was going to happen. It's like we scripted it.
9: Exactly right. I couldn't resist. I had to say that. Thanks, Simon. That's awesome. You've made my day.
0: Let's go check your midday headlines. 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
6: With your midday headlines, good afternoon, Ash Gardner with you. Members of the Jewish community are sharing their lived experiences with the first round of public hearings in the Royal Commission into Anti-Semitism getting underway today. The inquiry was launched in the wake of the Bondi Beach terror attack. An interim report released last week saw 14 recommendations made. Japan's Prime Minister has arrived at Parliament House for high-level talks with PM Anthony Albanese. Trade and defence are set to dominate discussions. Iran has hit back at Donald Trump's plan to escort ships through the Strait of Hormuz, saying it would violate the ceasefire. The US President revealed the plan, dubbed Project Freedom, in a post on Truth Social. Former New York City Mayor Rudy Giuliani is in a critical condition in hospital in Florida. The cause of his health scare has not been revealed. Thousands are set to pack out the stands of Perth Stadium this afternoon to honour legendary sports broadcaster Dennis Cometti. He passed away earlier this year at the age of 76. And Noah Kahan has scored his first number one on the Billboard 200 chart. His fourth album, The Great Divide, opened with 389,000 equivalent album units. Updating sports, Sam Kerr has made history, becoming Chelsea's all-time leading scorer in the Women's Super League. She claimed her 64th goal for the side to take the title. Italian teenager Kimi Antonelli has continued his history-making run, claiming a third consecutive Formula One Grand Prix victory. He won the Miami Grand Prix ahead of Lando Norris, while Aussie Oscar Piastri finished third. And you're up to date on Nova.
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love when Nova Boy's in the studio because it means it's lunchtime and he can cover me so I can go stuff my face for the next 20 minutes. The jams are sorted and at about 12:30, I'm going to play Calvin Harris and that is when you call me to get in the running for Capital's Summertime Ball in London. If you want to win this trip, call me then.

0: Nova Boy. He's back at it again tomorrow. It is Mel Trasina here on Nova 919, home of Jodie and Hazy tomorrow. Amy Shark's joining the guys. Her new album, Soft Pop, comes out in July, and they're speaking to her ahead of her release. And there are so many more chances to win an easy $1,000 when they play Birthday Payday, 7 a.m. and 8 a.m. Lock it in. They're back tomorrow. And next, I've got to send you to London. All expenses paid. Details coming up.
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It's true. So what I will say is if you haven't yet organised a cheeky little mid-year getaway, that is where you need us, because we're sending you to the UK for the Capital Summertime Ball, which means you and your bestie, summertime in London at Wembley Stadium, seeing Niall Horan, Ray, Jason Derulo, this guy, Calvin Harris. If you want to win 13, 24, 10, let me get you in the right.

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See you at the bar, you was hardly talking. That's when I knew that your heart was scarring. 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
1: Susie on 13, 24, 10. I can't with this lineup.
9: Oh my god, there's some fabulous artists.
1: And who do you plan on taking with you if you win?
9: Either my husband or my daughter.
1: Oofed. Good luck fighting that one out. I've got you in the running, okay?
9: Thank you so much.
1: Camden, you've seen this lineup of artists. Who are you excited to see?
10: Probably Ray.
1: Me too. I've got you in the running.
10: Prada, oh my god, amazing. Thank you so much.
1: Did you say Prada, oh my god, amazing?
10: Yes.
1: And Chelsea, I'm getting you in the running on behalf of your mom. Who are you guys excited to see?
11: Calvin Harris, Niall Horan, probably those two
1: of the most. I just love how there's literally someone for everyone. If you're taking your mom, if you're taking your kids or your partner, there'll be somebody on this lineup that you'll be excited to see. Capital's Summertime Ball in London. Keep it on Nova. I will tell you when to call.

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Thoughts will fade eventually. 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
6: Have you been paying attention? Is back on 10. 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Urgent sewer works are now underway in Northfield on Grand Junction Road near Arthur Street. Take care driving past. In Crafers, battery damage on the freeway near the interchange. Speeds are reduced in both directions. Works in Bedford Park on Marion Road near Sturt Road. Speed back to 60Ks both ways. And works in Woodville West on Finden Road inbound near Port Road. Speed back to 40. 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Showers today, 19 the top. Right now it's 17 degrees on Adelaide's Nova 919.
7: 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I've had a lot of conversations. This one stood out.
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9: 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The first one is, what are you going to focus on? You're going to be focused on what happened yesterday, what you're going to have for lunch, what I'm saying, how it relates to you. There are millions of things you can focus on. But the second decision you make every moment, the minute you focus on something, your brain has to figure out, what does this mean? Is this the end or the beginning? Is this person dissing me? Are they challenging me? Are they coaching me? Are they loving me? And whatever meaning you give it produces emotion. And out of that emotion, you make the third decision, what am I going to do? And that day, I know the meaning my dad did. It wasn't just that he didn't feed his family. It's that he was worthless. You know, I can't even feed my family. And he muttered all this stuff continuously. But I took that as stranger's care. He completely violated everything I had experienced in my life up until that point.
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15: 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Thanks to Cash Converters. Welcome to the party. I'm so glad you're here. It is a Monday, which I know can be a slog, but I have the perfect tonic for you over the next hour. We're going to kick the week off with a bit of fun. I'm going to be joined by the hilarious, the iconic Kate Langbrook, who I just adore. But first up, today is May the 4th. A la Star Wars, May the 4th be with you. And I'm a down low Star Wars fan. Thanks in large part to my father, Terry, who was an extra along with my mother in The Empire Strikes Back. I'm going to see if he's available for a little chat next. You're here on The Joel Creasy Show on Nova.

0: It's Monday on the Joel Creasy Show, and it's also May 4th, Star Wars Day. May the 4th be with you. And of course, who better to speak to than my father, Terry. Hi, Dad.
1: Hi, Joel. How are you?
0: I'm wonderful. Thank you for jumping on the phone on what is your day? Because I've always said to people, very shorthand, that my mum and dad met on the set of Star Wars, but that was early on in your life. Before we get to Star Wars, you guys actually met in a really quite a sexy way, which feels weird to say to my father. But you met on a cruise ship.
1: Yeah, we met on a cruise ship. I was sailing from Australia, Sydney, to the UK. It was a 6-week cruise.
0: Wow.
1: And,
0: how old are you?
1: I think I was about 22 or yes. Something like that, 21. Yeah, something like that, 21, 22. And fortunately, your mother was on stage singing Don't Cry For Me, Argentina. I thought, oh, my goodness, I'll never have to work again. But basically, I'm not going to go to that line of Jenny's never worked since, because she has, but it's a good story, right?
0: Yeah, so, no, don't worry, I'm putting her to work with me on stage coming up. But then you filmed Star Wars, The Empire Strikes Back. Mum was in it as a member of the Rebel Alliance too, but she flew by in the background. I always joke she played Jabba the Hutt. But you were very clearly seen in the scene where Princess Leia is briefing the troops on the planet Hoth. You were a member of the Rebel Alliance.
1: I was very lucky because basically we went along as extras on it. So we both went along, and fortunately I was picked out because I was so blonde, and in those days I wasn't a bad-looking rooster either, by the way. Everyone else had helmets on and face coverings, and fortunately I was the one that didn't have that. But,
0: you had your porn star mo going on.
1: Yeah, I had the mo going on. They did let me keep that. But in all the scenes that was filmed on the snow, right, the snow was salt and the sky was just a painted backdrop at Shepparton Studios where the speeders took off. I ended up on the Star Wars Empire Strikes Back bloopers as well because I was a speeder pilot, but that was sitting on a forklift.
0: Yeah.
1: So George Lucas was down there directing all this, and every time he lifted my speeder up, the roof would come down and hit me on the head. And basically it came down 3 times and nearly knocked me unconscious. And in the end, George Lucas was very unhappy about that, possibly because I could have claimed insurance or something.
0: But, I know, you could get him for late in life, sort of brain damage.
1: Well, maybe I have got that too. Maybe I have. But, you know, it was absolutely fantastic on there. I mean, I got to do a lot of scenes with Carrie Fisher, and they're the ones that appear in the movie. Mum went to drama school, the same drama school as C-3PO.
0: Oh,
1: and he was a teacher at that school. And eventually he also went out with Jenny's girlfriend in later years. But I think I had 2 weeks on. I think Mum had probably about 7 days or something like that. So we were on scene for a long time, and there was a lot of card playing in the background, you know, whilst you're waiting for your scene and all that stuff. But, yeah, basically we loved it, and it was one of the best things I've ever done, actually, I guess.
0: It's
1: so,
0: very rock and roll.
1: Yeah, may the force be with me.
0: Yeah. Oh, well, enjoy your day, Dad. May the 4th be with you, and enjoy your special day because I need to get to this up next. The lovely, the divine Kate Langbrook joins me in studio here on The Joel Creasy Show.

0: Oh, hi. You're here on the Joel Creasy Show on Nova for your Monday lunchtime, and I am joined by a very special guest, someone who I've adored my entire life, Kate Langbrook. Oh, I love you. You know I love you. I adore you. You
1: and I
0: are very similar people in that we're healers. We share a mutual love for alternative therapies.
1: Oh, my goodness. Now, I was just saying to you, I was annoyed because on the weekend I had to go to a pharmacist, like a proper... It was a guy in a coat and I had to wait. And this was for me a tell. The people that were waiting to see him, I'm like, you're not doing a good job with them, mate. One was in a mobility scooter. I'm like, give her me for 3 months.
0: Yeah.
1: She'll be dancing out of here, right? But I had to go because I've had these really mad, itchy eyes.
0: You were saying.
1: All of a sudden. Like, I don't have allergies that I know of. But apparently you can develop them. But
0: yeah, mad, out of sight, out of mind.
1: Hey?
0: Out of sight, out of mind.
1: Well, that's what I think. but apparently I'm wrong. Anyway, I had to go to the pharmacist and I had to say to him, I'm getting itchy eyes. And then he asked me all sorts of hideous questions about sticky. Are your eyes sticky?
0: Oh, sticky.
1: Like that?
0: Yeah, is that a technical term?
1: Apparently. I'm like, 6 years at pharmacy school, mate. Is that the best you've got? Like, give me a proper term. Unctuous. Unctuous.
0: Oh, I haven't heard that.
1: Something I don't understand.
0: Yeah. Anyway, yeah. Flex your degree.
1: Well, he gave me eye drops, which everyone gets.
0: Yeah. You can even get them from the shelf.
1: Yeah, correct. Why did I have to wait 10 minutes till old Madam Brum Brum decided to move? Anyway.
0: Yeah, because you were the first person I heard years ago talking about apple cider vinegar. You were early adopter.
1: ACV and vitamin D.
0: Yeah, ice baths.
1: Ice baths.
0: You like cryotherapy?
1: Cryotherapy. Oh, my goodness. Are you a cop?
0: Yeah. No, I'm like you. I love all this stuff. The colder, the better. It actually makes it easier, I reckon.
1: But you know what I've heard? Joel Creasy.
0: Yes, Kate Langbrook.
1: Apparently the cold is good for men, but not for women.
0: How does that work?
1: Oh, something about our brown fat.
0: Yeah, I was going to say it's brown fat, which
1: What's
0: is below your...
1: brown fat?
0: It's apparently your good fat underneath your top layer of blubber.
1: I don't think I've got any good fat.
0: Yeah, same. What's a good... You know when they say avocado's good fat? I'm like, oh, I just won't have it.
1: I don't want to be racist, but I've only got white fat.
0: You know who you are. I think it would be worse if you said the opposite. With tomorrow night, the 100, Fright Night. I love doing the 100. It's fun because there's only three panellists.
1: Yes.
0: And we always seem to end up together, which is a treat.
1: I know, which is stupid of them.
0: I know.
1: Because honestly, the show runs amok.
0: Amok, and so much would hit the cutting room floor.
1: And also, we didn't know when we recorded it that we would genuinely be living in Fright Night times. That every day of the week is like Halloween.
0: Yeah, because you're dressed as Wednesday, I'm dressed as Chucky, and I don't...
1: You're hot.
0: Oh, pfft, reckon?
1: No, you're hot.
0: My phone couldn't even tell me on Face ID, it was so...
1: Oh,
0: hectic.
1: You were so in disguise.
0: Yeah, but it honestly, people just think you're there watching the news at this point.
1: Yeah, I know. They're like, is he the president? Is she the one he was running against?
0: Well, Kate, please stick around because I could talk to you all day and I'm going to do just that right now. You're listening to The Joel Creasy Show on Nova. Back in a tick.

0: It's lunchtime. It's Nova. It's the Joel Creasy Show. I'm here with Kate Langbrook, and I wanted to talk about your interview with Rosie O'Donnell.
1: Oh, yeah.
0: She was great, and I listened to you.
1: Yes.
0: I actually listened to your interviews before mine because you cover everything off, and it's really nice because I can find angles to go. And that interview was so great. I listened to it flying to Sydney to interview her, and it gave me everything I needed to know.
1: Oh, that's good. Mm. Well, because I do a lot of research on
0: Yeah.
1: And people don't do. No, people don't do. And it's annoying because I hate to walk into an interview and someone's holding a clipboard.
0: Mm.
1: I'm like, nah. Yeah, but you're not even looking at it. Like, I understand it's your support animal.
0: Yeah.
1: But you know what I mean, how people go and sometimes they don't pick up a cue in an interview. Mm-hmm. Like, someone could go, and that was when I murdered my first victim. And then they'll go, so how many dogs do you have? I'm like, no, pick up on what they're putting down.
0: You've got something there.
1: You want it to be interesting for them. You want them to enjoy it. You want them to be talking about themselves and to have a good time.
0: Yeah. Yeah, I think that's important, people having a good time, because they do so many of these, it's so easy to say no in future. And you want to build up a good reputation.
1: Yeah.
0: Because we've been on both sides. You don't want to make
1: correct.
0: It a snooze.
1: Yeah, that's right. So, and who doesn't love talking about themselves?
0: I mean, you work with someone that loves talking about themselves. The Buck Up is crushing it.
1: Oh, who's Nate
0: what's
1: Valpo.
0: The name of that co-host?
1: Oh, yeah,
0: co-host?
1: What's his name?
0: What's his name? He's very funny.
1: He won an award at the Melbourne International Comedy Festival.
0: He did.
1: Unbelievable.
0: Yeah.
1: I mean, I probably shouldn't sound so amazing. But yes, finally recognition, and we're doing a podcast together called The Buck Up.
0: It's great. It's killing it.
1: We're nearly at a million downloads.
0: I was like, a million what?
1: Yeah, a million.
0: A million what?
1: But something good.
0: When I saw you were doing the podcast with him, I was like, he must be stoked because we both used to rave about you and love you, and you both worked back at Nova together.
1: Yes.
0: And I remember he messaged you one day and said, I've got coffee with Kate Langbrook.
1: Yes.
0: And he was really pumped and excited.
1: Because we used to see him in the morning,
0: yeah.
1: And he reminds me of this quite often. Obviously, me coming in the morning to do breakfast was a little bit different than him having been there doing overnights.
0: Yeah.
1: So we were like the bright spot in his day.
0: Yeah.
1: Right. And I just, you know, there's some people that you just notice,
0: mm-hmm.
1: Their energy.
0: Yeah.
1: I'm always saying this to my kids. Wherever you are, if you're waitressing or you're whatever, doing a job you don't like, do it to the best of your ability.
0: Yeah.
1: And it's got to be done anyway. So do it with a smile, because those people you're always happy to see.
0: It's so true. And then on the flip, I think it's so important when you love someone to tell them, because it goes a long way. A lot of my dear friends I've met because they've come up and asked for a photo, and then we've gotten talking,
1: yeah, right.
0: And now
1: yes.
0: We're besties. I hate that whole like, oh, I hear you're on TV, or are you famous?
1: Oh,
0: what a weird
1: yeah.
0: question to ask someone.
1: Do you know my least favourite thing is, where do I know you from? Where do I know you from? And I'm like, I don't know. I don't know what you know.
0: Yeah.
1: I don't know what you know.
0: No.
1: So then because the reason I don't like it is it then puts you in a position to the follower, which is always this, right? I don't know how this works. I go, oh, I don't know. I work in TV and radio. Oh, no, it's not that. How often does that happen? How often does it? And I'm like, okay, obviously I'm related to your next door neighbour. Like, you started the conversation.
0: Yeah.
1: I never mind someone saying, oh, well, I can't remember your name or whatever. All of that is fine.
0: Sure.
1: But where do I know you from?
0: Yeah.
1: Is asking me literally to do the impossible.
0: Yes.
1: I can't do it.
0: No.
1: And I know everything.
0: And when people say, sorry, can I have a photo? And they're really kind. I always go, why are you saying sorry? It's a compliment.
1: Yeah, correct.
0: What bad experience did you have?
1: Do you know who taught me this?
0: Mm.
1: Husey. He loves to be recognised.
0: Oh, I know.
1: So much that the reason he's got such horrendous crow's feet is that for 20 years he refused to wear sunglasses in case someone didn't recognise him.
0: Bravo, Husey.
1: That is a man of the people.
0: He really is.
1: He absolutely loves it.
0: Mm.
1: And he taught me that. He's like, always love. And the other thing he taught me is, if you're going to hire someone for your team, don't go for the coolsy that pretends that they don't know you or genuinely doesn't know you.
0: Yeah.
1: Go for the person that's a fan.
0: Yeah. Yeah.
1: Amazing. Of course.
0: Yeah, for sure.
1: Yeah. You work at Coke. You're not hiring a perpetual Pepsi drinker,
0: are you? That's very wise.
1: But often people are like, oh, no, I love them because they don't care about me. It's something in showbiz people.
0: Yeah, yeah.
1: You know, with the need that you have to be negged.
0: Mm-hmm. And feel bigger in yourself. I'm going to let you go, but you are a legend. I love you so much. You can check out our full chat because we are no doubt going to keep talking on the Joel Creasy Show podcast. But next up, I have to do this, a little scroll update and see what's going on in the world of showbiz with the one and only Jace Hawkins.
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0: Well, let's wrap this bad boy up. And I quite literally grabbed him as he walked past the studio. The anchor behind the panel extraordinaire, Mr. Jace Hawkins of Nova 100 in Melbourne. Jace, I used to have a much longer opener, but I took it out to pasture and shot it in the head like an old sow.
3: Taking up too much airtime?
0: Too much airtime.
3: Less opener, more job.
0: Exactly. And more Clint in your show. What a big day.
3: Yeah, so we host the breakfast show on Nova in Melbourne. And mm-hmm. we've added Mr. Clint Stanaway, formerly of Weekend Today.
0: Yes.
3: Now full-time breakfast radio announcer.
0: And, well, I'm thrilled to get you today of all days. And, of course, you've got your finger on pop culture knowledge, don't you?
3: Yep.
0: Ah, let's do it. Where do you stand on Sydney Sweeney?
3: I find her a bit vanilla.
0: I feel nothing towards her.
3: I don't hate her.
0: No.
3: I don't love her. I just find her a bit
0: Yeah, and I know she's incredibly popular.
3: Yes, yeah. Great following.
0: Yeah, et cetera.
3: You know what's funny, though? Normally the successful actors are the vanilla ones because they're not getting done in paparazzi scandals and stuff like that.
0: Yeah,
3: so she'll probably go on and have a great career.
0: Right? I don't want to hear about your life. I don't care. I don't care about anything, to be honest. Sydney Sweeney is in Sydney at the moment.
3: Is this the shoe spot at the AFL?
0: Ding, ding, ding.
3: Thank you.
0: 1 point to you. She went to the AFL with her dad to watch Sydney Swans at the SCG yesterday, and they gave her a custom jersey with Sydney 21 on the back.
3: You know, last time she went to the Sydney Swans, they were all the players were jumping in her DMs.
0: Get out, really?
3: Yeah, afterwards trying to...
0: Your community, the heteros, I think you say?
3: Yeah.
0: You're mad for a bit of Sydney Swans.
3: Oh, yeah, they love it. They love it.
0: What about Shakira?
3: Shakira, I've got history of Shakira. I hosted her. I've been doing this game for so long, Clint.
0: I know you have.
3: Sorry, Joel. So I've got Clint on mine. I've been doing this game for so long. I used to host the in-stores at Westfield when artists would come out.
0: Get out.
3: I hosted Shakira at Westfield Miranda in Sydney.
0: Yeah.
3: And all these kids are there. And then all of a sudden this powder starts falling on all the kids in the front row.
0: A bit like the Lokis, yeah.
3: And just different powder. And Shakira's about to come out and all the security are putting water over the people to wash the powder off their eyes.
0: Yeah.
3: It was cement mix. People were trying to disrupt the in-store performance by pouring cement mix down from the levels above. It was chaotic.
0: Whoa. Wow.
3: And she just came out and kept performing.
0: Well, she's just done that huge gig. You know that one they do? It's free.
3: And in Rio.
0: Copacabana Beach. Gaga did it last year. 2 million people in attendance.
3: It's no Westfield.
0: No.
3: It is no Westfield in-store.
0: I used to love the Westfield in-store. I went and saw Ricky Lee do a Westfield in-store years ago.
3: I think I hosted that one too. Do you want to know the rock bottom moment? Is, you know, like the giant escalators that come down to the main stage area in Westfield. I remember going, ladies and gentlemen, give it up for Joanne here to perform Jack, Jack, Jackie. And then she got on the escalator. And because it takes so long, she's just standing on the escalator slowly coming down. I have to go, keep that applause going. She'll be here soon.
0: Jack, Jack, Jackie, what a banger.
3: Banger.
0: Yeah.
3: Banger. Didn't hang around for a second.
0: Do it twice. And then, of course, I'm sure you're right across this. The Met Gala is tomorrow and celebs are arriving in New York City ahead of it. The theme is fashion is art.
3: Right.
0: What would you wear?
3: Is this the one that Blake Lively had her dress change on the red carpet?
0: Oh, I would say
3: so.
0: Yeah, it's the day for it. The chairs of it this year are Anna Wintour, standard.
3: Oh, yeah, non-smiley.
0: Venus Williams.
3: Oh, yeah.
0: Beyonce, Nicole Kidman.
3: Yeah, right.
0: And the celebs that are expected to attend, Kim Kardashian, Sabrina Carpenter, Katy Perry, Sam Smith, and Zoe Kravitz. Harry Styles' new beau.
3: Are we going to be looking to see if there's an engagement ring on their finger?
0: I think so, because that's what we do, isn't it? Yeah.
3: Dissect their relationship, have a bitch about it, and then rate their clothing.
0: And what's great about the Met Gala is everyone's so rich and obnoxious, I don't feel remotely bad.
3: No, I don't either.
0: Yeah.
3: I don't either. Is this all you do on your show? We just sit here and whinge about people.
0: 100%.
3: I quite like it.
0: Yeah, well, you know where I am. Come down in the
3: time. Done.
0: Yeah. Congrats on today.
3: And, thank you for having me.
0: Love you, Jace Hawkins.
3: Love you, Joel. Congrats on the show. It's going very well.
0: Thank you very much. Up next, win invites to Nova's Red Room with Morgan Evans as you snuggle into the safe bosom of the one and only Chrissy Swan.
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20: 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In Crayfers, barrier damage on the freeway near the interchange. Speeds have been reduced in both directions. There's works to watch out for in Woodville West on Findon Road inbound near Port Road. Speed back to 40 km. Works in Bedford Park on Marion Road near Sturt Road. Speed back to 60 km in both directions. And watch out for works in Unley on Greenhill Road outbound near King William Road. Speed back to 40 past that. Stop driving dangerously or South Australia Police will stop you with more patrols targeting dangerous drivers. Think road safety. A message from the Government of South Australia. Showers 19 minutes. Speeds have been reduced in both directions. There's works to watch out for in Woodville West on Findon Road inbound near Port Road. Speed back to 40 km. Works in Bedford Park on Marion Road near Sturt Road. Speed back to 60 km in both directions. And watch out for works in Unley on Greenhill Road.

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3: Good afternoon, Heidi Tiltons with your 2pm headlines. The PM says new agreements reached with his Japanese counterpart today will bolster supply chains and elevate our strategic regional partnership. Sanae Takeuchi has sat down for key energy and defence talks with Mr Albanese in Canberra, putting pen to paper on a joint declaration on economic security. Australia Post is increasing its surcharge for the second time this year as the Middle East conflict continues to push up the price of fuel. The hike will apply to contract customers from June 1, with the surcharge jumping to 19.5% for domestic parcel and StarTrack courier services. Suggestions today, the federal government will call for voluntary redundancies in the public service in a bid to reduce debt in next week's budget. Victorian teachers have paused their industrial action as they push for a 35% pay rise. And Olivia Wilde's reassuring fans after red carpet photos of the actress looking gaunt went viral. She's joked that she's not dead. And you're up to date on Nova.
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5: Welcome back after your weekend, Hollywood Jack.
6: Good afternoon, Swanee. I am good. How are you?
5: I'm very well rested, and I'll tell you why. I've started a new habit.
6: Oh.
5: Yeah. I've looked around. You know how you're supposed to sort of gain inspiration from people around you?
6: Yes.
5: A mentor, if you will. I thought, I'm always tired. I'm always rushed. I look like I've been dug up from the ground. Who in my immediate vicinity does not tick any of those boxes? Who is looking well? Who is achieving?
6: Yes.
5: Who is in a good mood? Who is fresh? My oldest son, Leo.
6: Oh, is he always up and about?
5: I looked at him day before yesterday and I said, what's going on with you? Like, you're like the Dalai Lama or something.
6: It's the watermelon vape.
5: It's pineapple, actually. No, and I sat him down and I said, what is your secret? And he told me what he does, and I am doing what he does. He is in bed by 8:05 every night.
6: That is some impressive discipline from a teenage boy.
5: Exactly.
6: Where did he learn that?
5: Well, he's just always known exactly what is good for Leo.
6: Okay, that's important.
5: You know, and I want some of that. So I've started a new habit. I'm going to be in bed at 8:05. Whether or not I fall asleep is another thing.
6: But you'll be there.
5: That is my first step.
6: You're horizontal.
5: Correct.
6: 13:24:10. Did you develop some new habits over the weekend?
5: Have you given something up? Have you got up early?
6: Go rogue real quick.
5: Yeah. No, I'm going to stick to it, Jack.
6: Hey, after 3 o'clock, we have LED face masks for Mother's Day inside the bum bag in Chrissy's Quizzy. But 13:24:10, tell us your new habit. No.

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1: Chrissy's Say G'day.
0: I've given birth to my own mentor. Yes, my eldest son, Leo, 17 years old. I looked at him across the table and I went, what's your secret, young man? And he told me in our, like, breakdown, the schedule that I need in order to be killing it at life like he is.
2: Hey, is Leo still wanting to potentially be a barber? Is he still cutting hair?
0: Well, he can. He's, like, professional level. He's a freak. There's nothing he thinks he might like to have a go at that he doesn't become the best.
2: Right. So he'll probably end up being, like, a lawyer or something then, if he's that smart.
0: Well, I don't know, like Prime Minister?
2: How cool.
0: He's an exceptional human being, and his top tip is be in bed by 8:05 and get up naturally without an alarm, 5:30.
2: Waking up without an alarm is beautiful.
0: I've done it. I've done it last night and today, and I feel different. I do feel different.
2: Say g'day to us and tell us about a new habit that you've started.
0: Josie, hey girl.
3: Hello, how are you?
0: Good, darling. You've gone back to the reformer.
3: That's the one, yep. Did it today, right after dropping off all the kids and walking the dog.
0: How long has it been between Pilates sessions for you?
3: Oh, years. We're talking years. You know, then, it was time to prioritise me, so this is it.
0: That is a really big step because I know what these things are like. It would have been on your ever-growing to-do list probably for years to get back, and the fact that you've been there today, man, that is big.
3: Yeah, and today, I specifically chose today for a reason too. Do you know what the date is today?
0: It's May the 4th, man. It's May the 4th.
3: Yep, May the 4th be with me.
0: I've got my lightsaber out.
2: Swanee's actually got like a 2-meter-long lightsaber in the studio.
3: And I've already booked in for next Monday. So
0: Josie, I am your father.
2: Good on you, Josie. Hey, the most important thing about the Pilates classes is the tunes they play, Josie. Was it a good playlist?
3: Yeah, it was good. I mean, yeah, as long as I'm there, I'm winning, I think. I don't even care what the song is.
2: That's
3: yeah.
2: a good attitude to have. Let's go to Michelle on 132410. Tell us about your new habit, Mish.
4: Well, a beautiful lady I work with was just telling us how much money she saves by taking the train now. So $5,500 when I did the math is what I'll save if I start taking the train to work instead of driving.
0: And have you started?
4: I have, and I love it. I just watch some Netflix or listen to the radio. It's beautiful.
0: I used to catch public transport years ago when I worked in the city in advertising, and not only did I save money, I did find, Michelle, that kind of forced slowing down where you have to sit, you have no choice, is like worth more than, you know, what you're going to save.
4: Yeah, no, it's wonderful. It's zen time before I get back to the family and get myself into the zone for work also.
0: Yeah, that is genius, actually.
2: Mish, we're going to send you a Baker's Delight voucher. Have a great week.
4: Ooh, beautiful. Thank you. You too.
0: Hey, Melissa, you
2: cut her off. Sorry.
0: I always find that so funny.
2: It was brutal.
0: Hello, Melissa.
5: Hi, how are you going?
0: I'm so good. What's your new habit?
5: My new habit is before I get out of bed in the morning, I have to put on my Headspace app and I do meditation for 10 minutes before I get up.
0: Oh, this is really good. How do you remember, though? Because haven't you got in your muscle memory, as soon as you wake up, you go?
5: It has taken a while to get the routine because I am like that. But it's taken a while, but I have actually now, as soon as I wake up, go straight for the phone to get the app going. So,
0: and do you recommend it?
5: We do have to force ourselves to stop.
2: Agree.
0: You know? Absolutely.
2: Melissa, we're going to send you a Baker's Delight voucher as well. Is your lightsaber vibrating? I can hear like a noise.
0: I don't know, but it's definitely coming home with me.
2: Coming up next, we're going to calm your chaos by giving you cash thanks to Belong.

0: I've asked you before, I'm going to ask you again. You're listening to the Chrissy Swan Show, by the way, on Nova. If the world was ending, Jack, I would want to be next to you.
1: I'd want to be next to you today because you've got a lightsaber and you could really solve any world issue with that.
0: Nice save.
2: Chrissy's simply connected thanks to Belong. Mobile, data and internet plans that are easy to set up. Belong makes it easy to be connected.
3: Chrissy's calming chaos.
0: 13 24 10, give us a call. What's your chaotic moment? Do we have a use-by date? Like, has it got to be within the last? It's got to be fresh.
1: Yeah, we'd like. I feel like off the back of a weekend,
0: yeah,
1: a lot of chaotic stuff happens, so it should 100%. Be fresh.
0: For me, my chaotic moment did happen.
1: Yes.
0: By the way, we've got cash for you. A little cash injection for your chaotic moment.
1: $200 if you don't mind.
0: I'm trying to cut back on coffee, and I know that you can't believe that. Because coffee is my favourite thing.
1: How many a day would you have?
0: Well, it started creeping up. Like, under no circumstances will I ever have less than 3 a day.
1: Like, I felt wild today having 2 before midday.
0: Oh, no. 3 is my absolute baseline, but I was getting 6, 7.
1: Stop it.
0: Yeah. Oh, no, now all the kids are saying 6, 7. I'm so sorry. I'm so sorry for saying it. I'm sorry.
1: Were you copying the shakes?
0: I was copying the the crazies, like absolute not good. So I'm trying to bring it back down to 3. So occasionally, instead of making a coffee as a traveller,
1: yeah,
0: I will make a cup of tea.
1: Okay.
0: And I've got, like, you know, takeaway cups and stuff that I'm using, but on the weekend couldn't find one, so I just put it in a glass. You know what I'm like. So I just made my tea, put it in a glass, drinking glass, and I'm driving, having my cup of tea. I get to the bottom of the cup of tea, the last mouthful, and something touches my lip. Something about the size of a fly.
1: Okay.
0: Touches my lip, and I realise it's in the dregs of the tea. I spit the entire thing out because it's a fly.
1: Ew.
0: Right? And I'm sick. I'm so disgusted by it. I've got tea all over my car. Turns out, not a fly, a peppercorn.
1: landed in the glass.
0: A peppercorn that was in the glass to begin with when I made the cup of tea, and my mind told me it was a fly and I had to eject it, but it was a peppercorn, and I've saved that for you so that you can see it.
1: Your poor car.
0: I know, it's so bad. And, of course, I haven't had time to clean. It's disgusting.
1: Naturally. I wish I could share a chaotic moment with you, but I just, like, I'm just so type A that I don't have them.
0: Yeah, I know. I know you don't.
1: Like, my most chaotic moment from the weekend, genuinely, was waiting for a bill at a restaurant while my Uber was already there to go to the club. And I was getting stressed and sweaty. That's as chaotic as it got for me.
0: I'm so happy for you. I'm so happy.
1: 13, 24, 10. What is your chaotic moment from the weekend? Just for sharing with us, we're going to give you $200 cash thanks to Belong. Hey, Taylor Swift with Elizabeth Taylor. She wrote it after a conversation with Trav.
0: Cry My Eyes Violet is chef's kiss.
1: Indeed.

0: Cutie, I've still got to give you the send you the link to him sassing out a 60 Minutes reporter when he was a kid.
1: You do.
0: He had a very, very bad attitude, and I'm all about it. You're listening to the Chrissy Swan Show on Nova. Let's calm your chaos.
2: Chrissy's simply connected thanks to Belong. Mobile, data and internet plans that are easy to set up. 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
3: Chrissy's calming chaos.
0: I mean, chaos in your life is just like any other problem, according to my friend Erin. You throw some money at it. And that is exactly what we are going to do for you. Tell us your chaotic moment. We're going to give you some cash thanks to Belong. Hey, Ellie.
4: Hello, how are you?
0: Now, I know I can read here that you're from the suburb Bow Desert, but I like to call it Bow Desert.
1: Fancy.
4: Yes, I am from Bow Desert.
0: From Bow Desert. Now, tell me about what chaotic stuff's going on in Bow Desert.
4: Well, my latest chaotic moment was going ice skating with all my children. There was the three girls and I, and my 11-year-old decided that she was really good at it and decided to start spinning in circles and doing tricks. And within 3 minutes of being on the ice, she split her head open and we were straight off to hospital.
0: Ellie,
4: she had five stitches.
0: The chaos, the specific chaos there is you've got to obviously look after that child that's injured, but it's like, where are the other two? Get behind me.
1: Seriously.
0: You know what I mean?
4: Yeah, exactly. And we were at the furthest end of the ice ring I had to just put my hand over her eyebrow and the blood was pouring down her. It was very traumatic.
0: Is she okay?
4: Yes, she's fine. She's a trooper. Yeah, she was great at the hospital when they gave her the needles and the stitches. She was great. She was great. Very brave. It happened very early into our trip.
1: Well, we are going to send you $200 cash thanks to Belong, and maybe we just stick to watching I, Tonya on the TV, not trying to be her.
4: I think I'll use it to do an activity where injuries can't happen.
0: That is a very wise move. Hey, Leanne.
5: Hi, Chrissy. My latest chaotic moment was coming home, opening the door, to poo smeared across the carpet. The robotic vacuum cleaner goes 9:30 every day, no problem. It went into the corner, unbeknown to us, our cat had diarrhoea. Didn't know it was there. Smeared it all through the carpet, all through the tub, through the whole house, came home to the smell, the smear and a dirty robotic vacuum cleaner. I screamed, didn't know what to do with the cleaner, just kicked it outside. It was such chaos.
1: Leanne, did you have to get the carpets professionally cleaned?
5: No, because my husband just went around the whole house with the spray. We will do, because only not long happens. But he just sprayed every bit and then just did that. 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
1: Oh, that's grim, man.
0: Leanne, please accept with our compliments $200 cash, hire a cleaner and get a goddamn new robotic vacuum.
1: Oh, that needs to be steam clean, just so you really know in your heart of hearts.
0: No, I'm sorry. Hard rubbish. That robotic vacuum's gone. It's eaten its last meal of poo.
1: Let's finish with Lisa on 13-24-10. What is your chaotic moment, Lise?
6: Hey, guys. My latest chaotic moment was I just went away for a girls' weekend and my husband offered for us to use his brand new Tesla with white leather seats. And unfortunately, my girlfriends and I were laughing and having so much fun. Her fake tan came off all over his white leather seats.
0: No.
6: All over it. So, chaos ensued. We were in complete panic mode.
0: Does he know? Has he seen it?
6: He doesn't know at the moment because we took it to a detailer and it has come out slightly, but he hasn't seen the car yet.
1: I'm sorry, it serves him right for having white leather seats. That is so ugly, Lisa. He's asking for trouble.
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1: No, that's not your fault.
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1: Chrissy's clickbait.
0: Sydney Sweeney is breathing the same air as us. She is in Australia. In fact, hanging out in her namesake city, Sydney.
2: I like it. I love to see it.
0: With her dad. Her dad looks like 2 years older than her. How did this happen?
2: I'm sorry. He genuinely looks like her brother. How is that her dad?
0: How? I mean, he's got glasses and a cap on, which is like the universal I'm hiding how old I am.
2: But this is true.
0: They did the bridge climb. Have you ever done the bridge climb?
2: No, have you?
0: I haven't. I've got no interest. I would be paralysed with fear.
2: I want to say that I want to do it, but I know two climbs up, I'd shoot myself and get down.
0: I don't think I would do what you said. I don't think I'd fill my pants, as they say. But I would, I get paralysed. Absolute right. Paralysis. And it doesn't even have to be real heights. It can be imagined. Like, oh. I've been in, like, virtual reality and, you know, where the floor has fallen out from. It's completely made up and I know logically I'm not going to fall, but I freeze or I stumble. I can't move. I can't. It's terrible. I mean, it's almost worth doing just so that you can roll.
2: I was going to say, should we do it and bring a camera crew?
0: My situation. But she's really throwing herself into the city. She's been in the rooms of the Sydney Swans. She's also hard launched her romance with Scooter Braun. I'm not on board because of what he did to Tay. I can't ever forgive.
2: No, I understand that as a Swiftocrat.
0: Yeah, but it's just not right.
2: Separate to that, I do really like Sydney. And I must say, Sydney Sweeney in television over Sydney Sweeney in film is so different.
0: Really?
2: I just find her acting in Euphoria, especially this season, is absolute quality. Tom and I were talking off air. She was much better in The White Lotus than she has been in any films she's been in. And I feel the same with Jacob Elordi. I think he's much better in television shows.
0: I wonder why.
2: I don't know. I don't know if it's just my, like, how I'm consuming it.
0: Maybe. I'm just going to offer something from nowhere, from a place of utter ignorance. Maybe because television is more long form. You can actually explore the character more because you're on screen for longer.
2: That's a great take, and you're probably right.
0: Maybe.
2: You actually get to see them develop the character.
0: Exactly. Instead of just sort of an abbreviated version.
2: Yeah.
0: Let's move on to Olivia Rodrigo. She hosted Saturday Night Live at the weekend, hosted and sang, of course. She delivered, I mean, until her new single was released, Drop Dead, my favourite Olivia Rodrigo song was Driver's License.
2: Yeah.
0: And she talked about that in her opening monologue.
3: A lot has changed for me since my first single, Driver's License, which was about the biggest event in my life when I was a teenager. And now that I'm older, I decided to write a new song about the most recent big event in my adult life, and I really hope it speaks to you.

0: Isn't it odd that you can drive at the age of 16 in the US, but you can't drink for another 5 years after that?
1: It just doesn't make sense.
0: Everybody's got fake IDs.
1: Like meet in the middle, you guys, like we did at 18.
0: Absolutely. Debbie Harry introduced her on stage to sing her brand new single, Drop Dead.

0: don't know what she's tapped into, but you can listen to it three times and you know all the words. Yeah. I don't know how they do that, these clever lyricists. And then Connor Story from...
1: Heated Rivalry.
0: Heated Rivalry fame. Introduced her to sing an unreleased song. Now, this is obviously on her album, which is due to be released June 12th. Got the countdown on. Listen to this. It's called Begged. Sure.

0: I can't pinpoint what song that reminds me of, but it reminds me of a recent hit.
1: Okay.
0: I'm going to find out.
1: All right, I'm gonna listen to it and see if I can hit on that. And you know that, remember there was Hot Girl Summer and all of that? You know what this summer is?
0: No, what?
1: It's Depressed Girl Summer, and I am here for it.
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5: Good afternoon, I'm Heidi Tiltons. A prominent Jewish leader has described the moment his former family home was firebombed in a sickening anti-Semitic attack. Alex Ripchin from the Executive Council of Australian Jewry has appeared before the Royal Commission set up in the wake of the Bondi terror attack. He's told the commission extremist behaviour has become normalised.
6: But I realised in that moment that we were on a path to a catastrophe. And it seemed to me that at that point, we passed the point at which it could be stopped. We were in a slipstream. And this was January, and by December, on that same road, there was a horrific massacre which has transformed us permanently.
5: The Treasurer says next week's budget will be centred around spending restraint. Higher inflation and soaring commodity prices have helped increase the nation's coffers in the short term, with Jim Chalmers promising to deliver a responsible budget. Viva Energy has now put a timeline on repairs to a processing unit damaged by fire at its Geelong oil refinery. In a statement, the company says it expects the impacted unit to be repaired and returned to operation in around 6 weeks. A Dutch cruise ship remains moored off Africa as authorities investigate a deadly hantavirus outbreak on board. Three passengers have died while a third is fighting for life after contracting the illness, which is spread by rodents. And Sydney Sweeney appears to be making the most of her time down under, the actress playing tourist in Sydney by taking in an AFL game and scaling the Harbour Bridge. Now let's see what's happening on Nine News tonight.
7: Thanks, Heidi. I'm Brenton Bragless. Tonight, broken promises and bizarre excuses. Our investigation into an alleged Adelaide con woman. A driver who mowed down a crowd at Port Elliot learns his fate. Three people dead from a rare virus outbreak on a cruise ship. Sportsbet dumps controversial umpire Nick Foote. And Crow skipper Jordan Dawson back at training. Nine News. 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
10: Oh, hey, we've got another hour to go and we're going to be talking about that parent. Everybody's got that parent that turns up at Auskick and I was going to say you just want to Auskick them in the butt. We've also got an amazing treat for you stashed in the bum bag that we give away a de rigueur.
11: Yes,
10: in the quizzy. It has got an LED face mask. Thank

0: Mr. Harvey Norman in it. You know, the ones that you whack on and it makes you young.
1: Exactly right. This one is the Shark Cryo Glow Mask. It is valued at $700.
0: What?
1: It is legit.
0: Do you know what? That would be good. If you've started a new habit like I have,
1: yeah,
0: you could put that on while you're doing your habit. Maybe it's a quiet cup of tea. Maybe it's Pilates. 2 for 1.
1: Maybe it's drinking champagne.
0: Maybe.
1: Whack a straw through it. 13-24-10. Chrissy's Quizzy is next. And Mother's Day is fast approaching, Swanee.
0: Sure
1: so
0: is.
1: Win mum a face mask. Fresh from SNL, she performed this on Saturday night. It's Olivia Rodrigo with Drop Dead for your Monday on the Chrissy Swan Show. I know.

0: You're listening to the Chrissy Swan Show on Nova. I wonder if I could do the show with one of those face, the LED masks on that we're about to give away.
1: Let's try. Let's try and get one in studio before Mother's Day.
0: Would I turn like that?
1: I'd kind of be here for it for a couple of hours.

0: The pressure's on, Nicole. How amazing would it be to win one of these prizes from Harvey Norman?
1: Oh, it would be incredible. It would change my beauty regime, that's for sure.
0: I was going to say it would change my breeding regime. Probably would do that too, Nicole.
1: Yeah, might be looking fine.
0: Hey, Ella.
2: Hey, how are you?
0: Have you seen these on online?
2: I have. My mum has one.
0: Really?
2: Yeah, but she won't let me use it.
0: No.
2: So I've got to win myself one.
0: Yeah, that is fair enough too.
3: Now,
0: the only way you're going to get a crack at it.
3: The stakes are high here, ladies, and I know that Chrissy, at the end of the segment, would love to live in her fantasy land and give you one.
0: No, I understand.
3: But these are so hard to get that we only have 5 to give away across the week. So if you don't win today, unfortunately, you don't win anything, all right?
0: Yes, and I understand that, okay? I do understand it. They're valued at over $700.
3: It's huge.
0: Well, it's massive. Your names are your buzzers, girls. It's the best of 5, meaning the first one to get 3 answers correct gets the bum bag, but whatever, also gets a Harvey Norman LED face mask, the Shark Cryo
3: Glow Mask.
0: Oh, holy crap.
3: Question number 1.
0: Today is May the 4th. What film does the catchphrase...
2: Ella.
0: Yes, Ella. Oh, was it Ella? I think it was Ella. Yes, Star Wars. Correct.
3: You are correct.
0: Question number 2. Can you name the Euphoria star that was spotted at the SCG at the weekend?
2: Ella.
0: Yes, Ella.
2: Sydney Sweeney.
0: Correct.
3: Oh, Ella's fast.
0: This is for the win, Ella, and you are still in the running, Nicole.
3: Nicole, are you there? Let's just confirm that we still have you on the line.
1: I am there. I could have sworn I was first with the Star Wars one.
3: You were really, really close, but Ella did just get in first. I did hear it. Question number 3.
0: 2 years ago to the day, this hit was released. Give me the title and artist.
4: They not like us. They not like
0: Ella.
4: Us.
0: Yes,
4: they
0: Ella, like for the us. Win.
1: They not like us, Kendrick Lamar. Like
2: yay, thank you.
0: You now have a matching LED mask to your mum. You are the luckiest gals in the world.
1: Thank you so much.
3: Have a great Mother's Day, Ella. Hey, Swanee, coming up next, we're going to talk about our favourite story from the weekend. The whiteboard leak.
0: Oh, yes. A little screenshot and send to all.
3: Alex Warren on Nova.
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0: You're listening to the Chrissy Swan Show on Nova. First up, I just want to say 13-24-10. If you've had a kid that's ever done Auskick, and frankly, that is anyone with a kid.
1: Seriously? Even I did two Saturdays of Auskick.
0: Are you okay?
1: Well, apparently, I do remember this. I would be in line waiting for handball and I'd start doing like Jerry Halliwell's Raining Man, Raining Man music video. And mum and dad were like, tap and jazz for him.
0: You did two sessions. To last two sessions.
1: In Mount Eliza. I think it was the Red Legs Club they were called.
0: Is that because it's so freezing?
1: Probably.
0: Anyway, look, Auskick, as you can imagine, wasn't it for my kids either. I mean, Leo gave it a red hot go. But really, I was the one that called time on it.
1: Fair.
0: If you have ever had a kid that's done Auskick, you are going to love this story because there's always one parent, a mum or a dad, that really takes it far too seriously.
1: Yeah.
0: And we want to hear your stories about that because it's in the news. Brisbane Lions coach Chris Fagan has slammed a hero parent who has walked past the official whiteboard of the AFL team, the Brisbane Lions, where they have, I mean, this is foolish. They've got a whiteboard at HQ, Brisbane Lions HQ, with all of the players that they are getting ready to play against, the opponents, and it happened to be Essendon players.
1: Yes.
0: They've listed them all, and then next to each player in the opposition team, they've written a strength and weakness, all their strengths and weaknesses. And the strengths are whatever. The weaknesses are really what's interesting.
1: Yes.
0: Where to? Have you got a favourite?
1: Mine would probably – I've got two favourites.
0: Yeah.
1: Zach Merritt was described as selfish.
0: Yes.
1: And Ben McKay's as well.
0: Low confidence.
1: Like, that's got a sting.
0: I feel like there was one that says coughs under pressure or something like that. Like he's – who was it? Roby. Number nine, Roby. His weakness is that he can't make out the verb there, but it's basically, you know, chokes under pressure. Chokes. That's it. Chokes under pressure. I also like number 26, May. He's a hothead.
1: Also, his weakness. Number 25, no right foot. Imagine hearing that as a footballer.
0: Anyway, an Auskick mum has been at that premises and has walked past, seen it, snapped it, and then sent it to all and sundry. This is not her place.
1: It is not.
0: Chris Fagan has something to say about it.
2: From our perspective, it's private information. You know, somebody illegally took photos of information that was on a whiteboard and then decided to make a hero of themselves and put it out in the public domain. I reckon it's a little unfair when it's your workplace.
1: I mean, he's got a point.
0: It is a little unfair.
1: It's a bit unfair, but given that we just enjoyed some of the weaknesses and strengths,
0: yes.
1: We didn't enjoy the strengths. 13-24-10. We want to hear what you think our strengths and weaknesses are.
0: Let's do that. Be honest. Imagine that there's no consequences. Tell us what we do well and what we do bad.

0: Why am I nervous about this? You're listening to the Grizzy Swan Show on Nova, all over the news. The Brisbane Lions' very secret whiteboard with all the strengths and weaknesses that they could brainstorm about.
1: The Essendon players
0: has been leaked by an Auskick mum. And we were going to talk about Auskick mums and dads and how irritating they are, but pivoted. We want to hear from you. I love the idea of a SWOT analysis.
1: Yes.
0: Strengths and weaknesses.
1: 13, 24, 10, jump on the line and share what you think the strengths and weaknesses of the Grizzy Swan Show are. And just for doing so, I'm going to send, because it's brave. It's brave, right? To get on and tell us to our face.
0: It's brave, but also I really want to know and, like, I won't be mad.
1: I'm going to send you a brand new Nutribullet chill for doing so. Turn your kitchen into an ice cream parlour with creamy desserts.
0: I want to kick things off with you, Jack, but I cannot, and I'm not sucking up to you. I can't think of any weaknesses.
1: Oh, wow, that's kind.
0: I know. When I think of weaknesses, they all come from me. Like they all do.
1: That's amazing.
0: they all come from me.
1: Yeah, I don't think I have any either. Let's go to the callers. Let's get them.
0: You agree with me that you don't have any weaknesses. Bang. All right, let's go to Gab. Hello, Gab.
2: Oh, Chrissy. Hello.
0: Hello, darling. Now, I've actually got a notebook open because I think feedback is fabulous. Now, we are going to do a SWOT analysis with Gab, our listener, who is the most important person in this show. It's the reason we do it.
1: Yeah.
2: Okay, now I feel really weird because you may be the centre of attention. But I'm going to say what I love about you guys, the positive, is you absolutely love it when people give you bad feedback and you sort of thrive on it.
1: I get off on it. We do love it.
0: And I feel like you're just buttering us up for something real brutal.
2: Not really. I just laugh when you go on and on and on about how much you don't like math, and then all you talk about every second that show is math.
0: Gab,
1: that's fair feedback.
0: That is fair feedback. And the fact of the matter is I have not watched an episode of Married at First Sight in at least 3 seasons. But you don't need to because you see that garbage all over Instagram. Am I right?
2: Well, and I hear it from you guys. So, yeah.
0: Gab, would you like us to stop talking about Married at First Sight?
2: Oh, I just like hearing all the other stuff you can talk about. So I don't mind you talking about it, but I think there's a lot more gossip out there that you could add your flavours to. That's all I think.
0: Absolutely noted, Gab. Oh, my God, this is so fun.
1: Hey, Gab, just for doing that, that was easy. You've got a brand new Nutribullet chill.
2: Oh, my God, I don't deserve that for being rude. But
0: How dare you? Enough of that negative self-talk. Gab, I want to give you 7.
1: All right, let's go to Nikki on 13, 24, 10. Nikki, what are our strengths and weaknesses?
3: Hey, guys. Well, you know, for me, your obvious strength is the banter. I love how you guys can give each other the hardest of times but don't really get offended by each other. You can just tell it how it is, and I love that. And to be honest, the negative is that you're not on long enough, basically. We want more.
0: Nikki,
3: 2 hours is all you give us. Come on, Nikki.
0: I am going to give you one of everything in this prize cupboard, woman. You are the best.
1: You've got a brand new Nutribullet. Chill, Nikki.
3: Yay. Thanks, guys. Thanks, guys.
1: All righty. Let's finish with Melissa on 13, 24, 10.
0: You really didn't get your fix of, like, the meanness that you wanted.
1: Even in Chrissy's correspondence that we do every Friday, I ask for mean feedback and mean DMs. We never get them.
0: Maybe Melissa's our last chance. Hey, Melissa.
4: Hi, Chrissy. How are you?
0: Thank you so much for calling when we put the call out for our strengths and weaknesses. I really appreciate it.
4: 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Yep. Obviously, your strengths are how well do you entertain everyone on the radio. Me, my husband, my kids after school, we love you guys. Weaknesses, as much as I love you both, sorry, Chrissy, but you speak way too much more.
5: 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Adelaide traffic.
6: Nova 919. Good afternoon. Still got that barrier damage on the freeway following a previous truck crash in Crapers near the interchange, speeds at 80 both ways. Other than that, accident and breakdown free around all the other majors, including the city and the parklands for just the moment. Plenty of roadworks out there at the moment, as you'd expect in Adelaide. Dry Creek, Cabin Road near Churchill Road, North 40 outbound both ways, or Adelaide Grand Trunkway near Eastern Parade and New Haven Road. And just be sure to check your speed, Addison Road, Pennington and Crittenden Road, Findon. 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Down to 12 tonight. Partly cloudy for your Tuesday. Tomorrow at a top of 19. And right now it is 19 degrees on Adelaide's Nova 919.
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0: Swan show on Nova. Mother's Day is just around the corner and I know where I'm going to be lurking.
1: This Mother's Day, get Mum a thoughtful gift with low prices in every aisle. 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What's my name? Who is it? Chrissy Swan's Who Am I?
0: Oh yeah, we have three generations of Officeworks devotees in my family. Starting with Mum, the matriarch.
2: Yep.
0: Me. And now I've passed it on to Peg. I couldn't be happier about it.
2: Oh, does she love going there?
0: Oh, she loves it. Sometimes she'll just be like, oh, I just feel like a potter around Officeworks. Do you? I'm like, I'm already in the car. hey, Samantha.
3: Oh, hi, guys. How are you going?
0: Yeah, I'm really good. But I tell you what, you are going to be a lot better if you get this $1,000 worth of Officeworks goodies with your name on it, Sam. How delightful.
3: Oh, how delightful. Absolutely. It's actually my mum's 70th birthday today. So can I shout out a happy birthday to my mum?
0: Yeah, can.
3: Happy birthday, Rhonda. Happy birthday, Mum. Love you.
0: Oh, bless
3: and
0: Rhonda.
3: And Chrissy, if you don't mind, can I also say thank you to you for all the work and support you do with the Breast Cancer Association. I've battled for a few years myself and I'm just going really well now, and I just wanted to say thanks. You're very
0: How
3: empowering.
0: Great. What a women. Great little recap of everything there, Samantha.
3: Oh, God, I was thinking about it in the car. My daughter and I pulled over, and I'm like, I have to say something that's special and it's worth it.
0: Good so, on you. Good on you. And you are welcome, and I'm thrilled to be talking to you.
2: Now, Samantha registered via the Nova Player app, and if you would like a crack at Who Am I this week, make sure you jump on the Nova Player app and do so.
0: All right, this is how it works, Sammy Sam. I got five clues here about a particular celebrity mum. And I've also got $1,000 worth of goodies from Officeworks. Each incorrect guess that you make or like when we need to move on to the next one, if you've got no idea, I'm going to take away $100 and it will kill me to do it. All right. Are you ready to play?
3: I will give it a go.
0: Here is your first clue. This person would love a stylish planner from Officeworks to store all the notes from book club. It's a very famous
2: clue
0: book club.
2: Number two for $900 worth of Officeworks goodies.
0: This person recently celebrated their 50th birthday in Nashville, Tennessee. Samantha, what did you say?
2: Clue
0: Samantha,
2: three.
0: You're killing me here.
2: Clue number three for $800 worth of Officeworks goodies.
0: This person does a spot on impersonation of Nicole Kidman. Where are the property girlies?
3: Oh, no. I have no idea. I'm sorry.
0: All right, we'll keep going. What are we up to now?
2: Clue number four.
0: And we're at $600 worth. Still great.
2: $700.
0: This person is most known for playing a lawyer who loves pink.
3: Reese Witherspoon.
0: Bang, baby!
2: $700 worth of Officeworks goodies are coming your way, Samantha.
3: Oh, thank you so much, guys. Oh, I felt really horrible.
0: How very dare you. $700 is heaps of goodies for you and Rhonda to enjoy on Mother's Day. Thank you so much for being for listening to our show and having a crack at this, Sam.
2: Chrissy's Clickbait is up next. What an absolute tune. Liam Payne and Rita Ora on Nova.

0: Swan show on Nova. And I mean, if there is one thing that Nova is synonymous with, it's with it's these exclusive Nova Red Rooms. Have you been to one? Here's your chance.
1: Swanee, this next one is going to happen at a secret location in Sydney. 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Oh, what a feeling.
0: Oh, what a feeling.
1: Morgan Evans' new album, Steel Town, featuring latest single, Letting You Go, is out now. 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But 13, 24, 10, if you want to see him live in Nova's Red Room.
0: Chrissy's Clickbait. I mean, of course Olivia Wilde is going to be in the headlines and hunted since her ex, Harry Styles, has been rumoured to be suddenly engaged to his new girlfriend. I mean, of course this was going to happen.
1: Yeah, naturally, eyes are turning to her. I saw there were some headlines over the weekend, like everything she posts on Instagram now is a cryptic, like, dig at Harry.
0: Yeah. And everything that Channing Tatum posts is a cryptic dig at. I keep on forgetting the girlfriend's name. Zoe Kravitz. I always want to call her Lisa Bonet. That's my generation. It's actually her mother. Anyway, Olivia Wilde was on the red carpet and she looked gaunt, according to all the headlines. I actually saw a little Instagram reel with somebody, you know, had stitched themselves in saying that she'd been body snatched. You know, there's this big conspiracy that, you know, the elite or
1: the Illuminati
0: have got to her. Look, I don't think so.
1: She does look like Gollum from The Lord of the Rings.
0: Look, it was an unfortunate angle.
1: It was. And no one looks good below the chin.
0: Absolutely not. And nobody looks good when the vast majority of the footage is your forehead, okay? And her brother absolutely needed to get to the bottom of it.
2: Olivia Wilde, do you care to address recent rumours that you're a resurrected corpse?
3: Listen, it was a fisheye lens and not the... I don't know why I was so close to the camera. I didn't have to be. Do you have any more questions?
1: Nothing like a good trolling from a sibling.
0: I know. And that would make you feel very, very confident with your role with your lovely sister, Georgia, because that's exactly what you would do.
1: Absolutely. She's asked me to be the photographer at her wedding because she's just doing like a, you know, town hall sort of setup.
0: And Georgia, I'm sorry. Now, you've known him longer than I have, but he's not doing a job at your wedding unless it's drinking.
1: Correct. Also, my love, I belong in front of the camera, not behind. I don't care if it's your wedding day.
0: That's so funny.
1: Fitzy, Whip and Kate are up next. Have a great Monday night, Swanee.
0: Bye, darling.
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18: Got a crash at the moment in Brooklyn Park on Henley Beach Road near Holbrooks Road. Barrier damage on the freeway in Crafers following a previous truck crash near the interchange. That has speeds at 80 affecting both ways there. Ongoing works continuing this afternoon. Dry Creek Cabin Road near Churchill Road, North 40 outbound both ways. Port Adelaide Grand Trunkway near Eastern Parade and New Haven Road. Waterfall Gully Road. Also Mansfield Park on Hanson Road. Parafield Gardens, Kings Road near Lakeview Drive. 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Down to 12 tonight, partly cloudy tomorrow at a top of 19. Right now it's 18 degrees on Adelaide's Nova 919.
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20: Good afternoon.
17: afternoon, I'm Heidi Tiltons. A Royal Commission into Anti-Semitism's heard harrowing accounts from Jewish Australians about how extremist attitudes have been normalised against their community. The inquiry's begun 2 weeks of public hearings in Sydney set up in the wake of the Bondi terror attack. The Treasurer says spending restraint will be the key feature of next week's budget rather than tax reform. Experts are predicting modest changes to some property tax incentives, but it's likely the government will make the most of revenue from soaring commodity prices and higher inflation to pay down debt. Health authorities are sounding the alarm over fake spirits being pushed into licensed venues and bottle shops by organised crime gangs. Dr. Nick Taylor from the National Drug Research Institute says the presence of methanol in counterfeit booze is especially concerning.
20: Whenever you distill ethanol, you will always get some methanol. If you have distillers who are not taking proper care and don't do proper quality checks, a large portion of methanol can end up in the final product.
17: The number of drivers looking to insure an electric car has more than doubled in just 12 months. According to the NRMA, 121% more drivers requested a quote for an EV last month than the same time last year. And the countdown is on to fashion's Night of Nights. Former Vogue editor-in-chief Anna Wintour has hosted her annual pre-Met Gala do with Nicole Kidman, Sabrina Carpenter and Zoe Kravitz among the guests. Now let's hear what's happening on Nine News tonight.
21: Thanks, Heidi. I'm Brenton Brankless. Tonight, broken promises and bizarre excuses. Our investigation into an alleged Adelaide con woman. A driver who mowed down a crowd at Port Elliot learns his fate. Three people dead from a rare virus outbreak on a cruise ship. Sportsbet dumps controversial umpire Nick Foote. And Crows skipper Jordan Dawson back at training. Nine News.
17: Gala do with Nicole Kidman, Sabrina Carpenter and Zoe Kravitz among the guests. Now let's hear what's happening on Nine News tonight.
21: Thanks, Heidi. I'm Brenton Brankless. Tonight, broken promises and bizarre excuses. Our investigation into an alleged Adelaide con woman.

0: Can I? There might be a few people that had a big weekend and might be hungover. Woo. One man that's hungover today is Ed Sheeran, or should I say Ed Sheeran. I love this. When you get to a certain point in your career where you're making so much money, Ed Sheeran, a couple of years ago, bought a minority stake in his lifelong soccer club, Ipswich Town, right? Yep. Mm. But that season in 2024, they were relegated. They got kicked out of the... They were down at the bottom, Kate. So they get booted out.
1: They go down from the Premier League.
0: Yep. Over the weekend, they were promoted back into the Premier League. They got Ed Sheeran into the change rooms. He's got a pint of Guinness in his hand. And they said, Ed, can you sing along with us? Because we are now the A-team.
2: Wow.

0: So he is their new goalie, Kate.
1: It's
0: which is amazing because you've played soccer before. You're quite a fan of the game.
2: Well, Ed, yeah, I had a missed call from Ed today, actually, saying, can you hook me up with the Menai Hawks?
1: Oh, so good. You did score for the Menai Hawks. It's on the stat sheet, that's for sure.
2: Yeah, exactly. I'm sure the videos are still on the socials if you want to check them out. Worth a rerun.
0: How good is that? Big show today, guys. $1,000 before 5 o'clock. Brand Man is back. But coming up next, a job interview disaster for Kate Ritchie. What a shocker.
2: Ended up with this job.
0: Okay. So this is just before you landed with us, yeah? You'll find out what went down next on Nova.

0: Stevie Rector, Faithless, New Religion, and the good news is, during that song, Kate Ritchie declared, I've got a great story for you.
1: Oh, no, please don't say that, because the only reason I told you behind the scenes that I had a great story for you is that I tend to, if you ask Fitzy, I start every story with,
0: I got a great story for you.
1: This is a great story.
0: I know you do, though. This is a great story.
1: But it sets me up for a fall. I agree.
2: It does.
1: Got a hell of a story for you, people.
2: Oh, no.
0: What a shift.
1: No, this is a real life story. And I didn't think that I needed any more reason to

0: be against chat GB.
1: Sorry, GPT?
0: GB, GB, GPT.
1: PT, GB.
0: GPT.
2: What does the GPT stand for?
1: I feel like
0: there should be a C in there, but that's in the chat, isn't there?
1: No, it's the technology of what it's called. It's a...
2: Oh, no, don't try that. What is it, Tommy? Tommy, give us the answer.
3: Yeah, so it's chat bodily... generative pre-trained transformer.
1: That's right.
3: Yeah, chat generative pre-trained.
4: Any relation to Optimus Prime?
0: But this is the whole thing. It doesn't sound very friendly, does it? And it scares me because now when I look at a beautiful photo of a fox with piercing blue eyes on my Instagram feed, I don't know if that's really a fox or if that fox ever existed.
1: Hey, I've had a look at your search history too. Those firefighters, they're not really the mate. Yeah. You know the guy sliding down the pole you've got on the poster?
0: Who's calling me?
1: You know what I mean?
0: Anyway, this story is real life. I spoke to a friend on Friday. He had had a job interview that morning, and for the role that he was going for, he thought, well, maybe I'll just, I mean, I probably shouldn't, but I'm going to use ChatGPT.
1: GPT.
0: Yep. And I'm going to, like, what kind of questions will I be asked if this is the role I'm going for? So he's had a look at that. Yeah. He's done a bit of prep.
1: It's not crazy.
0: Does the interview. The interview unfolds question by question as it was fed to him on ChatGPT.
1: Template interview.
0: So what had occurred was that the company, he's like, well, obviously, the people I did the interview for, they're not a small little company. I feel quite
1: Was it Nova?
0: No, it wasn't Nova.
2: Well, can you give us a comparison of how big this company is? Like, is it Chemist Warehouse? Is that like, is
0: bigger.
2: It right up there?
0: Bigger? I mean, and I didn't think you could get bigger than Chemist Warehouse. Different
1: ARN.
0: Industry, not radio.
2: Okay. It's not declining,
0: like,
2: no.
0: And there's only maybe three of them.
1: Wow.
0: Three of those names with under that umbrella of companies in this industry. So they've gone, oh, what kind of questions do I ask the person who wants this job?
1: Yeah.
0: And he's answering the questions thinking this is amazing to the point where he was like guessing ahead and thinking, I know what the next question's going to be. And then he would be asked it.
1: Yeah, but the weird thing was, if they had Googled, give me a set of questions for this role, right, or ChatGPT, if they'd Googled it and then asked for the questions and answers, they would have known his answers were from ChatGPT.
0: Well, he's more creative than that. I don't think he used the answers ChatGPT. I don't know that. I'm just defending.
2: Can I also defend the company here where I think a majority, or it doesn't matter what job you're going for, you're going to get the same questions anyway. You know, tell us a scenario where you failed in your previous job and how you got out of it. I mean, they're all the same anyway. Job interviews are the same.
0: Why can't you think of it in your own head?
1: But just remember, though, Kate Ritchie, ChatGPT is just scraping the internet. So it's just the internet. It's the same as Googling when you're talking about those sorts of tasks.
2: Yeah.
1: So you would have been like, and what's your weakness? What did you lose your last job for? What are you doing in your spare time?
2: What do they say? What's the answer for your weakness? Is that I trust people too much.
1: No, I was told, I did this at school.
0: Young boys are my weakness.
1: That's different. That's completely different.
2: Well, that's
1: you telling
2: Sobrano.
1: The truth.
0: No, that is not.
1: That's absolutely you telling the truth. And Kate, you've got the job. Congratulations. We just need to get your age and then we'll work down and see how many guards are available.
0: That was Kate Sobrano, guys. Come on.
1: Not Kate
0: Ritchie. Unquote.
1: Yeah, sure.

0: Shut Up and Dance. How good is that? Walk the Moon, Fitzy Whipper, Kate. It is your Monday, thanks to Chemist Warehouse. As we drive you home, thanks for tuning in, Australia.
1: For anyone that's been to Hollywood before, I don't want to let you down, but it's a pretty dirty place. I mean, Hollywood Boulevard, we've been there a couple of times with work. It's not...
0: Depends where you go. I mean, it's busy and it's touristy around the Hollywood Boulevard part, but, you know, you drift in and out of Beverly Hills, and it's an exciting place to go. I like
1: You don't feel safe. Kate, you've walked the Hollywood Boulevard before.
0: Looking for your star.
2: I think, no.
0: Tommy, has there... Oh, of course.
2: You pay for your own star. You buy your own star,
0: can
2: don't you?
0: Can you buy your own star?
3: Upkeep of a star is about $20,000 a year for it to be cleaned.
1: That's crazy.
0: Right. If Kate Ritchie doesn't have her own star on the Hollywood Walk of Fame by 2027, then I'm out, mate.
2: Oh, wow. I don't want a star on the Hollywood Walk of Fame. I'm not disrespecting it, but I'm not... That's not my... you know...
1: Now, if you've ever been to Hollywood Boulevard, you see that there's a lot of impersonators around there, and they can get... They're very territorial of their spot, right? You can't go anywhere near it if you're another performer. There's a couple of Michael Jackson impersonators. Now, we've been there before when we've seen these impersonators, and you get some pretty loose people walking the street and they can get into fights. I had no idea about one MJ impersonator on Hollywood Boulevard got into a little bit of trouble recently. Have a listen to this.
4: So we're watching this video and we thought, God, this guy really has like some wrestling skills. Like it seems like maybe he was a high school wrestler. No, turns out he's actually a professional wrestler. His name is Santana Jackson. And
5: who would have thunk, right?
4: Well, he actually wrestles as his character in professional wrestling is a Michael Jackson impersonator.
0: Hang on a minute, I'm confused.
1: So this is him on the Hollywood Boulevard, right?
0: He's got a guy in a chokehold.
1: A guy has had a go at him, so he's got him into a chokehold. Oh. They've done some research, TMZ, and found out that this guy is a professional wrestler. He goes into the ring as Michael Jackson. Now, I am going to show you some of his moves.
2: Wow.
1: Have a listen to this.
0: Okay, so he's like a WWE wrestler, dressed as Michael Jackson.
1: He does all the moves, and then he just knocks out his opponent. This is one of the greatest wrestlers since I remember. I showed you this. This is my favorite of all time.
0: What's that?
1: Okay, he comes out dressed in grunge clothing. Listen to it. Listen to this. Turn it up. His name is Stephen Flo.
2: Even Flow is Pearl Jam. Is that what? Yeah.
1: It's not Even Flow. He comes out as Stephen Flow, and he's just got a flannelette shirt on.
0: For that Michael Jackson impersonator, who's also a wrestler, if he ever meets a girl, don't say what you do. I just don't know if it's the right way forward.
2: You need to be yourself.
0: I think we saw a punch on one time, didn't we, Fitz, between Darth Vader and Jesus?
1: Yeah, we did, yeah.
0: That was extraordinary. Before he then went and had a hamburger. Jesus went and had a hamburger across the road.
1: And it took me a while to get him down to the ground, but I got him eventually.
0: It's unbelievable. All right, coming up next, an apartment dilemma has gone viral. One man keeps doing something shocking every morning. Find out what it is next.
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8: Have you been paying attention? Is back on 10. Join Tom, Ed and Sam as they unleash the laughs with your favourite comedy crew. Have you been paying attention? Tonight after MasterChef on 10. Got a crash in Brooklyn Park on Henley Beach Road near Holbrooks Road. Two separate breakdowns, one in Ridleyton on the north-south motorway underpass near Hawker Street and in Parra Hills West on Main North Road near Kesters Road. Barrier damage still on the freeway following a previous truck crash in Crapers near the interchange. That is speeds at 80 both ways. 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And a 12 tonight, partly cloudy, tomorrow at a top of 19. And right now, it's 18 degrees on Adelaide's Nova 919.
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0: Nikki Taylor Swift, Opal Eyed, Fitzy Whipper Kate. It is your Monday, guys. What would you do here? This is an interesting one. 13, 24, 10, if you've got a story you want to get involved with. This was a note that was left. And Tommy, you've been in a situation like this when you were in that apartment.
1: Oh, yes, yeah, in apartment block living.
0: Yeah, you had the three girls up above you that liked to party. Oh,
1: yes, yes.
2: Tommy was leaving notes in the apartment building. No,
0: Tommy, you had to go up there and interrupt the girls when they were drinking and partying. I think they were having pillow fights and stuff. And you had to...
1: But at like midnight or 1 a.m. in the morning, and so I got a broom. Because there sorry.
0: Get him with a bottle of champagne first. Introduce yourself.
2: So it's a weird way to...
3: staying out of this. This is like three teenage boys.
2: They're all shocked.
3: Tommy, don't get involved. You're better than that. No, that's why I'm death staring at you.
0: So you've gone up there and you're...
2: for cleaning, Tom, not anything else.
0: You've gone up there in your silky boxer shorts.
1: Well,
3: what's his name? Marvin the Martian?
1: Marvin the Martian. No, they... so one of them had a new boyfriend and they were getting a bit amorous in the middle of the night many times a week.
0: What did you do?
1: I got a broom and I shoved it, like I banged the ceiling of our place in the hope that they'd hear the knocking.
0: And invite you to get involved?
1: No. Anyway, it didn't work.
0: So, Tommy, this would have been a lot.
2: The apartment's rocking. Don't bother knocking.
0: You had that. I mean, you had the girls upstairs, and then you lived near the zoo as well, where you could hear lions mating.
1: Yes,
0: you would have felt very left out.
1: Yeah, absolutely. But
0: we move on.
3: No, you only hear what you want to hear, though, because there would have been many other noises in a big bustling city that you were living in. It's just that they seem to be the stories that you retell.
2: What about this? I'm still trying to get over the broom.
0: No, leave it out. Leave it out.
1: Remove that.
0: This was a note that was left in an apartment block. It said, "Good morning. For several Saturdays now, I have woken up around 6 to 7 a.m. due to your vacuuming."
3: 6 or 7?
0: Yeah.
3: I mean, 6 to 7 is a big window.
0: Yeah. Could you, if possible, complete this task maybe around 9 or 10 from now on? Sincerely, a tired teacher downstairs.
2: Who's vacuuming first thing in the morning?
0: Great question, mate.
3: A lot of people are. They're up and about.
2: Unless you've had a big night and you've got nothing else to do and you've just decided to get the vacuum cleaner out, but that's way too early. Yeah. I mean, the last thing you want to do when you wake up in the morning is do some vacuuming around the house.
0: On a Saturday morning, for several Saturdays now, I have been woken up around 6 to 7. Do you know, it's not ADHD, but it's a type of tic, isn't it, Kate Ritchie?
3: What?
0: People that overclean and they have an obsession with, like, OCD. Like, oh, God, what have I got to do? I've got to do that. I've got to wipe the bench. I've got to vacuum.
3: Well, you seem... Yeah. Are you angry about something, aren't you?
0: No, I'm not. I've just seen that type. I didn't say nothing.
3: I think that cleaning or busyness is a form of avoidance of one's own feelings at times. I can do it. The busier I get, the more I need to consciously stop and pause and work out what it is I'm trying to avoid.
2: It's not a bad addiction, though. Like, is it really?
3: Well, as far as addictions go, it's a process addiction.
2: I mean, you'd be pretty happy that you're like, oh God, I'm just looking at the Dyson and I feel like I've got to do the kitchen again.
0: You know what? People should declare themselves with that addiction, and then those that need the house cleaned, put your hand up so I can get someone who's addicted to cleaning to come around to our place. Tell you what,
3: you are making light of what can be a very serious illness.
2: You did have a paid professional that used to come around. What was her name? She was from
0: Bum Bum.
2: Bum Bum. And I'm not joking, everyone. Mm. The Whipfleys had a cleaner by the name of Bum Bum in the house.
0: And she was very good. Would get all the fine crevices and cracks and very on it. She Bum Bum. She was from the Philippines.
3: Yeah.
0: Her and Dory. Flat out they were. Dory and Bum Bum. Giving it a bit of a clean. I don't think they were...
2: Where did you find Dory?
0: Can we go back to this lady?
3: Was she swimming?
0: No, mate. This lady here, she might be on the Weight Watchers program. Because you know Weight Watchers, remember that? And they had a program where vacuuming for half an hour, you'd get 2 points. So that means she could have an extra chocolate cookie. Then she might do ironing. You'd get points for ironing as well, Kate. Hang the clothes out, another cookie.
3: Do you know that all these tasks, they're not reward-driven. They are things that need to be done around the house. Yeah. You get up Saturday morning, you are seizing the day. The early bird catches the worm. You whip around with a vacuum cleaner and you're ready to take anything on.
0: Well, I see. Once you've done the vacuuming.
3: Yeah. Maybe she's listening to Kylie Minogue.
0: Why? Oh,
3: yeah. I don't know. I just said that because someone told me that they used to put Kylie Minogue on and do the housework. Yeah. So silly reference for one.
0: Tommy, too early in the week to do 13, 24, 10. What hits do you vacuum to?
1: Oh, we haven't done that before.
0: No, for a reason. It'd be bloody boring.
1: Too early in the week.
3: No, I would love that stuff.
0: What do you listen to while you vacuum?
2: And then we'll post the vacuuming playlist later on the side.
0: How sexy would that be? Bit of Kendrick right now. SZA, Luther. This is a great song. It is your Monday afternoon.

0: The perfect song for your Monday here on Nova with Fitzy, Whipper and Kate as we drive you home around Australia. Thank you for tuning in.
1: I want to talk about entertainment for a party. Yeah. And look, you know what? A lot of people want to save a bit of money in this area, and I can understand that there's some substandard performers out there. 13, 24, 10. Who did you hire for the kids' party and how bad were they? What actually happened? Because there's a video going around on the internet at the moment of a fire twirler rocking up to a pool party, Kate.
2: Yeah.
1: But the thing is, they got her off Facebook Marketplace, which I don't think she's an item that you can buy off Facebook Marketplace.
2: What do you do? Meet someone in a car park and put her in the boot?
1: She put it up on Facebook Marketplace in the area, and a couple thought, well, that she'd be great for our party this Saturday night.
0: Fire twirler.
1: Well, she's rocked up. I'm just going to show you here. There's no audio of it, but unfortunately, let me just show you the fire twirling that was happening in the backyard in front of everyone.
2: Oh, yeah.
1: She's not very good at it, and unfortunately, the fire...
0: Oh, mate.
2: Oh, she's wearing a grass skirt.
1: Yes.
0: Oh, my gosh.
1: A grass skirt. So then, unfortunately, she's trying to tap it out. Someone's had to pick her up and throw her in the
0: pool.
1: Push
0: her in the pool.
1: Yeah, that's the only way.
0: Oh, my God. Mate, that was scary. Who wears a straw skirt as a fire twirler?
2: Well, look at the other decorations.
0: Oh, her top's
2: someone's
0: falling
2: out. Wearing a what are they called when you like a lao?
1: Or lay.
2: So maybe it's island themed.
0: I think it is, yeah. She's come in the right theme, but not for playing with flammables.
1: It's, you know what, 13, 24, 10, substandard performers. Who did you get before? How bad were they?
0: Yeah.
1: Because, I mean, there's a lot out there. I mean, it's a huge industry. I mean, that famous photo, remember at Disneyland, of the Mexican guy with, he was Minnie Mouse, he had the head off and he was having a durry at the
0: unfortunately. Fitz, I had a really big Saturday night and I was at Yochi and I bumped into your mate Doc. Anyway, Doc was showing me photos because he took his family and the kids to see a Taylor Swift impersonator.
1: Oh, they would be popular.
0: Yeah, at a town hall or like a school event.
2: Yeah.
0: And he said it was unbelievable. She was awesome. All the kids are up and about.
2: Yeah.
0: Taylor Swift. I don't know what her name was, but I always enjoy... enjoy the names that come with an impersonator.
1: There is a Taylor Swift, a full out experience of Taylor Swift that's going around. That they played at the RSL, at your local RSL, Tommy, in Frankston.
3: Yeah, the Frankston RSL, all ages. They're playing, and it's called...
1: Red
3: Burning
1: something.
3: Red.
1: Burning Red.
3: The Australian Taylor Tribute Show.
2: Could we get her? Aren't we going to have a party with all of this entertainment of
1: impersonators?
2: Blobby impersonators.
1: Williams. Elton Jack.
0: Oasis.
2: I mean, you just want to sing to the hits, don't you?
1: What? No.
2: And not spend $600 on tickets.
0: Correct.
2: I get it.
1: Well, there's a couple of Led Zeppelin ones that I've seen. I'm not joking with this one, but there's Shed Zeppelin and they play in sheds.
2: Yeah.
1: But there's also, an all-lesbian band that's called Les Zeppelin.
0: That's good.
2: Okay.
1: Which play as well, which get right up there.
0: Have we got them on the list as well, Tom?
3: I haven't locked in Les Zeppelin.
0: So we need a Nova Red Room.
3: Yes.
0: Or let's call it Beige Red Room or some sort of... We need a twist on the Nova Red Room.
3: Yep,
1: I like
2: fuchsia
1: it.
2: Fuchsia room.
0: And we just have impersonators.
2: Room.
0: Like, there used to be 100% Kylie and Absolute Kylie, both different acts.
1: I want an old man dressed as Minnie Mouse who goes out for a durry break at some
0: we'll
1: stage
0: that,
1: too.
0: Tommy.
3: It was the one Avalanche.
0: Avalanche.
2: Oh, yes.
0: And who was the Oasis guys that came? Was that Oasis?
3: That was No Oasis.
0: Something with the guys that used to hang out in front of a supermarket in a koala outfit from the Wilderness Society, and you just see him with his head off in the car park having a cigarette just on the face candles.
1: Blobby Williams was my favourite, and he was a lovely guy.
0: Blobby?
1: Making a lot of money.
2: Yeah, that's what I think it's great.
0: Tommy, round them up.
3: Yep, rounding up now.
0: Thank you, sir. We want to give you $1,000 with Last Fan Standing. We can do it now, are we?
3: Yeah, give us a buzz.
0: All right, 13, 20, 14, give us a call right now.
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7: Rather chaotic out there for your Monday, arvo. A crash in Firle Glenburn Road outside the shopping centre. Also in the Parklands Hut Road near Greenhill Road. Brooklyn Park, Henley Beach Road near Holbrooks Road. Two separate breakdowns. One in Ridleyton on the Moore South Motorway underpass near Hawker Street. And in Parra Hills West on Main North Road near Kesters Road. Barrier damage during Crapus on the freeway following a previous truck crash near the interchange. That has speeds at 80 affecting both ways there. Check your speed. 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Down to 12 tonight, partly cloudy tomorrow 19. Right now it's 18 degrees on Adelaide's Nova 919.
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5: Good morning, good morning.
6: It's practically the evening, let's be honest.
0: We go all the way through to the morning. That's why it's confusing, Caitlin.
6: Old habits die hard, Fitzy.
0: Caitlin, I take it you're a Broncos supporter?
5: I am. I love the Broncos. Been it since I was a kid.
6: Oh. How did they go against the Roosters on the weekend? That's not a question.
5: Oh, my gosh.
0: No, that,
5: it's a little bit upsetting.
6: Okay, let's not talk about that.
4: Don't bring up the war, please, Kate, whatever you do. Caitlin, you are up against Kate Ritchie. So this is the deal. You're going to go first. If you get one wrong, power then goes over to Kate. Whoever has the power at the end of 60 seconds is the last fan standing. If Kate wins this, it jackpots to $2,000. So $1,000 up for grabs. Caitlin, your 60 seconds starts now. Teddy is the nickname of which Roosters player, Caitlin?
5: James Tedesco.
4: That is correct. Who won Game 1 of the Women's State of Origin last week?
5: New South Wales.
4: Yes. How many players in each team are there on the field?
5: 13.
4: Yes. The Watt Bears will join the league in 2027.
5: Pass.
4: It's Perth. Over to Kate. Kate, how many minutes does a game go for?
6: 80.
4: Yes. Which Aussie pop star used to be a video editor for the Gold Coast Titans?
0: Oh, that's a
6: Aussie
0: good one.
6: Pop star?
0: Yeah.
6: Peter Andre?
4: No, it was Amy Sharp. But Caitlin, a red card in NRL is better known as a what, Caitlin?
5: Oh, they're off. They're out.
4: Yeah, I'll give you that.
6: Sin bin, isn't it?
4: The cauldron is the famous nickname of what iconic Brisbane venue?
0: That'll do. Saved. It was Suncorp, but you got $1,000, Caitlin.
6: $1,000.
5: Oh, my God, I did it. Oh, my God.
6: Well, that makes the loss over the weekend maybe a little bit better, $1,000.
5: It makes it a lot better.
0: Oh, wow. The Broncos can't win, but you can, Caitlin. Congratulations.
5: Yeah. Oh, thank you so much.
0: I love that.
4: Well, Kate calls this segment the cauldron as well. Anyone that comes into it,
6: I call it the sin bin, mate.
0: Do
6: the
0: you?
6: Sin bin.
0: All right, we're going to play again tomorrow, guys. Another $1,000. And after the news, Brown Man returns.
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14: A bit chaotic out there at the moment. A crash in Phil Glenburn Road outside the shopping centre. The Parklands 2 on Hutt Road near Greenhill Road. Brooklyn Park, Henley Beach Road near Holbrooks Road. Two separate breakdowns. One in Ridlington on the North South Motorway underpass near Hawker Street. And in Parra Hills West on Main North Road near Kesters Road. Barrier damage on the freeway following a previous truck crash in Crapers near the interchange. That has speeds at 80 affecting both ways there. Be sure to check your speed on Anzac Highway and Crossroad at Plimpton and Decatur Terrace and Botanic Road in the Parklands. 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And at 12 tonight, partly cloudy tomorrow, 19. Right now it's 18 degrees. I'm Adelaide's Nova 919.
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0: afternoon, I'm Heidi Tiltons. The tourism minister admits he's concerned the Middle East conflict could threaten Australia's visitor numbers as airlines consider cutting services because of soaring fuel costs. But Don Farrell has told Sky he's continuing to talk to his trade counterparts in the region to shore up the nation's fuel supply.
1: Companies are making some decisions to cut back on some flights, but I'm confident that by and large, tourism will continue to operate into and out of Australia.
0: Victoria's Viva Energy oil refinery is expected to return to 90% of its petrol producing capacity within 6 weeks. A key processing unit was damaged by a major fire 3 weeks ago, but the company says repairs are expected to be completed in June. Northern Territory Police have charged another 13 people over last week's riots outside Alice Springs Hospital. Police used CCTV to identify the suspects allegedly involved in aggravated burglaries at a petrol station and supermarket during the anger-fueled violence on Thursday. A manhunt is underway in the US after at least a dozen people were shot at an Oklahoma campground. Police say gunmen opened fire during a late-night party before fleeing towards a wooded area. And Michael Jackson's Thriller has officially re-entered the Billboard 200 thanks to buzz around the Michael film. The album, considered one of the greatest ever made, selling 45,000 units, up a whopping 425%. Now let's hear what's happening on Nine News tonight.
2: Thanks, Heidi. I'm Brenton Ragless. Tonight, broken promises and bizarre excuses. Our investigation into an alleged Adelaide con woman. A driver who mowed down a crowd at Port Elliot learns his fate. 3 people dead from a rare virus outbreak on a cruise ship. Sportsbet dumps controversial umpire Nick Foot. And Crow skipper Jordan Dawson back at training. Nine News. Your news. 986 on Nine and on Nine Now.
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13: Tuning in. Toughest day of the week out of the way, guys. Well done. Although Queensland, if you're listening, congratulations. You're in a long weekend. You're a little beauty.
14: Yeah.
13: Oh, well, you might be going out for dinner.
15: They didn't get one last week, though.
13: No, they throw it around a bit.
16: Monday afternoon, reflection of a long weekend is tough, though. Really tough. Look, just to look back at how much of a good time you had, you know what I mean?
13: Yeah.
16: But we're here to guide you through it. Hopefully put a smile on your face.
13: So
16: or we
13: true.
16: Could make you cry. Probably the next... Who's got the next break, Tom?
13: It's coming up.
15: Yep. Oh, Brandon.
16: Yeah, there'll be plenty of tears over that.
13: Heaps of tears.
17: But there's also a big, revelation coming up on the show in about 10 minutes.
13: Huge revelation. Because Kate wants to try something for the first time.
15: Well, I want to introduce something into my everyday life. Mm.
13: Have you done it before?
16: Jazz ballet's not for everyone, Kate.
13: I don't think it's jazz ballet.
16: I just want to give you the heads up on that.
15: I don't know if it's embarrassing or...
13: No, you got to try, though. Try it.
16: Yeah.
13: It's got to be a first time for everything.
15: Why, don't try and turn this into something that it's not.
16: How flexible are you?
15: Very, very, Fitzy, very.

0: think about us, Fitzy, Whipper, Kate. It's time for Brenda. Gucci gang, Gucci gang, Gucci gang, Gucci gang. Gucci and Gabbana. I think the apple's rotting right to the ready to play? I've got an easy one up first. Let's get straight into it, guys.
1: Okay.
0: What luxury brand is in the title of a popular film currently in cinemas?
2: Prada.
0: Fitzy.
3: Yes. Didn't have to say the whole name. I'll grab that.
1: Oh, you just asked for the brand, didn't you?
0: Yeah, Ryan James.
3: I was thinking to myself, is Michael a brand?
0: No, it's not Michael.
3: Is there a Michael? Is there a Michael fashion brand?
0: Michael Kors.
3: Michael Hill, yeah.
0: Michael by Michael.
1: Miranda Kerr's the face of Michael Hill.
0: Is she? Right. Congratulations.
3: Mick Hill. Very good man, Mick Hill.
0: What do the words freedom and fantastic have in common?
2: Furniture.
0: Fitzy.
3: Yes!
0: Kate, I sit here in neutral territory.
1: I feel like I'm in neutral.
0: Mm-hmm.
1: Yeah. I get into gear, Kate Ritchie.
3: Tell you what I am. I'm in second gear already. Too correct.
0: What cuisine does Zambrero make?
1: Mexican.
3: Oh, damn. That was quick. She was really quick.
1: Almost like I'd heard the question.
0: Hey, good luck here. What product claims to kill hunger, thirsty, dead?
3: Hunger,
0: sorry,
3: thirsty,
0: kill hungry, dead. Thirsty, dead. Did I get that right, Tom?
3: Yeah, I think you did.
1: Say it again.
3: Isabel.
0: Kill hungry, thirsty, dead.
1: 7-Eleven.
0: No, it's a product.
3: Hungry, thirsty. Is it a chocolate bar or something, Whip?
1: So?
3: Or
0: no, but well, you might have it in your coffee.
1: Milk.
3: Sugar. Sugar?
0: What type of milk?
1: Almond milk.
0: Nope.
3: Soy milk lab?
1: Oak.
0: Oak milk.
3: Oh, come on. Damn.
0: Get out of here.
3: That was just basic.
0: Two apiece. Here we go, kids.
3: Okay.
0: Who is the MasterChef major sponsor?
3: Food.
0: Easy.
1: Easy buy.
0: No, it's an easy one.
1: MasterChef?
0: Yeah, who is so much MasterChef merch.
1: Coles.
0: Thank you.
3: Oh, is it all really? Right.
1: I mean, it's so obvious that it had slipped my mind.
3: Is that how they get Curtis Stone on the show? Must be. That's must why be he's part of his contract.
1: Look at you, working the industry out.
0: Man, how long have you been in the game for? Hey, stop giving away the fourth wall.
1: Oh, God. There goes the magic.
0: The secret's revealed.
3: Has that been one of the most lucrative contracts with a brand in Australia?
0: Curtis Stone,
3: Coles. Mark Tubby Taylor, Fujitsu.
0: Fujitsu.
1: Oh, amazing.
0: Yeah, massive.
1: That's right. Great commercials.
3: Do you know what?
0: He
3: played 30 years ago. Yeah. I don't want to buy an air conditioner off Mark Taylor.
0: It makes sense, doesn't it?
1: Maybe
0: it got
1: it
0: hot
1: does.
0: Out there, sometimes it gets hot in here. I got one of them. Fujitsu.
1: It's very male skewed, isn't it?
0: Here we go. What are the SLSA?
3: Surf Life Saving Australia.
0: Ryan James, three apiece.
3: Because I was a nipper. I used to do nippers.
1: I lived in Summer Bay, mate. Who wins?
0: Should have known. I donate $15 a month.
3: Won a sprint. Came second in the flags in Australian titles. 1989 in Burnie Beach in Tasmania.
1: You're a bit high from the ground, aren't you? To be good at the flags.
0: Great use of flags.
3: Mm. High knees. My little speedos.
0: What colour
1: is imagine tiny little speedos.
3: Packing.
0: What colour is the E in the eBay logo?
1: Black.
3: Red.
0: Red. Fitzy.
3: Yeah.
0: Ooh, takes the lead.
1: What is the score?
0: 4-3.
1: Oh, that's okay.
3: Okay, that's okay.
1: Well, I can come back from that.
0: Who makes the flake?
2: Cadbury's.
0: 4.
3: Damn.
1: Who eats flakes?
0: I love a flake.
3: No. Piece of advice, don't eat a flake while you're driving your car.
0: Crumbles.
3: Goes all over your top, then melts into your top and it's game over.
0: Do you know what? If you go to Mr. Whippy... And you can either go the hundreds and thousands in the
1: You mean like the van?
0: Yeah. Mm.
3: Yeah.
0: I would always get hundreds and thousands with the flake in the side.
1: Because you're a child.
3: No, but did you get it dipped in chocolate?
0: No.
3: Too much.
1: What?
0: Too much.
1: When I was a kid, flakes were eaten by the mothers. Mums ate fillet of fish and a flake and didn't get their hair wet when they swam.
0: Yes. Can I, and they didn't sweat, they perspire.
3: Most overrated burger of all time.
0: Fillet of fish. Fillet of fish.
1: Oh.
0: Huge call.
3: Overrated.
0: Just be very careful.
3: Oh, he's got another one.
1: No,
0: that is not a question.
1: No, oh,
3: damn.
0: We move on. Which company uses this as a theme song?
3: Was it a bank? Westpac? NAB?
0: I'm
3: is it
0: you,
3: an
0: mate.
3: Insurance company?
0: Yes, it is.
3: NAB? Amy?
0: No.
3: Amy? Bupa?
0: No.
1: Car insurance?
0: Yeah, they do it
1: Amy.
0: All.
1: Amy?
3: I said Amy.
0: I'm with these guys.
1: Sorry, mate.
3: Insurance.
4: Allianz.
3: just move on. That's absolute rhubarb. Honestly, I'm over this. If you want to cheat your way to a win, go for it.
1: I can't lip read him. Oh. Have you seen the size of his tongue?
3: This is Kate Stitchy. This that's
1: is,
3: what it is.
1: No, it's not. Okay. I didn't. I was
0: not
1: cheating.
0: Let's remove that question.
3: Yeah,
0: correct. Allianz was the answer.
1: Can I say to all the people in the room that sometimes think that I need assistance because I'm some kind of, you know?
0: Well, stop looking at me like that.
1: What?
0: Give me the answer.
1: How? No, I do not.
0: Give me the answer. Okay, well, give me the answer.
1: When do I do that?
0: Oh, give me the answer.
4: That's not okay.
3: How? What about insurance companies and their ads like tugging on the heartstrings these days? Like it's.
1: Yeah.
0: Let's call it four all. We have one question to go.
3: Okay.
0: So we're at a tie here.
1: Have we done the tiebreaker sting yet?
0: Here we go.
3: No, this is final question, Whip. Final question.
0: Final question.
3: Didn't have the sting ready. Better. Well, we were debating whether or not to use the sting.
0: Guys, can we leave it up to the host?
3: Sorry.
5: The final question.
0: I just said that.
1: My name's on the show too.
0: Yeah, but I'm hosting this game, right?
1: Yeah, because we can't trust you to answer anything.
0: Now, this is going to need to be quick here. This is the last question. Winner takes all.
3: Should be called Bad Man.
0: Where can you buy a tower burger?
1: Kate Ritchie. I've got you.
3: I was only talking about it the other day.
1: I know.
0: Well, we weren't talking about it just then, mate. Oh, my God, Kate Ritchie. What a comeback.
1: That feels so good. Can't feel my face.
0: What a victory. As she leads it straight in.
3: Whoa.
0: For the weekend, I'm over.

0: can cup in my face. Well done, Kate Ritchie. Took out Brand Man for this Monday morning.
1: Yeah, fair and square.
0: Fair and square.
1: Everyone wants a Tower Burger now, though, don't they?
0: Yeah, KFC for dinner, thank you.
2: That's limited edition, that one, too.
0: Limited edition.
2: I'm up to my 18th.
0: Congratulations.
1: Yeah, good one. I wanted to put something to you guys.
0: Married.
1: What?
0: Sorry. I completely misread it.
1: Oh, no, I don't want to live the rest of my life in absolute misery.
0: We laugh. How good's friendship?
1: We're the only one not laughing is Lisa.
0: Yeah, that's awesome.
1: Anyway, I want to talk about something.
0: Yeah, what do you got?
1: That I think is a necessity to introduce into my life, but I think maybe it's premature. And it became apparent once again. It's been bugging me. Over the weekend, my daughter got a last-minute invitation to go and see the Swannies play the Demons.
0: Oh, yeah.
1: And so she went to the footy.
0: It feels
1: like everyone was there. Sydney Sweeney, my daughter, but I did not get an invitation to the football.
0: It was either you or Sydney Sweeney. We couldn't have two at the SCG.
2: Well, it's... The SCG at the moment is pumping. They're on top of the ladder and they're playing some great footy. So May would have had a great time at that game.
1: She actually had a really good time. And as we know, she was out of the house for quite a few hours, so I had to fill in some time. I thought, this is a bit of me time.
0: Here we go.
1: I had a massage during the day on a Sunday because I can sometimes get a bit compacted.
0: Yeah, very compacted.
1: In the lower back.
2: How old was he?
0: It's always really tight, isn't it?
1: What?
2: How old was he?
0: Where did you, at the house? Did he come to the house?
1: Oh, actually, I know what you're talking about, and I've got a story about
0: that.
2: Oh, no.
0: Tommy, that's called a layered story. Yeah. We get halfway through the first one, and then a light bulb goes off in her head.
2: 13, 24, 10, what happened on your massage in Bali?
0: Oh, my God.
1: I want to talk to the physios of the country because apparently lower back issues... Oh, don't worry.
0: Oh, it can result in blockages.
1: Don't worry.
0: Oh,
1: that's for the podcast.
2: Okay.
0: You're right.
1: So anyway, I had my lower back kind of like released, right? Now, I'd like to give you a more interesting story about why my lower back is compacted.
0: Yeah.
1: But gardening. I think it's doing the shopping on my own, right?
0: Ah.
1: So this is what I want to know, whether I should... ditch that. What I try and do is I go into the shops. I don't think I'm going to get as much as I do, I do, and I'm carrying the basket, and then I've only got one like recyclable bag, so I pack it all in there. And yesterday was a big shop. I did the milk and the dishwashing liquid and the tab.
0: I'm starting to think whatever thought came into your head about 30 seconds ago is going to be more interesting.
1: Yeah, but
0: than
1: I don't think
0: story.
1: It's fit for the radio.
0: Oh, okay.
1: But it would be interesting to talk to physios out there,
2: about
1: my shopping. So I bring the shopping home. Mm-hmm. I go from my massage to the groceries. And it's really nice just to do these things a little bit on my own. And I come back and I think, this lower back of mine, it's back. Because I've tried to do the shopping on my own and I don't have anybody to, and I don't like to get the trolley because I've never got coins. So I take the shopping inside and I had a real moment of thinking I should get the trolley for the shopping.
0: Yeah.
1: Not the trolley that you put the money in with the wheels. Yeah. I mean like the fabric.
0: Like a Nana trolley.
2: That you take to a market.
1: Yes. So I've messaged women in my age bracket today. Cool, fashionable, creatives like... Zoe Young or Anna Spiro, like all these people who would know... Maybe
0: sorry, just no, from no, our brand point of view, we've had to turn it off, Kate. You just we're a hit music station.
1: I want to know is if I can get a good trolley. Yeah. If you know where I can get a cool trolley that's not going to be a turn off
0: for men.
2: Well, I think you're off your trolley at the moment. To be honest with you, BJ's got a couple. We go to the Wollonga markets. We've got a couple of trolleys that we go down there with and just wheel them around. You feel like a couple, it's awesome.
1: Yeah, but that's like when you go to a hip like market on the weekend.
0: Yeah, if you're a market
1: goer,
0: that
1: fits in. But I mean, when I just park the car in the car park,
0: and you go to Woolies,
1: and I'm going to Woolies, and it's me in my active wear with a trolley. At least then my back will not be compacted anymore.
0: Kate, I would strongly encourage you to work on getting that massage so you can do the shopping without the old lady trolley.
1: No, but yeah. I did the massage, yep. then went and did the shopping and undid the work of the massage.
0: Let's keep the massages up because straight after the trolley, you're onto the Zimmer frame. Right?
2: I would strongly advise you to not present this as content on our show, to be honest with you. No, Kate reeks of inexperience because should have done it the other way around. Go shopping first, come back, get your massage, your back's fixed.
0: That's
2: so you're stuffed up there, you've done it the wrong way around. You've got to think about these things.
0: Tommy, we always wanted to bring in a buy, swap and sell segment.
3: Oh, yeah, you've wanted to do that for a long time.
0: Yeah, I mean, Kate, as a hoarder, you would have a whole lot of stuff that you could trade, like a gold Logie, for a trolley if someone was to call a show. You could offer them something if they had a spare shopping trolley that you could use.
1: I'm swapping my gold Logie for a shopping trolley.
0: We're going to go a silver Logie.
3: A Logie.
1: Silver Logie. That would hurt.
0: 13-24-10. 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
4: 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Got a crash at the moment in Phil Glynburn Road outside the shopping centre. Also in the parklands on Hutt Road near Greenhill Road. Barrier damage in Crafers on the freeway following a previous truck crash near the interchange. That is speeds at 80 affecting both ways there. Check your speed. Main North Road Enfield and Port Road Alberton. 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At a 12 tonight, partly cloudy tomorrow at a top of 19. Right now it's 17 degrees on Adelaide's Nova 919.
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0: From The Devil Wears Prada 2, Lady Gaga is in the film as well. What a great track. If you've seen the movie, you know what I'm talking about.
1: Hey, can I give you a Lady Gaga tidbit?
2: Yeah.
1: She owns more than 400 pieces of Michael Jackson's outfits.
0: Does she really?
1: Yep.
0: Where were you reading this? How do you know that, mate?
1: It was when she did Carpool Karaoke. It was on. It was on there. And James Corden asked her about that.
2: Wow. She's a collector. Does she have a glove?
1: She's got the Thriller jacket.
0: No way.
1: She's got the Thriller jacket.
0: The actual jacket.
1: That would be.
0: I would say that is the most prized item of Michael Jackson. Or beyond the hat, beyond the glove.
2: Really?
1: What about that iconic moonwalk that he did on live television?
0: Yeah,
1: outfit would have to be up there, wouldn't it?
0: Motown 25.
1: Actually, Huey, my eldest, asked the other day about the Thriller. He goes, "Dad, how big was the Thriller film clip around that time?" And I said, "You talk about viral things these days. You don't understand. In 1984, that film clip freaked every kid out like it was huge.
2: Yeah, because it had the movie length release as well, didn't it? Where it was like the girl being taken.
1: 10 minutes. And went for 10 minutes.
0: We watched it again last night, actually.
2: Did you?
0: Yeah, my youngest, Francesca, who's six, loves the song. She wants to hear it.
2: Did you see the? Oh, did you Did you watch the clip with her?
0: Yeah, loves it. 1.1 billion streams.
2: Wow.
0: It's pretty good for an old video.
1: It's amazing.
0: Let's talk about Sir Elton John. We've discussed this before, but it was in the news earlier this morning. A lot of talk about Elton John retiring, finally. And I don't say finally like it should have happened a long time ago. I say it as the length of his career as he continues to contribute to music.
2: Yeah.
0: Because we also know that he works with a lot of undiscovered artists as well. And he personally just keeps an eye on their music ability and a huge supporter.
1: So he's got his own podcast or radio show where he breaks new musicians that he really, really likes. And, yeah, he's supported a lot of young artists.
0: One of the most interesting things about Elton John, Kate, you probably want to ask about the time I sat in a box with him and watched the Coldplay concert.
2: Oh, hey, Wibber, when was that that you sat with Elton?
0: Completely separate. I'm not going into that now. It's too personal. What I find interesting is this story about his kneecaps.
3: When I had my kneecaps removed, the left one first and then the right, I asked my surgeon if I could keep the kneecaps, which he was rather startled about. Then I rang you and said, would you prepare to, if I gave you the left and the right kneecap, to do what you want with them?
4: We baked them and they ended up in this very nice sort of...
3: That is amazing. That's the right kneecap. That's my right patella.
1: Did he say baked them?
0: Or dried them out, yeah. I think we spoke to David Walliams, your mate, Kate Ritchie. Mm-hmm. I think he may have even told us that Elton fashioned one into a necklace that David Walliams was wearing.
2: Is that right?
0: Yeah, when he was on the boat. I think he gave him a kneecap.
1: That's quite funny.
0: Necklace.
2: Well, you've run out of things to buy, haven't you, when you're doing things like that?
1: Well, the famous Molly Meldrum story. When he went on the boat, New Year's Eve, Sydney Harbour, huge boat. Elton John was here. Everyone was partying.
0: And that's a great story.
1: Molly was late.
0: He was running late, wasn't he?
1: So he missed the boat.
2: Yeah.
1: So he got he was waiting for a water taxi or someone to take him out to the boat. And the local cops rocked up, water police. Oh, Molly, love countdown. Jump in, we'll take you over. So as they're arriving at the boat, everyone who was partying said, oh, the cops are here, cops are here. Started throwing
0: everything
1: illegal stuff off the side of the boat. And then Molly gets out and goes, hey, surprise!
2: Oh, no. I mean, all good.
0: I mean, I tell you what, you know, I reckon the sharks were dancing that night. A couple of sharks didn't sleep for a week.
1: My God.
0: So Elton then went on to say, I've had my tonsils, my adenoids, my appendix, my prostate, all these things taken out of his body, including both kneecaps. 13, 24, 10. What have you had removed from your body that's a little bit different? Maybe not the norm.
1: Tommy, you've had a couple of ribs removed, haven't you?
2: Wiff's had his personality removed.
0: Okay, that was a frontal lobotomy, actually, Kate. 13, 24, 10. Was it ribs?
1: Not ribs.
0: Oh, sorry.
1: Don't call if you have a story about your ribs.
0: Sorry.
1: Is it true what you can do when you remove
0: all right, 13, 24, 10. Marilyn. Love to know what you've had removed.

0: Harry Styles, music for a sushi restaurant. And I would love to know what, maybe a little bit of something different you've had removed from your body outside of things like tonsils.
1: Wisdom teeth.
0: Wisdom teeth. Kat, welcome to the show. What have you had removed?
2: A piece of my heart.
0: Wow.
3: Kat, so how much of your heart, Kat?
2: Well, I didn't ask the cardiologist, actually, but it was in part of my mid-cavity. So,
0: oh, okay.
2: It was called a septal myectomy. So, they took a piece of my heart out to help
3: wow.
2: the blood pump out.
3: Kat, any men taking a piece of your heart over the years as well, Kat?
2: Probably.
1: Yeah, I've had my heart ripped out. Don't worry about that, Kat.
0: Thrown on the floor. Kat, did you get to keep the piece of your heart and you're able to say
2: no,
0: to a man?
2: I should have asked, shouldn't I?
0: Here, I'll give you my heart.
2: I never thought of that.
3: Oh, yeah, wow. That would have been amazing to share with someone, Kat.
0: Wouldn't it?
3: Bit weird, I suppose, if you presented it in a jar.
0: You could eat it. Thanks, Kat. Beck, hello.
4: Hi, how are you?
0: What happened to your hubby?
4: He had his gallbladder removed. He had gallbladder stones.
0: Right.
3: That they say that's one of the most painful of all time, Beck. I mean, how much was he complaining?
4: Oh, just a bit. You know how men whinge.
0: No, yeah. I don't. What foods can't he eat, Beck?
4: Fatty food that goes straight through him, so like Macca's and all the oily type of food.
3: Awesome. Straight
1: through
3: him. Imagine if Whipper had to get his gallbladder removed. I would pay money just to see that. That would be entertainment.
0: Funny, wouldn't it? It'd be so funny. We could do it after 4 on Tuesday, probably after 5.
3: Tanya,
0: even.
3: Tanya, what do you wish you had back, Tan?
5: My thyroid.
1: Yes, thyroid.
0: Okay.
1: Yeah,
5: it kept the weight off. It was bloody awesome. The weight's just piling on.
1: Much have you gained, Tanya?
5: Oh, no, okay, that's just a rude question.
1: I'm just trying to get an idea because I can hear the...
0: What?
1: Like the frustration, far out. I mean, there was a reason why it was there. It kept things in check for you.
5: The most amazing thing is they send you home with a tube in your throat. And it drains for the next week. So you've got a bag and a tube hanging out of your throat. And then you go back a week later and they take the tube out and they leave the hole there. And so eventually your skin grows over, but you've got a hole in your throat for a number of weeks.
3: Did you have Graves' disease, Tanya?
5: No. It was just... a massive...
0: Overactive.
5: What they used to call a goiter, I suppose.
0: Oh, the goiter.
1: Okay.
3: See, I had Graves' disease, which is the other way. I don't think it was producing enough thyroxine, the hormone. And when you get told that you've got Graves' disease,
0: terrible
3: I was lucky.
0: Name.
3: I thought I was going to die.
0: Terrible
3: and the guy,
0: name.
3: The guy goes... The doctor said to me, no, that was the name of the doctor who discovered it. Dr. Graves.
1: As
0: if you're going to see him. Tanya, thanks for your call. Christina, hello.
6: Hi, guys. This is not about me. This is about our work colleague. She went overseas for a boob job. And when she got back, she was feeling really sick. She was always out of breath. She went to the doctor. He recommended she go for like a scan.
3: Yeah.
6: And in the scan, she was missing a lung.
0: Is this true? Is this true, Christina? I've heard these stories.
6: I swear to God, it's true.
3: Oh, it's organ trafficking, Christina.
6: Yes. I couldn't believe it. I was like, oh, my God. But she's fine now.
0: Because one of the stories I heard, Christina, was they wrapped her up like she'd had her breast done, but she actually hadn't had them done, but didn't realise because of the pain around that area. And they'd removed the lung, but she only realised once she'd taken all the strapping off 2 weeks later, realised the boobs hadn't been touched and the lung was gone.
6: Yeah, it's crazy.
3: How do they think... I suppose you're in another country, so there's not much you can do, but how do they think that they're going to get away with it? They won't.
1: Well, they do, obviously.
3: They're short of breath for a while. There's nothing that you can do, though. I mean, you go to the authorities over there, they're not doing anything, are they?
0: That's why you should always keep an air tag on your lungs.
3: Well, we also had another call a while ago who said, remember, she had a boob job as well, and then the nipples were gone,
0: they weren't
3: remember?
0: There. That's right. She took the strapping off.
3: They removed her nipples, which is a market. There's a market for it, Kate. I think it's a delicacy.
1: No, mate.
0: Not, hang on. Everything he said until he said delicacy, suggesting there was something like a nipple soup, is incorrect. But that was a true story. What would you do? Bake them?
3: It's... Oh.
0: You would never... I mean, it's a crazy place to think about. But I understand there is a trade, Kate Ritchie.
1: Well, there's a trade in. If someone doesn't have something, someone else has got it and you can try and get it. I mean, you heard it here first.
0: I mean, what would they be worth, Kate Ritchie? My God, on the black market. Anyway, we've kind of got a little bit off the topic there. 13 24 10, if you want to get involved, keep us keep the calls coming.
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9: Residual delays after a crash in Furlong Glenburn Road outside the shopping centre. This is also the case in the parklands on Hutt Road near Greenhill Road. In Crafers, we have barrier damage on the freeway following a previous truck crash near the interchange. Got speeds at 80 affecting both ways there. Ongoing works, Dry Creek, Cavern Road near Churchill Road, North 40 outbound, both ways, Port Adelaide Grand Trunkway near Eastern Parade and New Haven Road. And just be sure to check your speed, Addison Road, Pennington and Hanson Road, Wingfield. 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Down to 12 tonight, partly cloudy tomorrow, 19. And right now it's 17 degrees on Adelaide's Nova 919.
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18: 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You're amazing in this movie, but I feel that there is a little bit of Cavalier of Gold Coast Girl in that character.
17: Do you know what? 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These are all things you would do. I was like, kind.

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3: Oh, yeah. 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
1: Yeah. 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And we could be calling you back. Who are we having a chat to?
2: But go for it, Kate.
3: Oh, let's go to Brizzy and speak to Brendan.
2: Hey, Brendan.
3: Brendan describes himself as an adrenaline junkie. Is that correct?
4: That is, yes.
2: What's the craziest thing you've ever done, Brendo?
4: Oh, bungee jump was the craziest so far.
3: But, well, you are. That is crazy.
2: Are you mad?
1: Have you done the one up in...
4: to take the next leap.
1: Have you done the one up in Cairns, Brendan? The bungee up there? That was... You can jump off a roof, get a run up and jump off a roof. It's awesome.
4: No, but there is a rainforest one up there that I've done between two mountains. But just the Gold Coast one, how the adrenaline of the lights rushing towards your head, that was amazing.
2: It's so true, man.
1: All right, if we're going to give you some cash to get that adrenaline pumping, what would you like, Brendan?
4: I would love to go skydiving with my bestie.
2: Yeah, me too.
1: Lock it in, it's all yours!
2: Done.
4: Brilliant! Oh,
2: and how much, Brendan? How much is that going to be?
4: Together, a big package is $940.
1: That's all yours.
3: $940. There you go. A bit of fun money.
4: Oh, my God. Now I've got to do it too.
1: No, yes, you do, mate. He's, listen to his voice. He's gone.
2: Oh,
1: it's as simple as that. Thanks to finder.com.au. 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And like Brendan, you could be jumping out of a plane.
2: Yes. Good on you, Brendo. Thanks for calling the show. Ricky Lee and Tim, they are up next. Another round of Ricky Leaks. Tomorrow we are back with Theme Queen. Enjoy your Monday evening. We're out of here. Bye.
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14: A couple of crashes at the moment. Waterloo Corner on the north-south motorway near the Northern Expressway is slow outbound there. Same in Erbray Crossroad at Bergsgate Drive. Barrier damage in Crathis on the freeway following a previous truck crash near the interchange. Better speeds at 80 affecting both ways there. Ongoing works continuing tomorrow. Ferryden Park Regency Road near Days Road 40 outbound and inbound Woodville West on Findon Road near Port Road. 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And it's 12 tonight, partly cloudy tomorrow and 19. Right now it's 16 degrees. I'm Adelaide's Nova 919.
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15: Good evening, I'm Heidi Tiltons. The federal government is being accused of deliberately fueling inflation as it prepares to hand down its fifth budget. The financial blueprint is expected to deliver changes to property taxes, increased savings and lower spending. But Shadow Treasurer Tim Wilson says the government has allowed spending to get out of control and households are suffering.
16: The tax cuts they promised at the election last year in May already wiped

0: wiped out by the Treasurer's active inflation agenda by December. That's how rampant their inflation agenda is.
1: Jewish Australians have given evidence before the Royal Commission into the Bondi Beach terror attack. The inquiry has been tasked with investigating the causes and prevalence of anti-Semitism in Australia. Members of the Jewish community have today documented their first-hand experiences with hatred. Japan's Prime Minister says the strategic partnership between her country and Australia is more important than ever given global uncertainty. Sanae Takeuchi has ratified a number of agreements with Prime Minister Anthony Albanese today, covering defence, energy security and trade. One in five younger Australians are apparently using cash as a deliberate budgeting tool. And the Devil Wears Prada 2 has now more than doubled the domestic box office opening of the original 20 years on. Now let's hear what's happening on Nine News tonight.
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3: Brazen daylight firebombing attack at a Torrensville supermarket.
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9: On Nova.
10: Welcome to Monday afternoon. We've made it through that awful weekend. It's so good to be back
9: weekend.
10: In your ears.
9: Weekends are the best.
10: You know, it's better to be in here with you just doing this.
9: Yeah, it's fun and all, but I love weekending. I weekend hard. I did nothing on Sunday.
10: Really?
9: Nothing.
10: Yesterday?
9: I didn't even brush my teeth.
10: I don't think I showered yesterday.
9: Not even before bed?
10: I never shower before bed.
9: Do you shower in the morning before you come to work?
10: Yeah.
9: Wow.
10: Yeah, absolutely. Why is that weird? Everyone showers in the morning.
9: I don't. I shower at night before bed. Always. Like, slip into the sheets nice and clean and fresh, moisturised like a seal, and then
10: wake
9: up in the
10: morning. Are you always lotion? Are you one of those people
9: always.
10: Always lotioning?
9: Rich,
10: what's that about?
9: Rich is not allowed to touch me when I get in bed, which is, you know, impractical because I'm like a seal.
10: Talk to me then in public bathrooms, why nowadays there's always the soap and then like a cream as well. Like, what's that about? Why
9: do I want to do that at a
10: restaurant? But why am I doing that at a restaurant?
9: Because
10: you're lucky I'm washing my hands. That's a bare minimum for me. I'm not lotioning my hands.
9: No,
10: pop them back out to the joint.
9: You dry your hands off and then sometimes they get a bit dry and they need a bit of moisture.
10: Oh,
9: so
10: on.
9: You just have some scented moisturiser on your hands.
10: So you do soap.
9: Yep.
10: Dry.
9: Yep.
10: Then
9: and then
10: go
9: you come back
10: for the
9: and moisturise. Yes.
10: That's weird.
9: That's why it takes me so long to go to the toilet all the time.
10: I understand why people do that at home, but just it's very much, especially in men's bathrooms around Australia, there's always...
9: They have lotion in the men's bathrooms.
10: Yeah, that's what I'm
9: See,
10: saying.
9: See, that shocks me. We all know what that's for.
10: Was a line for the cubicle for a reason. All right. Lots happening on today's show. We're going to do Ricky Leaks. We're going to do... What else are we going to do? Oh, that's right. People catching stuff on camera.
9: Oh,
10: that
9: I
10: is
9: love
10: exciting.
9: This. Yes.
10: But up next, you and I are very good at airporting together.
9: We are.
10: Not everyone's as good as us. We'll go through things that you do at the airport that you wouldn't normally do in the real world after this. It's Ricky Lee and Tim. Happy Monday. Noah Khan, The Great Divide.
11: I

0: some old school Pink. Why not? Here at Savo on Nova. TGIM. It is Ricky Lee and Tim. We'll get some good goss lined up for Ricky Lakes real soon.
1: Yeah. I love a bit of hot goss.
0: Yeah. But this time last year, we were on the Nova Red Room Global Tour.
1: Boy, did we airport. We know how to airport. I think that's mostly why we're friends. Didn't I send you something over the weekend?
0: Yeah, you did.
1: It said, like, one day you'll meet someone who drinks on a plane no matter what time it is. Stay close to that person.
0: Hello, everybody. Here we are. It's always 5 o'clock. That's the rule.
1: Yeah, always. So if you go to the airport and say you might be thirsty, but you might have access to a lounge and they don't serve alcoholic beverages until like 11 or 12, that's okay. Because there's a bar everywhere at the airport. And it's always time to drink at the airport. Apparently, responsibly, obviously.
0: That happened in Perth. That was a really big thing. Because, you know, like the Qantas Club and all the lounges and stuff like that have like a 12 o'clock kickoff.
1: Yeah, boring.
0: But all the fly-in, fly-out mining workers in WA all threatened to not renew their memberships unless they could get a drink, because otherwise they'd go down to the pub in the airport.
1: Wait, so there's an exception at Perth? Because I've been in that airport with those FIFO workers. Everyone's got their hi-vis on.
0: Yeah, that's it.
1: In the morning for those first flights out. And everyone's eating their Vegemite toast and their oats and their powdered eggs.
0: I'm not sure how that ended up.
1: The wet bacon.
0: But I know they threatened to not renew their lounge membership unless they could get a drink in there.
1: Okay, well, this woman is going viral at an airport for all of the right reasons, and I've fallen deeply in love with her.
0: Mm-hmm.
1: She was at a TSA checkpoint, which is basically, you know, you're going through customs, but in the US.
0: In the US.
1: So she was told when going through security that she couldn't take her bottle of Don Julio tequila, which is devastating because it's a fresh bottle. What are you going to do with it? With a fresh bottle of Don Julio.
0: So she couldn't take it onto the plane?
1: She couldn't take it onto the plane. So she must have been traveling internationally because you can't take more than a certain amount of mils on a plane, of liquid on a plane. So she sculled it like a dead set legend. She just sculled it. She
0: chugged. Oh my god, she is
1: half a bottle of Don Julio before getting on the plane.
0: Oh my god.
1: I would actually die.
0: I have a shot of tequila and I go,
1: it comes straight back up.
0: No, it just goes here for me to go.
1: No, I can't do shots. I feel like I don't know the person that used to have shots all the time.
0: But I don't think even shots are a thing anymore, are they?
1: They are.
0: I don't really see it like
1: I used to.
0: I get
1: offered them all the time.
0: Do you?
1: Yes.
0: No.
1: Just when I'm out. Shots. Which is never. Shots. But Rich and I have done this exact thing, not with Don Julio. And we're not encouraging this.
0: None of this is encouraging.
1: Ladies and gents and kids. It's just something, it's just a practical thing that sometimes adults do to not waste, because we hate wastage. So Rich and I, when we were travelling around Europe over the Christmas holidays, we would like, you know, jumping on planes and jumping on trains because the trains over there are amazing. And
0: sometimes, automobiles?
1: Yep, planes, trains and automobiles.
0: Good.
1: And sometimes at like the train stations or on the train, or like you'd get travellers.
0: Yeah,
1: so I love
0: course.
1: A traveller. We're travelling and we're having fun. We're on holidays.
0: That's why they're called travellers.
1: Yeah, and I don't want to be without a drink at any point. So we get to one airport and I'd forgotten that we were traveling internationally. And so we had like ciders and like mini bottles of Prosecco's and like cans of beer, like all these different things that I had in my bag. And they told us that we couldn't take them through. So like two little Darrows.
0: Did you chug?
1: We stood at the disposal bins and just chugged all the drinks.
0: Ashley, how do you behave at airports?
2: It's actually my cousin. He's a bit of a tight ass. And what he likes to do is purchase the cheapest air flight ticket.
1: Yeah.
2: But what that ultimately means is that there's an extra long layover. So he knows that he's going to end up on the airport floor having a bit of a snooze. So he's purchased some industrial cable ties and cable ties all his luggage to himself so nobody will steal it.
1: That's brilliant.
0: I have an issue with people who sleep in public places. Now, obviously, there are people
1: You've
0: who...
1: never had to sleep in a public place?
0: Okay, you know what I mean. If it's like if my flight's another 45 minutes, do I lay over the seats at the gate and sleep in public?
1: You've never had to sleep in a public place?
0: Not like that.
1: I've never said, hey, maybe just shut your eyes for 2 seconds, have a little sleep.
0: I do that. I have a little recharge sleep. But I'm not laying down in the airport like a freak.
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5: 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Got a crash at the moment in Glenunga on Portrush Road near Bevington Road, Waterloo Corner on the North South Motorway near the Northern Expressway, Erbray Cross Road near Burksgate Drive, and barrier damage in Crofus on the freeway following a previous truck crash near the interchange. That is speeds at 80 affecting both ways there. Have you been paying attention? Is back on 10. Join Tom, Ed and Sam as they unleash the laughs with your favourite comedy crew. Have you been paying attention tonight after MasterChef on 10? Down to 12 tonight, partly cloudy tomorrow at a top of 19. And right now it's 16 degrees on Adelaide's Nova 919.
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19: 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See you at the bar, you was hardly talking. That's when I knew that your heart was scarring. Friends to lovers need a part to star in. Like, wait, babe, let me.

0: like nine brown eyes.
1: That's Dave and Tim's bit of rain dance for you Monday afternoon here on Nova. It is Ricky Lee and Tim. We'll do Finder very soon. 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You've got to find something on the internet. Pretty easy. The internet's generally where I get all my good goss from, though.
2: Ricky Lee.
1: Share your tea. Spill the tea. On us,
3: we just
1: near
3: want goss.
1: Us.
3: We just want hot goss.
1: Yeah.
3: Just give it to us.
1: We're going to kick off with...
3: a little goss truffle pigs.
1: Yes, we are. Let's kick off, though, with our friend Zara from the Daily Telly in Confidential. I loved this morning's messy Monday, Zara.
4: Hi, guys. You're happy to hear about it. It's a pretty good one.
1: Yeah.
4: Now, let's kick it off. So, which global sports star may have taken the phrase... playing both sides a little too literally while down under.
3: A sports star, an
1: international
3: sports star.
1: Please go on, Zara.
3: What?
4: Yeah, so I must say I've heard some juicy goss that this athlete quietly hopped on some dating apps behind his longtime partner's back, but it wasn't women who was catching his eye.
3: Oh, my gosh, yeah. Playing both sides. Yeah. Well, can you tell us which sport?
4: Can you guys maybe take a little guess and we can see if you're going hot or cold? But, yeah, this athlete was matching with men using photos on some dating apps and then, yeah, all of us in this committed relationship.
1: Well, who's been out here? Like, is the NBA? NBA's not out here.
3: No, are there any basketball players around?
4: Basketballers. Think what else has been around? I mean, there's been a bit of F1.
3: There have been Formula One people here.
4: There's been footy, there's been tennis, there's been everything.
1: Well, you're just naming all the sports now,
3: it?
1: Zara. Come on.
4: I can't tell you that.
3: Is Formula One cold or hot?
4: We're a bit cold there.
1: Oh.
3: Is tennis cold or hot?
4: We're getting a bit warmer here.
3: Ball sports. Soccer?
4: Warm.
3: NFL?
4: Guys, that's all I can tell you.
3: No, it's an NFL player!
1: Please tell us off air and I promise we won't spill the...
3: No, definitely don't tell us.
1: No, tell us off air, please.
3: We'll tell everyone.
4: I promise I will.
1: Thank you so much, Zara. We'll be reading more in the Daily Telegraph. Let's keep going. Can you please tell the girls off air? Let's go to Alana, your Ricky Lake, please.
5: Yeah, so I have a friend and her daughter is an influencer.
3: Okay.
5: And she recently got sacked from her corporate job for going to social media events during work hours.
3: During work hours. That makes you can't do that.
1: Because you have to post about it, I guess. So
5: her Insta handle is... No, I won't do that.
3: Oh, my gosh. No, because that's the thing. Like, I understand people doing stuff, you know, if you're doing something as your side hustle, even your main hustle, but you can't let that get in the way of your job that pays your bills.
1: Did you hear that, Jermaine?
3: Hey,
1: you can't let your influencer attitudes get in the way of your 9-to-5.
3: It doesn't. It doesn't.
1: No, I know it doesn't.
3: I'm saying bright and early.
1: He can't let it.
3: He won't.
1: Doing his unboxings in the boardroom. Okay, thank you, Alana.
3: Well, ASMR, these are the new headphones.
1: Let's go to Ash. It's Ricky Lake. Spill the tea for us.
6: My rumour that I've heard is in our Sydney Sweeney's in Sydney at the moment filming for one of her movies.
3: Yeah.
6: So she was actually supposed to be here with Scooter Braun when she came. So she was meant to bring him.
3: Mm.
6: There was some tension or some drama between them, which is why she didn't end up coming with him. She ended up coming with her dad, then she went to an AFL game with him and everything. But since then, I think they've gone IG official.
1: Oh, yeah,
6: okay.
3: So you reckon they had a blue and she's just like, piss off, you're not coming. I don't want you in Australia. I'm going to Sydney by myself. Bye.
6: Pretty much. And he's probably flown over here to show his love and prove himself.
1: Thank you, Ash.
3: I like it. Thank you. I love the goss.
1: Ricky Lakes today.

She'll be alright. No riding shining armored knight. She will save herself this time. And in fact, tonight, she did confirm. The cold never lasts, my darling. It just teaches the heart

0: love the Ray album, don't you?
1: Oh my God, it's
0: obsessed.
1: So good. But you know, I went back and I listened to her last album as well, and I was listening to Ice Cream. Is it Ice Cream Man?
0: Oh yeah. Oh yeah.
1: Gosh.
0: Early days. Yeah,
1: it's my massive. Goodness.
0: That was Click Clack Symphony from Ray here at the Savo on Nova. It is Ricky Lee and Tim. I remember using Jermaine's what's it called? The virtual reality headset.
1: Oh, the Apple Vision Pro Max.
0: Yeah. And I watched the Ray
1: Max
0: concert and I could see her armpit hair. Like,
1: what?
0: And not that she has any, but that's how.
1: But like, it's that clear that you can see like the follicles.
0: The pores.
1: Yeah.
0: Anyway, what else did you catch on camera?
1: I caught my neighbour stealing plants from my front yard.
0: Oh, back
1: once
0: when you had a garden.
1: On camera.
0: Did you really?
1: On my Ring camera. And I really wanted to like yell because you know you can like tap into them and yell. I really wanted to.
0: And
1: but
0: you didn't?
1: No. I just silently judged him from afar. Stole my plants. Walked down my driveway and stole my plants that were just planted. Good expensive.
0: Oh, from
1: plants.
0: The ground?
1: From the ground.
0: Not from pots.
1: No, they weren't just sitting like
0: not
1: on the.
0: Better or not. But
1: no, like fully dug them up out of the ground. And I think he was a landscaper too. Cheeky.
0: Was it Jamie Dury? He was from that neck of the woods.
1: He's from that neck of the woods, but it wasn't Jamie Dury. But I saw over the weekend so much. I don't know why it's in my algorithm, but it is. Lots of CCTV footage of people stealing things from stores. Like they don't know they're being filmed. So there's a cafe, Common Supply, which has stores in Bondi and the Sydney CBD. But people are going in there and going up to the fridge, taking multiple juices or taking some food, going up to the self-checkout, pretending to swipe their card and just leaving?
0: It's a self-checkout.
1: Yes.
0: That's the issue.
1: The trust system,
0: we're so sick of dealing with machines. There's no consequences anymore. Like, you wouldn't steal from a person.
1: But there is consequences. Like, these people are on camera and being shamed now. How embarrassing.
0: You don't think that in the moment.
1: True.
0: You're like, I'm going to just...
1: I'm just going to take this.
0: Steal this juice. No one's going to know.
1: But just how are you not thinking that you are being filmed? I'm blown away by people.
0: Remember when the Winona Ryder and stuff got done stealing?
1: Yes.
0: That was always a bit of fun.
1: So fun.
0: Like, wasn't there another famous Australian singer? Oh, yes. I've just thought of it. Emma won't say it.
1: Don't say
0: it. I think
1: it.
0: She was going through some stuff, but she stole a lot of baby stuff.
1: Oh, I just... Because, see, you want to give a concession there. Like, oh, you're going through some stuff. But... Just don't.
0: No, don't.
1: Don't do it.
0: All right, let's see what you caught on camera. Phil.
2: Hey, mate, how you going?
0: Good. What'd you catch on camera?
2: Mate, I've seen it all. I do it for a living. But the one that scarred me for life, I had a customer ring me up to do some playback footage of their lift shaft in the council building.
1: Yeah.
2: And I saw a couple get real, what's the most conservative way to say, more adult.
1: Cuddly? Cuddly?
2: Yeah, extra adult time, if you know.
0: Is that right?
1: In the lift.
0: In the lift.
2: And I left a mess in rubbers and lubra.
0: All right.
1: Oh, my God.
0: Didn't Guy Sebastian write a song about that?
1: About what? Oh, Elevator Love.
0: Yeah, come on, mate. I do like that song too. Remember, I think...
1: Tell me it's over.
0: Who was in the film clip?
1: Jennifer Hawkins.
0: That's right. Well done, Tegan. What did you catch on camera?
3: We had a camera out in our... like front yard, and we managed to catch my little brother running my sister over with his motorbike.
1: Sorry to laugh.
0: By accident?
3: No, by accident.
0: Oh, good.
3: He tried to avoid her three separate times, and she did the whole like run in the path each time.
1: Oh.
3: She was fine, completely fine, surprisingly, by some stretch of the imagination. But
1: so
3: it was like it still regularly replayed at family fun.
1: Of course.
0: Carrie, what did you catch on camera?
4: So my dad stays with us, and we've got a dog. And so the dog was up. My dad's got up to go to the toilet in the middle of the night, and he's gone to let the dog out to do a wee. And so he's just gone outside as well. And so they're both just weeing on the back garden.
1: Yeah.
4: Oh. We're just like, we get alerts on the phone. So the next morning we've checked it, and there they are, both on the back lawn, just doing a wee on the grass.
1: Was he facing away from the camera or towards the camera?
4: No, away from the
1: good.
4: Camera.
1: Thank God.
0: Yeah. I actually blame Bluey for the bush wee episode. And my 7-year-old son, he was 6 at the time, went to Mona in Hobart.
1: Yeah.
0: Like the beautiful museum of modern art in Tasmania. And he just started weeing in the garden, like on the beautiful landscape garden. Because of bushwees. Bluey said you can have a bushwee.
1: You can just have a bushwee. Just do it.
0: Mona's not quite the bush.
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6: 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Got quite a few crashes out there at the moment. Waterloo Corner on the north-south motorway near the Northern Expressway slow outbound. Same in Glenunga on Paul Rush Road near Bevington Road and Urbray Crossroad near Berksgate Drive. Slow down for a speed, Camera Grand Junction Road and Addison Road in Pennington. 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Ends June 30. Down to 12 tonight, partly cloudy for your Tuesday. Tomorrow at a top of 19. And right now, it's 16 degrees. I'm Adelaide's Nova 919.
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0: Ricky Lee and Tim, Monday afternoon, Nova Boy jams, getting you through the next hour. Then it is the Matty Rose Show. But let's finish off with this. Okay, let's do Finder. You are both playing for Ben Puts worth $500. Let's do this. Is that all right for you?
1: I don't know. It just feels a bit like Token.
0: You want a bit longer?
1: Yeah.
0: Okay. Oh, just like that?
2: No, because that was the same as the first
1: same.
0: Yeah, where's the other one? What about this one?

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0: $500 to kick your week off. It's worth more than Cricky with Ricky today. Steph, who's playing for you? Where
2: Me.
0: Is that? Ricky's playing for you.
2: Sorry.
0: Hello.
2: Okay, I'm going to do my best. My Wi-Fi is not working. So,
3: and my phone apparently hasn't downloaded the latest updates because it said, you know, I need to sort out my storage.
0: Oh, everyone's got heaps of problems today. Sarah's playing for you, Daryl. Hello.
4: Hello. Come on, Sarah.
3: Hello, Daryl.
0: All right, you ready? This Sarah is where I ask you a question and you just need to find the answer.
3: Okay.
0: However you wish. Do you use Chrome, Safari? What do you use?
3: Google. Yeah.
0: Yeah, I'm a Chrome person.
3: I tried using ChatGPT for a while in this game, but I find it's being wrong a lot.
2: Yeah.
0: All right, let's see how you go with this. Because Sydney Sweeney was spotted at the Swans game yesterday. She was on the bridge climb with her dad, not with Scooter. You need to find her, which town Sydney Sweeney was born, the town she was born.
3: Spokane, Washington.
0: That was
3: some good Googling.
0: That was good.
3: Daryl, I'm sorry.
0: Washington, USA. Spokane, it's pronounced. Congratulations, Steph. $500 to kick off your week. Well done.
5: Amazing. Thank you so much, guys.
3: No worries. 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
25: Adelaide traffic.
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0: 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Down to 12 overnight, partly cloudy tomorrow with a top of 19. Right now it's 14 degrees on Adelaide's Nova 919.
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traffic. Nova 919. Final look at the roads this evening. Keep in mind some residual delays due to earlier crashes in place. Firstly, in Glenunga, Port Rush Road near Bevington Road and through Waterloo Corner. North-South Motorway near the Northern Expressway with still some delays heading outbound. Also in Erbray, delays to Cross Road near Burksgate Drive and Barry impact damage in Crafers on the freeway near the interchange. It's down to 80Ks both directions on the approach. And on Lee Roadworks until May 31, Greenhill Road near King William Road, outbound traffic down to 40Ks and drive carefully. There is a speed camera nabbing drivers along Liberty Grove through Woodville Garden. 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Wear blue, get involved and make a donation at doitfordollyday.org.au. Down to 12 overnight, partly cloudy tomorrow with a top of 19. Right now it's 14 degrees on Adelaide's Nova 919.

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9: Right, life is good. 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My name is Maddie Rowe. Producer Alicia's in the hot seat.
10: Hello.
9: We are ready to serve you 2 whole hours of the best Australian music and get you across the headlines. The Kid Leroy is demanding things backstage.
10: Oh, demanding, boy.
9: The word demanding makes him sound like a diva. He's not really. But he has some backstage requests.
10: It's a bit diva-ish.
9: No. Whoa. Plus, an Aussie act have had their music leaked.
10: Whoa.
9: More on that soon, but hey, it is May the 4th. And I thought, how can we tie May the 4th and Star Wars into Australian music? 5 seconds of summer, everyone's a Star Wars.
10: Let's very start good the from show. You.
9: I know. I'm good at puns. I'm good at linking words with other words and things. Anyway, 5 seconds of summer wrapped up their European leg of the tour last night in Lisbon, Portugal, before they head on to the US later this month. Then they're here in Australia in October and November. Will we have tickets?
10: Maybe.
9: Maybe. I think maybe yes.
10: Working on it.
9: 5 seconds of summer. Everyone's a Star Wars. May the 4th be with you on the Oz Music Show tonight at Nova.

0: That is a throwback that feels like a fresh hit. Let me talk you through it. Sneaky Sound System UFO on the Maddie Rollers Music Show at Nova. I saw a UFO and nobody believed me. I feel like in 2026 people would believe that a UFO has come to save us.
1: Yeah.
0: Anybody.
1: Yeah, please.
0: Someone
1: out there.
0: Anyway, hey, I want to get you across the ARIA Hall of Fame. They're switching up the way they do things this year.
1: Ooh.
0: Plus, the Kid Laroi has some elaborate requests pre-show, backstage.
1: Yeah.
0: A big list. Like, he rolls out a scroll of things he wants.
1: List.
0: Before shows. More on that in a second when we do Maddie's Music Minute. But hey, let's do this. Brand new music from The Kid Laroi. I love this song. It is so good. Pieces. The Kid Laroi plays now on the Oz Music Show tonight.

0: It's so gospel choir, beautiful, angelic. Like, take us to church on our Monday night. Thank you, Chirai. That is Blueberry Skies. We have a beautiful chat with Chirai sitting up on the Nova Player now. That is her first ever release after signing a record deal for the first time. So crazy. Good. It's the Elle's Music Show tonight at Nova. Monday night, these news headlines rolled in late yesterday, so let's get you across it.
1: And the Aria
2: goes to
0: The Aria Hall of Fame inductees have been announced for 2026. The Hall of Fame recognises careers that have shaped Australia's musical identity both locally and internationally. Mm-hmm. So this year, Garoomal, Jenny Morris, Kate Sobrano, Spider Bay, The Living End, and Vika and Linda are set to be honoured as inductees as part of the organisation's 40th anniversary celebration.
1: That's so many inductees. Is that normal?
0: No. Normally it's just one person. So the last to be inducted were UMI. The year before that was Missy Higgins. So it's normally just one act.
1: Yeah.
0: But this year, it's going to be a whole standalone event on Thursday, June 11th, ahead of the 2026 ARIA Awards in November this year. Ricky Lee and Tim actually spoke to Kate Sobrano earlier this morning about being inducted.
3: You've been inducted into the Hall of Fame. Like, how does that feel? Like, that must be...
4: It's always going to be one of those things that you don't want until you get it and you're like, I've always wanted this.
1: Yes.
5: Hey, what's up? It's Kid Laroi.
0: Up next, the Kid Laroi has started his world tour. No Australian dates yet. We're still waiting. Mm-hmm. But he has dropped his rider, also known as his backstage pre-show request. A rider is basically a list of requests, usually food and drink, that an artist would like pre-show to make them feel comfortable.
1: Yeah, because you always hear about, like, celebrities asking for 20 blue jelly beans or something weird like that.
0: Yeah, or a pair of socks in Vance Joy's case.
1: A pair of socks?
0: Yes.
1: Okay.
0: Speaking to Complex Magazine, though, the Kid Laroi's rider includes Manuka Honey, Throat Coat tea bags, Tiny Teddies, a frozen Coke machine, six bags of dog food.
1: I don't want to know what that's for.
0: I don't know.
1: I'm hoping he's taking his dogs on tour with him.
0: Maybe he's just trying to save a bit of cash with the dogs.
1: Maybe.
0: He wants a basketball hoop, a framed photo of himself, and a pair of Crocs.
1: Okay.
0: Okay.
1: That's also a very long list, the kid.
0: That's only half the list.
1: Eh?
0: I could have listed so many more things. Anyway, good on you, Laroi. He's famous enough to now ask for whatever he wants.
1: Well, apparently.
0: I respect it. And finally, Tanya Doko from Bachelor Girl came out as a special guest at Michael Painter's Great Australian Songbook Tour last night, aka my old singing teacher. Yeah. I was there. It was an iconic moment. So Michael Painter is on tour across Australia. He was originally going to play 7 show dates, which turned into 27 sold-out shows before he plays John Farnham in John Farnham the Musical. The man's voice is ridiculous. So during his show in Brizzy last night, he described Bachelor Girl's biggest hit, Buses and Trains, as a song that taught him what love is as an 8-year-old kid going to school. So he said that before bringing out Tanya to perform the song together.

0: Yoko also mentioned that Michael Painter will feature on the Bachelor Girl Redux album this year.
1: Exciting.
0: So that's cool. Full chats with Michael Painter and Tanya Doko from Bachelor Girl on the Nova Player now. We talk to everyone.
1: We do.
0: And we play the best songs. How about we do it?
1: Yeah, let's do it.
0: This song really is like the pinnacle of love because it does feel like getting hit by a bus and a train, but then you want to do it all over again, even though you've been heartbroken. You get it. Yeah. You get it. Buses and Trains, Bachelor Girl, now on the Oz Music Show at Nova. Hey,

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0: That is the voice of Wiz Khalifa. Yes, the rapper on a song with Darwin DJ. Cyril, That's Her is fresh to the Matty Rollers music show tonight at Nova. Still to come, we are hanging out with an amazing Australian artist who dropped their debut single on Friday. She was recently mentored by Nicole Scherzinger from the Pussycat Dolls. I think she's going to be massive. More on that soon. But hey, something bad has happened. An Aussie artist's music has been leaked. By the artists themselves. And I have never been good at following instruction. Peking Duck have told us, here's the song, but don't leak it. Don't leak it. But we're going to leak it.
1: Yeah, a little bit.
0: The new song from Peking Duck is called Forever. It is not out yet, but here's a taste.

0: love the sound of that.
1: So
0: the song is called Peking Duck Forever featuring Pantagram. No official release date yet, but I'm thinking probably sometime this week.
1: Surely.
0: They
1: leaked it themselves last week?
0: Yeah.
1: Mid to late last week.
0: It's happening. Anyway, the boys Peking Duck are playing a one-off show at the Horden Pavilion next Friday night. I'm pretty sure there's very limited tickets available, so get in quick. This is brand new. It's called Thrills featuring Rico Nasty from Peking Duck at Nova.

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0: by Sebastian, Get It Done, on the Matty Rollers Music Show here at Nova. He is still touring the country. Next show in Wollongong this week, followed by Adelaide Monday night next week. Lock it in, guysebastian.com for tickets. Hey, we are hanging out with an amazing Australian artist who recently featured on the Netflix series Building the Band. She starred alongside Liam Payne, the late Liam Payne from One Direction, Nicole Scherzinger from the Pussycat Dolls, and Kelly Rowland was also a part of that show, crafting the next line of girl and boy groups. So that artist is on the show next. First, though, let's get this tune on. A song that makes you feel like you're on a day off. It is meant to be a day off for you and I both, producer Alicia. Hey. We are in Brizzy tonight. But somebody's got to work.
1: Someone's going to do it.
0: Somebody's got to play the Australian hits. This song is a freaking tune.
1: Yes.
0: It is so good. Dun, dun, dun, dun, dun. Gets stuck in my head all the time. Dean Turnley, he is an amazing Melbourne producer. This song is blowing up online. It's called Acting Tough. And it makes me just feel so good. Let's do it tonight at Nova.

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2: Coming up, we are hanging out with an amazing Australian artist by the name of Erica Padilla. She dropped her debut single on Friday, recently in the Netflix series Building the Band. mentored by Nicole Scherzinger from the Pussycat Dolls. Meet Erica next. First, though, Adelaide DJ Sunny Federa.

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1: You mumble under your breath. 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

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Aussie artist Erica Padilla hanging out with us next. Right now, though, brand new music from Aussie superstar Charlie. Her tour kicks off next Friday in Brisbane. You can still grab tickets. This is The Other Side of the Room from Charlie at Nova.

0: from Vance Joy on the Matty Rollers Music Show here at Nova to the next wave of Australian superstars. This girl, Erica Padilla, brand new Australian artist, was recently on the Netflix series Building the Band, mentored by Nicole Scherzinger from the Pussycat Dolls. She was a part of a girl group called Siren Society. She has recently gone solo, dropped her debut single last week, and it is a vibe.
1: Hey, it's Erica Padilla on the Matty Rowe Oz Music Show.

0: Debris single is out. I Like It is a vibe. I saw you perform it live last week at a special Live Nation Ones to Watch showcase.
1: Yay!
0: Amazing. You ended on this I Like It song, and then when I went backstage to like drop my bag back and the camera guy was out there, we both at the same time went, la, la, la, la, la, la, la. It was stuck in our heads, Erica. It's so damn catchy.
1: I like that. No, I appreciate that. Thank you. Thank you.
0: What's it like to have your debut single out in the world now?
1: I feel really excited. We were chatting last week about like how I have a past life in music. I've had other music out before, but this feels like a really like new, refreshing, like really fun era. I feel like I'm doing what I want to be doing, releasing the kind of music that I'm obsessed with at the moment. So yeah, I'm really excited.
0: You are Erica Padilla, serving main character pop girl in the best kind of way.
1: Thank you.
0: You've come from a Netflix show called Building the Band. Now, you were mentored by Nicole Scherzinger on this show.
1: Yes,
0: have queen. You heard from Nicole since the show? Has she hit you up in the DMs? Is she in the comment section? Anything?
1: Miss Girl is busy, but I stay in her comments, absolutely. Keep supporting the queen. We got so much great advice from her. She's actually an icon.
0: Yeah. I mean, this Building the Band show that you were in, Erica Padilla, it was like massive on Netflix. I could imagine that people see you down the street and go, that's the girl from the show.
1: I was in Coles one day and I was just like, I was carrying like, this is TMI, but I was carrying like my pads and everything.
0: Girl things. Yeah.
1: And like this couple turned around and they were like, and I was like, so yeah, it's definitely a lot of that, but it's so fun. It's hilarious. They always people always catch you off guard when you least expect it, but it's awesome. I'm always down to meet anybody who watched the show or know me from wherever. So yeah, it's awesome. It's really fun.
0: Cat's Eye, the girl group, are in the country this week doing a special Q&A. Do I hear maybe a rumor that you're sliding in DMs to try and meet up with the girls? Because your music is very adjacent to Cat's Eye.
1: It's in the same universe. Absolutely. Absolutely. I love the girls. I have a few friends who were on Popstar Academy. So I absolutely love Cat's Eye and I would love to meet them.
0: We're putting it out in the atmosphere, into the universe. Cat's Eye, yes. If you're listening tonight, Erica Padilla would love to meet you.
1: Absolutely.
0: So you've got the debut shows that have happened last week. You have the debut single. It's out now. What's the plan for Erica Padilla? What do you hope to do with this music thing?
1: I have some more music on the way. Last week I played a lot of unreleased music. The whole set was unreleased. So there's some songs in there that I really want to put out like one after the other. So working out which one's next and which one's after that. So I'm just, keep going.
0: Australia, if you are looking for a main character pop girl, Erica Padilla is it. The brand new single, I Like It, is out now. Thanks for hanging out.
1: Thank you so much, Matt.

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0: play some tunes on this show. That is one of them, Peaches, from Aussie DJ producer Young Franco. On Nova, this is the Matty Rowe Oz Music Show. Coming up, Dom Dollar, Aussie DJ producer. We play a lot of dance music on this show. He dropped this song that is his way of trying to connect to aliens. You're just looking at me deadpan like you have like, no idea what is going on.
1: Why?
0: Would you want to communicate with aliens?
1: Maybe.
0: If they're nice.
1: I'd like to know what they think of us.
0: I think they think we're absolute dropkicks. Not us personally, but the human race.
1: Yeah.
0: Anyway, Dom Dollar's song for aliens about aliens coming up. First, though. Great news from the music world. What you heard, that's true, yeah. Maddie's Music Minute. Monday night. These news headlines rolled in late yesterday, ooh, so let's get you across it.
2: The Aria.
0: The Aria Hall of Fame inductees have been announced for 2026. The Hall of Fame recognises careers that have shaped Australia's musical identity both locally and internationally. Mm-hmm. So this year, Garoulmal, Jenny Morris, Kate Sobrano, Spider Bait, The Living End, and Vika and Linda are set to be honoured as inductees as part of the organisation's 40th anniversary celebration.
1: That's so many inductees. Is that normal?
0: No. Normally, yeah, it's just one person. So the last to be inducted were UMI. The year before that was Missy Higgins. So it's normally just one act.
1: Yeah.
0: But this year, it's going to be a whole standalone event on Thursday, June 11th, ahead of the 2026 ARIA Awards in November this year. Ricky Lee and Tim actually spoke to Kate Sobrano earlier this morning about being inducted.
3: You've been inducted into the Hall of Fame. Like, how does that feel? Like, that must be...
4: Oh, it's always going to be one of those things that you don't want until you get it and you're like, I've always wanted
0: this. Yes.
5: Hey, what's up? It's Kid Laroi.
0: Up next, the Kid Laroi has started his world tour. No Australian dates yet. We're still waiting. Mm-hmm. But he has dropped his rider, also known as his backstage pre-show request.
1: Oh.
0: So, a rider is basically a list of requests, usually food and drink, that an artist would like pre-show to make them feel comfortable.
1: Yeah, because you always hear about, like, celebrities asking for 20 blue jelly beans or something weird like that.
0: Yeah, or a pair of socks in Vance Joy's case.
1: A pair of socks?
0: Yes.
1: Okay.
0: Speaking to Complex Magazine, though, the Kid Laroi's rider includes Manuka Honey, Throat Coat tea bags, Tiny Teddies, a frozen Coke machine, six bags of dog food.
1: I don't want to know what that's for.
0: I don't know.
1: I'm hoping he's taking his dogs on tour with him.
0: Maybe he's just trying to save a bit of cash with the dogs.
1: Yeah, maybe.
0: He wants a basketball hoop, a framed photo of himself, and a pair of Crocs.
1: Okay. That's also a very long list, the kid.
0: That's only half the list.
1: Eh?
0: I could have listed so many more things. Anyway, good on you, Laroi. He's famous enough to now ask for whatever he wants.
1: Apparently.
0: I respect it. And finally, Tanya Doko from Bachelor Girl came out as a special guest at Michael Painter's Great Australian Songbook Tour last night, aka my old singing teacher. Yeah. I was there. It was an iconic moment. So Michael Painter is on tour across Australia. He was originally going to play 7 show dates, which turned into 27 sold-out shows, yeah, before he plays John Farnham in John Farnham the Musical. The man's voice is ridiculous. So during his show in Brazil last night, he described Bachelor Girl's biggest hit, Buses and Trains, as a song that taught him what love is as an 8-year-old kid going to school. So he said that before bringing out Tanya to perform the song together.

0: Sirocco also mentioned that Michael Painter will feature on the Bachelor Girl Redux album this year.
1: Exciting.
0: So that's cool. Full chats with Michael Painter and Tanya Doko from Bachelor Girl on the Nova Player now. We talk to everyone.
1: We do.
0: We truly do. Buses and Trains is an excellent song, by the way. Add that to your playlist. Add this to your playlist. Brand new music from Don West. Saw him at Spiltmilk Music Festival. Took his shirt off. The girls went crazy. This song is called Small Change from Don West on the Oz Music Show tonight.

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0: Yeah, sing it, girl. That is Dracula from Tame Impala. The remixed version with Jenny from Blackpink is exploding everywhere. It is so cool to see an Aussie song have its moment. Yeah. Hey, we're back tomorrow night from 9 p.m. celebrating Australian music before we head out of here.
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0: Dom Dolla dropped a song on Friday that is his way of communicating with aliens. He hopes that extraterrestrial life will come back to Earth. Come back to Earth? I'm sure they've been here.
2: Probably.
0: If they're around, aliens, if you're listening. I know you've been here before. The signs are there. Dom Dolla wants you to come back to save us from the manosphere, from microplastics, mm-hmm. from just all the bad things on this world.
2: Yeah.
0: The new song is called Don't Worry, Baby.
3: Don't worry, baby. 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
0: There is Mars mentioned.
3: Don't worry, baby. I'll hold your hand.
0: And flying cars mentioned worry, in okay. this song. And to be honest, it's a big vibe. It's a big vibe. In 2026, Don't Worry, Baby is words to live by. True?
2: Yeah, yeah.
0: And also aliens, like, I hope you come soon. Because, my God, it's some hot mess down
2: Save
0: here. Dom Dolla and Tyga, Don't Worry, Baby is my fresh find on the Oz Music Show. Catch you tomorrow. 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
9: It is Maddie Rowe. You know I love a bit of celebrity gossip and drama. Sabrina Carpenter was dating Barry Keoghan back in 2024, the actor, right? The media reported that they broke up because he cheated. He's come out and said, not true, we were just career-driven people who couldn't find the time. The song that Sabrina Carpenter released that fans thought was a diss track towards him, playing after Sean

0: Her voice is so distinct. Miley Cyrus, Midnight Sky on Nova. Monday night, it is Maddie Rowe playing Fresh Hits and Throwbacks. The Killers, that song that plays at every pub, club and grand final. Remember when they did that? Mr. Brightside coming up, plus brand new music from Olivia Dean. Sort of brand new. I mean, it's new to Nova. It was a part of her album, The Art of Loving, which came out late last year. It's called Baby Steps. Your new favourite song plays on the other side.
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0: 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Nope, turns out it is this man. Are you kidding? 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Eminem, Without Me, that's playing next for you.
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16: 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In the
0: morning. Warning, the following segment is for mature audiences only and may contain adult content, graphic language and nudity. 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If easily offended, well, you're about to find out just how easily.
17: Monday's Naughty at 6:40. Gag Edition.
2: Yes. Oh, yeah. 13 3410, or send us a text 0400 919 919. It's the gag edition. We just have some jokes.
1: Yeah.
2: We just sort of tiptoe on the edge.
1: Okay.
2: Maybe be just a little bit inappropriate. Producer Lucy shines in the space,
1: yeah,
2: too, by the way. Just really goes off her face. Can I kick it off for you guys?
1: Yeah, of course you can.
2: I got some riddles for you.
1: Oh.
2: You ready?
1: Here we go.
2: Okay. So I start with P and I end with O-R-N and I'm a major play in the film industry. What am I?
1: I mean, I'm going to say porn.
2: What? Sorry?
1: What?
2: Popcorn.
1: Wow, you must be some smart-assy thing like that.
2: I've got one more for you then. Okay, when I go in, I can cause some pain. Mm. I'll fill your holes when you ask me to. I also ask that you spit and not swallow. What am I?
1: Something to do with a dentist.
2: It's a dentist. Yes! Right.
1: Yes, well done. No flies on us.
2: Oh, God, you set that fly in your shoulder there. Who wants to go next?
1: I'll go next. Sure. So I have a friend called Jenna.
2: Okay. Mm.
1: I've got to ask you guys, what do Jenna and a Happy Meal have in common?
2: Not sure.
1: Sure.
6: They both come with a toy.
2: Thank you, Jenna. You sicko.
6: Good work, Jenna. Big weekend, Jenna.
2: Yeah, Christ, Jenna.
6: Just spend a lot of time indoors. Okay, a guy comes home with a bouquet of flowers for his wife, and she says to him, okay, I suppose I'll have to spread my legs now. And he says, why? Don't you have a vase?
2: Nah. How many times has that happened in your house,
6: Jones? Quite a dollar. Oh, I wouldn't be rich because he never rings me bell.
2: Yeah, exactly. Jodie and Hazy on

0: Nova's Jody and Hazy.
1: If you're a Crow supporter, you're feeling pretty good about things.
2: Huge tackle. Curtain out wide. Caught for the win.
1: Honestly,
3: ridiculous.
1: It was ridiculous.
3: Yeah.
1: Oh, I mean, it was just a beautiful finish to what is easily the best game in the country outside of the finals.
3: Yeah, absolutely. And one man who was central to it is the very best friend of our show from the Crows, Alex Newell-Bullen. Welcome.
4: Good morning, Jodes and Hazy. How are we?
3: Oh, man, how does that feel hearing that audio back of the winning moment?
4: Oh, it is actually insane to hear from an audio point of view.
3: Yeah.
4: When you're out there, obviously all you can hear is the crowd, but to hear how hyped the commentary was, it probably just solidifies what a game of footy we all saw and that I was lucky enough to be a part of, Jodes.
3: What was the feeling like when Port obviously kicked a goal late in that last quarter and people started to leave the stadium, Alex? People thought it was done and dusted and they just didn't want to see Port get over the line. So what was your feeling? Were you feeling a little bit deflated when that went through or did you still have hope?
4: You've always got hope, Jones, but yeah, there's certainly a level of, oh, you are kidding. This is not going to happen, is it? And then you quickly snap yourself back into how long's left, how can you control the game in your position. So I guess over the years, Jones, fortunately and unfortunately, I've been a part of a few games decided by a goal or under, and one was a really close game in a final against Carlton, and we lost that, but we had an opportunity to win it. This is when I played for the D's.
3: Yeah.
4: So straight away, that's where my mind went to, was you're going to have an opportunity. It could come in within 10 seconds or it could be the last kick.
3: Yeah.
4: And yeah, the footy gods are looking down, Jodes, and Cookie was able to execute under the highest pressure, and it's the loudest I've ever heard of footy oval or being a part of an atmosphere. It was just phenomenal.
1: And that's so, Nibble, you've played in a grand final, and you've played so many times in front of a packed MCG with your time at the Demons. What's the showdown like, and what was that moment like? Because we've spoken to some supporters that were there that were like, no, the ground was literally shaking when Cook kicked that one through.
4: Yeah, it's a. There's rivalries in sport that get really wound up and they can be quite tense. Yes, this is a rivalry, but I generally reckon that's the healthiest rivalry, because this day and age,

0: there's a lot of respect between the two teams and the leaders within the footy club. Having got to meet Josh Carr through the week, he presents himself really well and seems like he's got that footy club heading in a great direction. But then as soon as the game starts, you can feel the ferocity within the game and the rivalry. So I think where it's situated right now, it's phenomenal. And as a player who played a lot of footy in Melbourne, I never experienced rivalries quite like this one. So again, an absolute privilege to play in games like this. And being an Adelaide boy, you'd always tune in no matter where it was, what time of day it was happening. And now to be out there and see Cookie do his thing with the boys was, very special. One game I'll never forget.
1: I saw you posted on the weekend a picture of big Toby Murray coming at you with his arms in the air, and you were like, it's a scary sign. I stalk you on Instagram mainly for little pictures of Zara, your daughter, who's the cutest thing I've ever seen. But but this particular picture of Toby Murray, he's a beast.
0: Yeah, so he'd just come at that point in time, he's kicked two in a row within 20 seconds. And I'd just come back on the ground from the bench. I was getting my knee re-strapped, so I was a bit sore and proppy, Jodes.
1: Mm.
0: And he's kicked this goal to get us in front, I think. And I've gone up to celebrate with him. But then as I'm running towards him, I've seen this giant of a human charging towards me. My first thought was, I know, my knee's sore. I need to get out of the way. So I've pulled up brakes. He's coming at 100 miles an hour, and I've had to almost dodge him. So that photo you're talking about was the moment of impact almost. But very proud of – we call him Young Ibis. Don't ask me why, but he's growing week on week. And I feel like that's where we're at as a team at the moment. Hazy, we've got a team of a bit of experience, but also blended in with some great youth. And now they're slowly starting to get their experience up. And you saw on the weekend, majority of the players who had significant moments were our young boys. So phenomenally proud of the group. And continue to move forward now as we do in this industry.
2: The context of your season as well, Nibbler, that was so important. So we concentrate on the showdown. But if you'd lost that, then it's tough, but now all of a sudden things are looking good. The other thing that we need to speak about as well is you holding up the shield. What was that like? And I love it how the Crows, and it was started by your beautiful skipper, Jordan Dawson, sort of the build-up to the whoa! And then the Nibbler got a turn. Yeah. That must have been special for you.
0: Yeah. When you get the call from Nixie saying you're going to be the skipper for the showdown, I must say it's not something I go to bed thinking about how am I going to lift the cup up to the boys, but that was certainly more of a tribute to our beautiful skipper Dawes. To get the opportunity to, like I said earlier, being an Adelaide boy and be a part of a showdown and then be presented the trophy by Jess was very special and something I'm sure I'll show that photo to little Zazie and the family in the future, because it's something when you get up there speaking to your fans, I found myself almost like getting really hyped up and sharing the love to the supporters who, as you could hear, the passion that they have for our footy club. So grateful and very, very happy with our supporters showing up at week in, week out.
1: We could talk to you all day, but just one more quick one. Did you speak to Jordan after the game? Because I must have thought that must have been a big lift for him to see his side rally around and come off with that win.
0: Yeah. Been in touch with Dawson. I think what he's learning at this point is it's definitely easier playing games of footy than watching him, because every game he hasn't played, I feel like we've only won by a point. So he'd certainly be keen to get back out. And we've just always said, Joe, whenever he's comfortable and feels like he's ready, that could be this week, it can be in 4 weeks, as long as he's feeling supported and feeling the love from everyone. He's got our full support. So we can't wait to have him back.
2: Alex Neil-Bullen from the Crows, we love you. We appreciate you. Congratulations.
0: Hazy and Jodes, it's always a pleasure. Thanks for all the support.
1: Thank you. Jodie and Hazy. In the morning. Adelaide, get ready. Last year, Jodie and Hazy threw the biggest party of the year. But this year, we're going even.

0: Listen to Jody and Hazy this morning from 6 and keep it on Nova all day for your chance to be there. 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
1: Yep.
2: Oh dear.
1: Had my brother-in-law's wedding on the weekend.
2: And we all waited with bated breath on Sunday morning to see if you made it through.
1: I had pep talks coming at me left, right and centre. I got a little pep talk from you.
2: Mm-hmm.
1: It was a mini one.
2: Yeah.
1: But I did notice it on the weekend before the event.
2: Yeah.
1: And I had a mighty pep talk from my wife a few days leading into the event.
2: Mm.
1: We even discussed the fact that she definitely put me on a four-drink maximum at one stage.
2: How did that go?
1: No, you sort of skirted around the rules with that one.
2: Did she mean four drinks before you got there?
1: That's what I said. That's a question I asked her as well. So the day went off. It was a lovely wedding, by the way.
2: Well, I was really worried because it was pouring. It was bucketing down on Saturday and I thought, oh, no, the wedding.
1: Yeah.
2: So did they do it inside?
1: No, they didn't. This is one of those things.
2: Yeah.
1: On the way to the ceremony, it was pissing down. We're like, what's going to happen here? And we found out they had a plan B. Okay. They could have taken it like inside a hall.
2: Mm.
1: But 20 minutes before it started, everything it didn't clear up. But the rain held off.
2: Okay.
1: And then eventually there was no rain at all.
2: Oh, right.
1: And it was a pretty decent, a little bit cold, but it was fine.
2: Okay.
1: But more importantly, here's the big verdict. I wasn't a complete dickhead.
2: He's done it.
1: Oh, I'm sorry. Is this music a bit much?
2: No.
1: Is it a bit much?
2: No.
1: Would you prefer this instead? Yes, I can. Turns out I can go to a wedding and not get carried away and make a complete and utter dick of myself.
2: Oh, so good.
1: Thank you. I don't think you know this.
2: I was in constant contact with Cara on Saturday night. And she sent me a text and it said, I quote, "Oh no. I think he's contemplating kicking into second gear."
1: Oh, jeez. And I didn't.
2: No.
1: I think I know the exact moment. It's around about 10 o'clock.
2: Yep.
1: And I was like, what do I do here? Make a rip. And every single time I have a bit of a, you know, I get caught up at the moment, there's that moment where you go, well, why didn't I just take option A? And that is just be sensible and go home.
2: Yeah.
1: Instead, option B kicks in. You're like, oh, YOLO. Have a good time, y'all. Didn't do that this time, Jones.
2: That's where the alcohol's completely blanketed your frontal lobe, which is the part of your brain that has your reason.
1: Yep.
2: It goes, don't worry about that. Shut your face.
1: Yeah, this is amazing. So what's happened is I've gone home with Cara.
2: Yep.
1: So marriage intact.
2: Yeah.
1: Not very hungover.
2: Uh-huh.
1: Life in order. And then a hero comes along. Holy moly, we should do this more often.
2: Oh, my God.
1: Why haven't I been doing this my whole life?
2: I don't know. Do you want me to answer that? Oh, let's go back to point A. You're a dickhead.

0: Jodie and Hazy on Nova.
1: Andrew Hayes. One of my favourite shows on television is Have You Been Paying Attention? It returns on the beautiful 10 Network. The star of it is Tom Gleisner, and he joins us now. Good morning, Tom.
2: Hello, Jodie. Hi, Hazy. Good to be back for another season.
1: Oh, so good to have you back. Who's in the lineup, please?
2: Oh, we're kicking off with a bit of an A-team tonight. Kitty Flanagan, yep. Pete Hellier. We've got Anne Edmonds, Ed Cavalier, and Sam Pang.
1: Sam Pang, whose sole objective in life, I think, is to give you shit, Tom Gleisner.
2: Yeah, there's been some ongoing tensions, but we're a bit like Iran and the US. I'm not sure who's who, yeah. But I'm sure we'll resolve it tonight.
1: Well, if that's the case, who's the truly unhinged one out of you and Sam?
2: It's a fair question, isn't it? Yeah. I think given he's probably winning at the moment, so let's call him Trump.
3: There you go. That he's official. Hey, Tom, we believe as well you're coming to us from Melbourne. You're a St Kilda man?
2: Yes.
3: Gosh, you're tortured. How is that being a St Kilda fan in general? I mean, it's been a long time in between drinks, but in particular this year, how are you feeling about things?
2: I think St Kilda are now officially the longest suffering supporters in terms of the last grand final was, 66 or something like that. Oh. So when you see some of the old timers on the boundary line just watching, week after week, it's kind of cruel for those people. So hopefully we're in a rebuilding phase that we have been for the last two decades. But there you go.
1: Tom, we get quite obnoxious here in South Australia because we have Gather Round, which we think will be announced that it might stay here for the next three years today. But also, we love ourselves a showdown and we claim it to be the biggest rivalry in sport in Australia. Is that the way you guys see it from afar, from the eastern states? Did you watch it? Is the question on?
2: Oh yeah, absolutely. You mean the Derby stroke Derby Crows Adelaide Port Adelaide match?
1: Yes.
2: Is that what we're talking about?
1: Yes. Yeah.
2: Oh, any match that finishes, with a point difference, and it's such great theatre to enjoy. So yeah, and I think you deserve to keep Gather Round. Melbourne's had a terrible history of stealing events from South Australia over the years, haven't they? So let's hope that it doesn't happen this time.
1: We got one back, though, with the MotoGP.
3: Yes.
1: Took that from you.
2: Let's move on.
3: Hey, Tom, can you quiz us? I've always dreamt of being on the end of some of these questions from Tom Gleisner. Oh, okay. Have you been paying attention style? What can we do here?
2: I'll throw a couple of questions from the week and you see how you go. Your names are your buzzers.
1: Okay.
2: That was an easy one. Pauline Hanson received a massive gift last week, a $1.5 million watt.
3: Oh, Hazy. Was it hopefully an offshore house, Tom?
2: No, it's at the onshore and not a house. Joe, do you any thoughts?
1: I don't know what it was, but was it from Gina Reinhardt?
2: Yeah, no, you're right. It was a plane from donated by, Australia's richest woman. But there you go.
1: Can we take that?
2: You'll take it. I'll give you those points.
1: Thank you so much,
2: Big
1: Tom.
2: Week for Aussie. Big week for Aussie music legend Kate Sobrano.
1: Yes.
2: She's just been given what honour?
3: Ooh.
1: Hazy.
3: Is it a cameo from the Lord Tom Cruise?
2: that would be a scary honour. Jodie?
1: I'm going to stab in the dark, OAM.
2: Actually, it would be a stab. Wrong time of the year. We're going to wait for the King's birthday. Now, ARIA Hall of Fame.
3: Yes.
1: Right.
3: Course,
2: all right, shall we call this on the tiebreaker?
3: Yeah, I think so.
1: Okay,
3: I think
1: okay,
3: so.
1: Okay.
2: Yep.
1: Right.
2: Okay.
3: That hurt.
2: Okay, the United Kingdom is planning to ban what household appliance?
3: Oh, Hazy, the use of electric toothbrushes?
2: Yeah, they don't know what they are.
3: Makes sense, doesn't it?
2: No, I'll take it. But you're in the zone. It's in the house. It's more in the laundry than the bathroom.
1: So, okay, is it... I'm just going to guess here. God, we're normally across all this stuff. Is it? Is it a clothes dryer?
2: Jodie, you have won the quiz.
1: Oh, my God.
3: Well done. Done it. Well done.
1: Based on what, Tom? Too much electricity?
2: Yeah, the old models are energy inefficient. So There you go. I have to get, and I guess the clothesline doesn't get a much of a workout in England. But yeah, points are yours, Jody. Well done.
1: That sounds like you and me, the old models, just being energy inefficient.
2: All phased out.
1: Tom Gleisner returns. Have you been paying attention? Channel 10. Thank you so much for having a chat.
2: Thanks, Jody. Thanks, Hazy. Jody and Hazy.
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5: Morning, everybody. Happy Tuesday.
7: Hello.
2: Happy Tuesday.
5: Today we're going to catch up with Shane Jacobson because he's living, well, your dream, Sean, although you did do it and it didn't look like that. You didn't make a TV show out of it.
7: No, I lost money. Yeah, I'm still claiming that.
5: It. Oops, I bought a pub.
7: What?
5: Yeah.
7: I should have filmed it.
5: A country pub out in the sticks.
2: We'd never heard of it.
5: No, I know. Dederang. Have you heard of Dederang?
7: No, never heard of Dederang. Remember Jamie Drew did the same thing? He bought made it in a documentary.
5: Yeah.
7: That is smart. We got to do something that then we can claim back.
5: Yes. Joel, you might be able to get a project up. We'll hang on your coattails.
2: Well, I've told you, I want to buy a hotel in Yass, which is between Sydney and Melbourne.
7: Yeah.
2: I call it Yass Queen.
7: It's a great idea.
5: Mm. We're on board.
7: Okay.
5: We'll be sleeping investors.
2: Deal.
5: Why you shouldn't take a shortcut. This is a story from Joel that involves a bow and arrow.
7: This is great.
2: Very Game of Thrones, but in the South.
5: And has your pet or kid ruined something of someone else's?

0: Sean.
1: Now, Joel, you've got a story about why people shouldn't take a shortcut. Tell us what happened.
2: Yeah. So a couple of years ago, I remember when that thing happened, the C word happened.
1: No, and, you're talking to a WA audience here.
2: I know. And honestly, this is why we did it. So I did all 4,382 days of lockdown in Melbourne. And, you know, I was speaking to mum and dad over in Western Australia.
1: Yeah. And they're like, also, we can't hear you because we're on the boat to Rotto.
2: Yeah. Oh, yeah. I know. Oh, I do remember mum going, oh, just wish we could travel again. I mean, there's only so many times you can go to Broome.
3: Mum, you are playing a very dangerous game here.
2: And she also said, because I called her on a day, like maybe day 500 of lockdown. And I said, oh, mum, I'm feeling really blue. And she goes, oh, sweetheart, darling, just do something nice. You know, treat yourself. Go out for dinner. I'm like, but that's the point.
1: Yeah, and everything's closed. Yes.
2: Yeah, everything's closed. And so Jack's family is from New Zealand.
1: Yes.
2: They're from New Zealand. So we couldn't get into WA one Christmas.

0: and the borders had just opened. Mm. And we'd, you know, ScoMo was the Prime Minister at the time. We'd had him on the radio, and I asked him, I said, is it safe to travel? And he goes, yeah. So because one of our shows that we watched in lockdown, a bit of art house cinema, sorry to get all, you know, highbrow, but Emily in Paris, I don't know if you've heard of it. We went to Paris.
1: Oh, did you just? Yeah, okay.
0: But we didn't want to tell people the reason we were going is because of Emily in Paris, but that is genuinely the reason. It looked beautiful. So, and also it was to prove a point to Mum. So we and we flew right over. And as we were boarding the plane, we saw in the news, Paris is now the epicentre of the Omicron variant, 200,000 cases
1: great
0: a day.
1: News.
0: But I was really trying to prove such a point that I was like, we got on the plane, we went, and we were down in somewhere in like sort of rural France and was staying at this lovely sort of villa that was quiet because we were still a bit nervous about seeing other people.
1: Yeah, being in crowds and stuff, yeah.
0: Yeah, and we went for a wander into the little town one day, and we got lost. We mapped how long it would take to get back to our accommodation, and we realised, that's too long. We've had a few wines.
1: Yes.
0: Let's just cut through this private, you know, farm. Mm. It looks very quiet. We'll be fine.
1: Yeah, just like cut across a paddock, basically.
0: Yeah. It was a proper muddy paddock. It had been wet. So, you know, there was mud everywhere. And then I thought, oh, look at that. That's like a target board. And then I, like in a Looney Tunes cartoon, I felt something fly by my ear and go, thwack! And hit the archery board. We were on an active archery field while they were shooting. And because
1: did you have an apple on your head at the time?
0: It felt like that. It felt like something so cartoonish or circusy. And because we were kind of trespassing.
1: Yes.
0: Kind of trespassing. We were trespassing. I don't think they really cared.
1: So no, they used you as target practice. Yeah. After the first one goes past, you go, fair enough. But then they could see that you were there and they didn't stop shooting.
0: They didn't stop shooting. Mm. And like a Benny Hill video, Jack and I ran through the mud. And we're getting like caught in the mud and we're falling over.
1: Soundtrack's going.
0: Yeah, it was like we were in Game of Thrones. And we had no defense mechanism whatsoever as we go running through this paddock in France as arrows shoot by us. Mm. We survived, clearly.
1: Jeez, I hope some little random French kid filmed that and it's on Le TikTok. Without realizing who you are. That's so funny.
0: Look at this really handsome man that we were shooting arrows with, and he looked like he was hanging out with Sue Sylvester from Glee.

0: Nova's Nathan, Nat and Sean.
1: We're talking about the perils of taking a shortcut. Joel tried to do it, getting home from a village inn in France.
2: Yeah.
1: Straight through a paddock.
2: Straight through a paddock. And then I realised I have an even more hectic story.
1: Oh.
2: And it, oh, these
1: more
2: stories
1: hectic than being shot at by French archers. Okay, keep going.
2: Yes. You be the judge. So these stories sound so glamorous because this one happened leaving Vegas, but it really wasn't. I was this back when I was like working comic and travelling regularly. And also when I was dating an American and kind of lived and did long distance between here and the States. And I'd been doing a gig in Vegas. He was a performer, so he had a gig back in LA that night, and we were driving back, which is normally about a 3-hour drive, but it was standstill traffic for miles on end, and the maps were saying hours. So we saw this other little like side road that we went and jumped on, and we thought, ha, we're driving past
1: everyone.
2: We're
1: beating the system, yeah.
2: Yeah, look at these idiots. Why haven't they gone down this road? And then in the distance coming towards me, I was like, is that a tank? We were on a military training road.
1: Did they just blow you up for fun?
2: Yeah, I know. And we're in like a Supre Sunnies. Just yes. And we're listening to Taylor Swift's new album.
1: Yeah. Just living your best gay life,
2: gays.
1: Basically.
2: Yeah. Yeah. And I just said,
1: it's like Priscilla, Queen of the Desert.
2: And these were my sterling words of advice to my ex partner at the time. I said, just blend in. Like, what?
1: Yeah, no. See, bad shortcut. Let's go to Lorna and Camillo. Morning, Lorna.
3: Good morning, guys. How are we?
1: Great, Lorna. What happened when you tried to take a shortcut?
3: So it was a couple of years ago. We were at the Quindanic picnic races.
1: Yes.
3: A lovely day. We partook in a few beverages and
2: great.
3: We were camping on the ground and I said, I know how to get back here. It was pitch black. I only had my phone as a
1: amazing.
3: Torch.
1: Yes.
3: And we were like, let's go through this gate. So we went through the gate with my husband and myself. And as we're walking, I can feel this nudging on my back. And I'm like, what? I know where I'm going. Leave me alone. I know what I'm doing. And he's like, no, that's not me. And I'm like, yes, it is. Stop being silly. It's dark. Don't scare me. And it kept nudging and nudging. And he goes, I'm in front of you. And I turned around with my torch. And we stumbled into a paddock full of donkeys. I screamed. They started braying and kicking. And we could not find our way out for the love of us.
2: Oh, no.
3: So we eventually found it. So we were there just the other week back again because, you know, you have to reenact the crime.
2: Yeah. And,
3: good
2: on
3: they
2: you.
3: They put some better fences up, God bless them. But we didn't get lost this time.
1: Yeah, not to keep the donkeys in, to keep you out.
2: Yeah.
1: That's knowing you were coming.
3: Out.
1: That's too
3: absolutely.
1: Funny.
2: And the torch drains the phone battery so quickly.
1: Yes, so fast.
3: It does. And when it's pitch black, that light is absolutely useless.
2: Yeah, it's the looking for things under the couch. It's definitely not for guiding your way out of
3: absolutely.
2: A donkey paddock.
3: Absolutely.
1: That's too funny. That's any story funny. That's got donkeys in it is okay with us. Well done. Thank you,
2: very
1: Lorna.
2: Comical.
1: Michael's in Parramatta. Morning, Michael. What happened when you tried to take a shortcut?
4: Yeah, I was walking in the streets of the Bahamas and I decided to take a 30-second shortcut through a private yard. Didn't realise that they had pet dogs. And as I was almost at the end of it, here comes the pit bull on a chain.
1: Oh.
4: Took a massive chunk out of my right leg. And thank God the dog was on the chain because, as I said, once the pit bull tastes blood, they keep coming for you. And that chain actually stopped him from actually molding
1: from killing
4: me
1: you
4: further.
1: So, Michael, when you say you took a 30-second, you just couldn't walk an extra 30 seconds or what?
4: Yeah, I was only 30 seconds away from turning the bank on the main road and I saw the shortcut on a private yard. And that was a massive mistake.
2: Are we talking Pitbull the dog, not Pitbull the rapper?
1: Mr. Worldwide.
4: Yes, Pitbull. Yes. Pink-nosed Pitbull, which are very vicious once they have a taste of blood.
1: I think Michael's trumped you, Joel, by the way, because his story takes place in the Bahamas. You were just France and
2: that's
1: Las
2: far
1: Vegas.
2: More glamorous.
1: Bahamas is way better.
0: Nathan, Nat and Sean on Nova. We've already given away over $100,000 with Nova's birthday payday.
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0: Matt and Sean. Nova.
1: Oops, I Bought a Pub makes its premiere, and the man behind it.
2: I Bought a Pub.
1: I know, how good is it? Shane Jacobson, hello.
3: Hello.
1: Oh, it's great to talk to you again, Shane. And also, you're living our dream. And now talk to
2: jealous.
1: Us. It can't. Is this just a way to tax deduct buying a pub or what?
3: I know. It's a bit like Ned Kelly buying a gun shop. It sounds like trouble, doesn't it?
1: No,
3: I'll be honest, I only found out that it was a great tax dodge, like, after the event. And yet I haven't had a chance to dodge the tax. It's cost me a fortune. So I played my cards wrong. No, it's I'm not even the guy. I mean, it's funny. Todd McKinney, I'm not dropping a name. Todd's a great mate of mine. And when at one point Todd said, "What's news, mate?" I said, "Oh, I just bought a pub." And he went, "Oh, I just assumed you had a pub already."
1: Yeah, you do give off publican vibes, I'll
2: yes,
1: be honest.
2: You do.
1: It's not wrong. So tell us about this pub and where it is.
3: You tell me, do I have a head that looks like I own a pub? That's what someone said to me.
1: Yes.
2: Oh, well, do you have your RSA? I'm more concerned about that, Shane.
3: So, I think I know where you're going, and I agree. The fact that they've handed it to me, it's like with a Groucho Marx said, any club that will accept me as a member, I don't want to be a member of. I've got an RSA, and we all know what the R stands for, responsible, at which point I went, really? Have they Googled me? But look, I was never that guy that went, you know, I want to own a pub. I obviously love going to them. I mean, have a look at me. But I'm made of Palmer. I am a Palmer. But
2: delicious.
3: But the truth is, it was a mate of mine who I bought the pub with, Dean Murphy. He's a director. And Joel, you know him, Dean Murphy. We've done roasts together.
2: Of course.
3: The roast of John Cleese and the roast of Paul Hogan. So he's a producer and a director. And when I did Charlie and Boots with Paul Hogan, Dean directed that and a whole bunch of other stuff. It's worth noting, he's never had a drink in his life and never will, right? Mm. He's never had a drink of alcohol. And he was emailing me about a project we were working on, and at the bottom of an email, he wrote, "Oh, by the way, mate, have you ever thought about buying a pub?" And I rang him and said, "Dean Murphy, what are you talking about? You don't even know what a pub is." And he goes, "Well, I know what a pub is." And I said, "Have you ever been inside a pub?" He goes, "Yes, I've been inside a pub." He goes, "You know, they serve soft drink and meals in there," which I actually didn't know they serve soft drinks. I just had no idea. I'm like, "Is that why kids are here?" And so I've never turned my back on a bar. So, and he said, "It's not just any pub, it's the Dederang Hotel." And dare I say it, the rest is history.
1: So where is I don't know anything. I've never even heard of Dederang. Where is this place?
3: Oh, look, just so you know, I'm from Melbourne and I've never heard of Dederang.
1: Good.
3: So Dederang is 3.5 hours north of Melbourne or 40 minutes sort of south of Albury-Wodonga.
1: Okay.
3: So it's in Victoria. Yes, it's sort of up towards the top. And it's in an area called the Kiwa Valley, which is stunning. And I know it sounds like I'm doing this for the sake of radio or promotion, but I promise you the place is stunning. It's so stunning, I didn't know the place. The Ranger, because it's affectionately known as the Ranger.
2: So stunning, I didn't know the place.
3: I didn't know the joint at all. And then when I saw it, I fell in love immediately with the area and started my wife. So it's beautiful enough to kind of win you over enough to buy a pub there.
1: So was the pub operating as a pub, or was it one of those ones that had been, you know, abandoned and sort of left to rot?
3: It was an operational pub, and it was going really well. And the publican, Dave McKnight, and his partner Wendy, she's been working in the kitchen. He was behind the bar for 36 years. He's been the publican and run it. Worked 7 days a week. He got to 65, and guess what? He deserves a break. So it was definitely up. It was still running, and it ran all the way through the reno, all bar 2 weeks.
1: Wow.
3: Which was quite a challenge. If anyone's thinking of doing that, I've got a clue for you. Nah.
1: No, I did know on the promo material, Shane, as a tribute to your old mate Kenny, there were some septic issues, I believe.
3: Oh, man. I mean, that storyline just follows me no matter where
1: everywhere,
3: I go.
1: Everywhere, yeah, right?
3: And I'm sure people thought it was a joke, but, yeah, we had all these septic issues. Of course, even the tradies, the reno took like 6 months. Every time I went, there was portaloos. Every time I'd have to go to a portaloo or go to a toilet, even though they knew my name, like over the 15-metre journey when they'd see me walking out the back door knowing, well, he's got to be going to the portaloos, I would just hear from nearly half the tradies,
4: Can I?
1: Yes. A bit of splashdown. Check out Shane in Oops, I Bought a Pub. It's just a cracking concept for a show.
2: I love this.
1: And we're right behind the seeing the Ranger, as it's known. just like an ugly duckling into a swan. It's beautiful. Oops, I Bought a Pub. Check it out. Shane, it's always a pleasure. Thanks for chatting, buddy.
3: Oh, Nat, great to talk to you. And, Joel, just so you know, she's not going to want to confess this. I'm an old, fat-looking man. Everyone's okay with that. I'm okay with that. But when Kenny came out 20 years ago and I did the promotional tour, which went forever, I was on radio with Nat in that studio.
1: Yes.
3: I reckon she's handcuffed to a chair there, like some
1: still color. There, still here, she's Shane, still here. Shane. I thought you were going to tell everybody what you said about me when we inspected the toilet, Shane.
2: Oh,
3: oh God, I remember that. And I honestly do. We did. We took a roving mic into a toilet.
1: Yes,
3: but I do think what you've got is an incredibly impressive career. Or it's Stockholm Syndrome.
1: Yeah, 100%. Oh, it's a hostage situation. Yeah. Don't worry about that,
2: she's
1: Shane.
2: AI now.
1: I haven't turned up in person for years. Shane, thank you. It's always a pleasure. Hope to catch up again soon.
2: Yeah, see you for a tipple sometime.
3: Love you, guys.

0: had a situation at my house last night, Joel.
1: Oh, what was his
0: okay,
1: name?
0: Okay, so Lewis, actually, being my dog. So this is what happened. So it's a long story, but Lewis has...
1: I've got time.
0: Issues, which means that he can't be left unattended in the morning. And unfortunately, I leave early in the morning. So I arranged for a number of people to come and stay at my house overnight so that my dog has a nanny,
1: why
0: is what
1: morning?
0: I'm saying.
1: But why specifically the morning?
0: You ask him.
1: That's his,
0: I don't know. There is an answer to this. So the answer is that, because a trainer told me this, he has associated my morning routine and knowing, because it is always when I get up and get ready and follow those same steps, I'm always then gone for 6 hours, right? But at other times of the day, at other times of the day, it's unpredictable. I could be just going to the shops for 5 minutes or I could be going out for 8 hours. He doesn't know. Predictable in the morning and he doesn't like it. And of course,
1: she's either going to the shops or on a bender.
0: Yes, it's one or the other. And so and then obviously the neighbours don't like barking, howling dogs at 4 o'clock in the morning. So I have people stay that I pay. I've put many people through university. Full-grown adults who've bought houses now for the money that I've
1: paid them.
0: Anyway, so last night the kid that normally does it couldn't do it. And I rang one of my friends and who she house sits for me when I'm away. And so loves my animals. She adores them. And so I said, would you be able to stay tonight? She said, yes, I can do that. No problem. So she came. She actually turned up while I was, she's got a key to my house anyway. So she turned up while I was out at the doing comedy last night. And when I got home, she'd taken him for a walk and they got home and everything. And it was all good. She'd brought some stuff because she has to go to work today. So she'd brought her bag and her everything that was in the front. Anyway, right. So we're chit-chatting and we're just, you know, just talking about my night and whatever. Yeah. And then I look out into the backyard. I'm like, what is that? Because out in the backyard,
1: it's dark, right?
0: Kind of a bit of light. You know, the back light was on, and there was just something sitting on the path. There's a path, a limestone path that goes down the back. I'm like, what is that?
1: Yeah.
0: That it looked like, I don't know, just a little pile of something on there.
1: Gosh, I thought you were going to say a person.
0: No, it wasn't a person. But it also wasn't an animal. It wasn't, because I've got a cat as well. I thought, is it a cat? Like, no, it's not the cat. Mm. And so I go out there, and what it is, it's a Lewis. At some point during our conversation, he went, unsupervised, into her room, grabbed her backpack.
1: What?
0: Carried it down the hallway, through my room, through the door that goes out to the veranda, all the way down the veranda, out to the backyard, opened it.
1: What?
0: And stole her lunch that she packed, that she was going to take that out and put it in the fridge, obviously, which was tuna pasta. But he didn't. He just opened it and knocked the lid off it and knocked tuna pasta all through her bag.
1: Oh,
0: didn't
1: the smell.
0: Eat and then just didn't eat it. Didn't eat it.
1: Oh, really?
0: Then he just lay down on the lawn, pleased with himself. And so when we get up, I'm like, what is that? And I went, oh my God, it's your bag. And then, which he was all wet from him, like trying to get the zip open. Oh. So saliva, dog saliva. And there's, and she's got, and her belongings are like scattered around the backyard.
1: So he's not eating, he's just a bit of a stirrer.
0: Yeah. And then, so then she starts pulling things out and she pulls out a hairbrush that's got chunks of tuna pasta embedded into
1: it.
0: It's completely true. So I had to get her another backpack, like I gave her one of my spares, and her lunch was gone. And she's literally just like rinsing out her bag. Because imagine the smell of tuna pasta, right? Cats are going to be following her for weeks.
1: That's going to be a couple of rinse jobs.
0: And I know.
1: We love our fur babies. Did you tell him off?
0: I mean, what? He's deaf.
1: I know.
0: What are you going to say to him?
1: I know.
0: Yeah, I said, bad dog. And he went, what? Yeah. Pricey, who is with us this morning. Pricey.
2: Good morning, guys. Hi.
0: So dogs are bad, but kids are bad too. You've got a youngster.
2: I do. I've got Max. He's 4 years old. And when he was about
1: two... What breed is he?
2: He's Australian Kiwi. And we went to our friend Luca Maria's house, and at Luca Maria's house, they've got kids, but they've got this most beautiful toy room.
0: They've got well-behaved kids.
2: They've got well-behaved kids and very neat children, whereas we have nicknamed Max Wreck-It for a reason. Anyway, so we call them the Gossies. We went to the Gossies' house. I just took my eyes off Max for probably like not even 2 minutes. My eyes were on him because I just didn't want him to ruin anything in their house. It was Christmas time, everything, all the decorations were out, and I was like,
1: perfect. Stressful.
2: Yeah, I was stressed. I took my eyes off him for 2 minutes, and this was under Jamie, my husband's watch. Just FYI.
1: Yeah, great.
2: Yeah, I turn around and Max has smashed one of their beautiful snow globes. There is glitter, water, all over the floor, all over their beautiful floor. And I just know that this snow globe would have been from somewhere fabulous, like New York.
0: Yes,
2: or, you know.
0: Great sentimental value. And probably expensive.
2: Probably from the markets of Vienna, you know, like I just knew. I knew.
0: It's Murano class.
2: And like they're so beautiful. They're so casual. They were like, yeah, no worries. It's fine. And me inside, I was just
0: they're bad-mouthing you behind your back.
2: Yeah, I was so upset. And they live like really close to us. So whenever we go to the park, we go home like kind of past their house. And Max loves it there. And he's like, I want to go to Gossie's. I'm like, not till you're 24, mate. Not happening.
1: Yeah, I was going to say, have you been invited back? Yeah.
2: We are invited back. But I was just devastated because I just knew. And I was like, oh, my gosh.
0: Yeah, it is awful. Has your kid or your animal ruined something that belonged to someone else?
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0: over.
1: If there's one thing we know about life, it's that your pets and or your kids can ruin things that belong to other people, as evidenced by Lewis attacking my mate's bag last night, putting tuna pasta all through her work bag. Sarah's in Tree. Good morning, Sarah.
2: Hey, Sarah.
3: Good morning.
1: Okay, good morning. So did your dog do something bad too?
3: He did, yes. So it was late last year, and my girlfriend invited me over for morning tea for her birthday to show me her wonderful new lambskin quilted limited edition Chanel handbag.
1: Oh, God.
2: Oh, how civilised.
3: It was very fancy. And during the morning, the bag was on the table, and at some point, we don't know what happened, but we heard the rustling of tissue paper.
4: Oh, no.
3: And Bentley had gotten up on the table and chewed through the tissue paper, the chain, and the corner of this $5,500 handbag.
2: I was going to say.
1: Oh, Sarah, so what do you do? What do you say to your friend, and what does your friend say to you?
3: I was mortified. She was crying, and I was in that awkward position where I was like, well, of course I'll pay for a new one. So,
1: and did you?
3: Yeah.
1: You had to buy her a new $5,500 bag?
3: Yep.
2: Oh,
3: yep.
2: Get out.
3: It was. I could have bought another dog for that price.
1: I know. Surely the dog Bentley went on the home brand kibble after that.
3: Bentley was literally in the doghouse. It was, quite an experience. She was mortified, and thankfully there was another one in the boutique. So,
2: Sarah.
3: It was a very expensive afternoon. And funnily enough, she's not invited me back.
2: I was going to say, I would have just run and just blocked her. And just pretend it never happened.
1: Did you at least get the slightly chewed bag to keep for yourself, Sarah?
3: No, I didn't. I think she kept it. Probably repurposed it. I don't know. But, it was it's that awkward position because it's obviously your fault.
1: Yes.
3: Of course, it took me a while to pay that one off. So the
2: Sarah, your friend sounds incredibly materialistic. It's just a bag. But my good friend Nat taught me about something called the Nova Player app early. You should register for Pay Your Bills.
1: Pay Your Bills. And the bill is a $5,500 handbag bill.
2: We'll try and get it across the line.
1: Oh, thank you, Sarah. Terry's in Dayton. Morning, Terry.
5: Morning.
1: Okay, now yours is a story about something that your kid did.
5: Yes, correct.
1: What happened?
5: So I dropped my little boy off to his grandparents' house, just wanting to pop to the shop so I could, have a shopping little session without my child.
1: Yes.
5: Went shopping, came back to my child sitting on a pool table and a window completely smashed.
2: What?
1: Okay, so...
2: I actually misinterpreted smash, to be fair.
1: Yes. So your kid's broken a window, but why is your kid on the pool table?
5: So Pop decided to let him sit on the pool table and play pool, but with his hand.
1: Okay. He's thrown a pool ball straight through
5: He has thrown a pool ball straight through the window.
1: Yeah, see, I think you're absolved of any responsibility. This is on Pop, I've got to say.
5: Absolutely. I walked in hyperventilating, couldn't even speak, with Pop saying, "It's okay, we can just replace the window."
2: Oh, no. And Terry, much like our previous caller, Sarah, did you put your child on home brand kibble after that?
5: No, to be fair, I actually said to Pop, "This is actually your fault."
1: Yeah, no, that's right. That is Pop's fault.
2: Bloody Pop.
1: Before that, it was Sarah's fault. But this was Pop's fault. Thanks, Terry.
2: We love to blame.
1: Elise is in Safety Bay. Hi, Elise.
6: Hello.
1: Okay, Elise, talk to us. Are we talking an animal did something to break something of someone else's, or it was a kid? What happened?
6: We're talking an animal, a dog. My very funny looking Dachshund cross husky. His name is River.
2: What?
1: Okay.
2: I've never heard of that.
1: That's not right. I need to see a photo of this dog.
2: How does that work?
6: I'll send some photos.
1: Yes, thank you.
6: We were babysitting some guinea pigs for a good friend of ours who had a rental inspection. I was like, no worries.
1: Okay.
2: The most anxious animal in the world.
1: Yes.
6: Yeah. They were in a bedroom with the door closed. I still do not know how it happened, but I came home and there was three dead guinea pigs scattered around, all dead. So I had to call my friend and be like, look, I'm really sorry. I'll replace them. My friend was crying. Her kids were crying. It was just, I was the worst person in the world.
1: That's an absolute massacre. This is horrendous.
6: He's killed 12 chickens and 2 ducklings before that. So,
2: what
6: I mean, I should have seen it coming.
2: Wow.
1: He's a prolific killer. Your
2: serial
1: dog's a prolific
2: killer,
1: Elise. Yeah, I'm worried about you.
2: Are you feeding your dog, Elise?
6: Yeah. he's very food motivated. So he doesn't even eat them. He just kills them.
1: No, yeah. It's just the thrill of the kill.
2: I love it. That's,
1: don't turn your back on him and don't leave him alone with the kids, okay?
2: But please send us a photo. I cannot get over the mix of a Dachshund.
1: Yes, we
2: husky.
1: Do need to see that because it doesn't seem right. But also now we know why you shouldn't cross them because no good can come from this. Elise, thank you, I think. Just slightly disturbed by that tale.
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1: Yeah.
0: You feel good for the weekend.
2: 13, 24, 10 if you have them. 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
0: What's grinding my gears is when you go to a fancy Chinese restaurant and then you have to get up 50 million times a night to have a drink because it's so salty and MSG-y that every time I woke up last night, I was like...
1: You get up when you're sleeping.
0: I've gone to bed and I'm asleep.
1: So you're dehydrated.
0: I need to get up. I'm dehydrated. I'm like as dry as a prune.
1: Yeah, I feel the same way, actually.
2: You're a prune. Did you have MSG dreams as well?
0: No, I had a lot of dreams, though, but what are MSG dreams?
2: They're meant to make your dreams whack, and you're meant to have plenty of them after
1: really?
2: MSG. Yes.
1: That's interesting, because I had a weird one last night for Chinese food.
2: Yeah, that's what MSG does.
0: Did you have Chinese as well, Lutzy?
1: Yeah.
0: Last night?
2: God, you
1: yesterday, twice at leftovers.
2: Twice? Lunch and dinner?
0: Okay.
2: Tell what's grind. Can I offer a grind of gears to you two?
1: Yeah.
0: Yeah.
2: I've got to mow the lawn. And with first time in months because I'm not living with my in-laws anymore, and I've got a petrol mower. I had to go to the service station yesterday and fill up a jerry can, and I just look like a wanker because you know now with fuel and people filling up jerry cans. So now I looked like I was one of those people who was trying to get as much fuel as I could when really it was just for my lawnmower.
1: Hand in the air, because I care.
2: Yeah.
1: Isn't it like two-stroke? Isn't it different fuel?
2: No, just unleaded.
0: No, normal.
2: Yeah.
1: Is it?
0: It's your whippersnapper that is your two-stroke.
1: Oh, right.
2: That lawn you always mow.
1: Yeah, right. I always thought you just went and bought it from the hardware store, your petrol for the...
0: You've got to mix up your own.
2: Yeah.
0: Get the two-stroke. I've got my hand in the air.
2: Yes, you there, Susan.
0: But if you've only got one jerry can, no one thinks you're hoarding it.
2: I hope so, because I felt really embarrassed.
0: You just had one, didn't you?
2: Yeah, I just had one. Yeah. But I just felt embarrassed. It's just not a good look now. Yeah, I know. Then I'm justifying myself. I'm just for the lawn.
1: Yeah, you're right.
0: Were you wearing lawn clothes? Were you in your corporate outfit?
2: I was in my
1: Jim's mowing.
2: Yeah, I had my Jim's mowing shirt on.
1: Yeah.
2: My corporate outfit that I always wear here when we do this show. Yeah, it did feel like a wanker, but hey, got it done anyway.
1: How are the prices, by the way? Is that still grinding our gears, or are they bounce back?
2: I feel like they're sort of, they're still expensive. Maybe I'm just more used to it now.
1: I feel like it was okay what I saw yesterday.
2: Yeah.
0: It was 170.
2: Yeah. I feel like it's sort of starting to...
1: Is that what it used to be?
2: I can't even remember anymore.
1: Who knows?
2: Diesel was getting up to $3.
1: Diesel's bad.
2: But that's sort of tipping down.
1: The weather's been grinding my gears a bit this week. But it's bounced back a bit this morning, but everything, I wouldn't mind a nice day of racing tomorrow at Eagle Farm, I'll tell you that much. That'd grind my gears if it's raining tomorrow morning.
2: It's the worst, isn't it? Do you wear a jumper? Do you not wear a jumper?
1: Yeah.
2: Suit jacket
1: for the races,
2: You get
0: wear a jumper. You wouldn't wear a jumper and a suit jacket, would you, in Brisbane?
1: That'd be a bit weird, wouldn't it?
0: That's a bit over the top.
2: See some people in the city, some corporates wearing that. Little V-neck jumper,
1: collar
2: out. Yeah, a few
1: public servants might do it.
2: Yeah, hell yeah.
1: Occasional, academic.
2: Academic.
1: Out at UQ.
3: Nick, Lutzy and Susie O'Neill.

0: and Susie O'Neill.
1: What's been grinding your gears?
2: Enough of us raving on and crankily.
3: I'm
2: cranky. Yeah. Now it's your turn.
3: World class radio right here.
2: Thank God the awards aren't around anymore.
4: Smooth.
2: Different.
4: You're smooth.
2: Susan. It's the gateway into Susan's future there.
3: Yeah.
2: God, you say smooth well.
3: Yeah. So just say your easy place to relax.
4: I was tantalised by smooth offers. I had a few smooth offers.
2: Did you just?
3: Actually.
2: No. Smooth, for those that don't know, is a digital station in Brisbane.
3: Yeah, yeah. It's very relaxed. Yeah.
4: I'm going to do it. Enjoy your afternoon, grab a glass of wine and come with me on a journey. Why is my voice getting deeper?
3: Oh, it's actually sounded all right.
4: Smooth FM. Yeah. We'll play all the greatest hits and you'll really enjoy it. Come along, have a sip of wine and relax in your favourite armchair.
2: Hit it, Cameron.
3: Yeah.
2: Because Cameron Dado is probably pressing the buttons.
3: Okay. Yeah.
4: Hit it, Cameron.
3: Oh, whoa! Somebody!
2: Jeez,
3: Susan.
2: Look out, Nick Michaels.
3: That was.
2: Anyway, this is very insular. Let's get back to what we're doing.
3: Caitlin out of Wavell Heights, good morning to you.
5: Good morning.
3: What's grinding your gears?
5: This week it would be my Wi-Fi. I had a job interview this week on a Teams video call, and my Wi-Fi decided to drop out about a quarter way through, and I was frozen on their screen for about 10 minutes.
4: Oh, that is so annoying. Is that at your house?
5: That was at my house, yeah.
3: You'd hope you weren't mouth open, tongue out, or something ridiculous.
5: I really hope not.
2: That's like Murphy's Law, what happens.
3: 100%, yeah. I love it.
4: Oh, our street's like that where we live. It's the Wi-Fi does not work. It's so annoying in this day and age that it does not work. It grinds my gears too.
2: Don't get me started about the Mumford & Sons bloody concert at Boondall. No Wi-Fi.
3: How
2: are
3: we not?
2: I couldn't even get Telstra in there.
3: You're on 3G.
2: I was trying to, I'm an influencer. I'm trying to send videos out to people.
4: It's like the 50s. It's ridiculous.
2: It's ridiculous.
4: It's ridiculous.
2: Build the bloody thing at the Gabba and hurry up.
3: Who we got here? Kelly. Kelly out of Fernie Grove. What's grinding your gears?
6: 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What grinds my gears is when you're going through the paid tunnels and you're either listening to the radio or belting out your favourite song and that stupid voiceover comes over and intrudes in your... on your radio.
2: It happened to me yesterday. My God. It's every 10 seconds.
3: It does. 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
3: Yep.
4: I've got another one with the tunnels as well.
2: Yeah.
4: Your map doesn't work. You go in there, you're on a map of how to get somewhere. As soon as I go into the tunnels, my map goes away. It doesn't know what to... And then I don't know which exit to take, and then I get lost.
3: There's meant to be Wi-Fi in the tunnels for your map to work, but it doesn't work.
4: No, there's not.
3: I swear there's meant to be, but it doesn't work.
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3: And another one.
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3: Another one. Why is tunnel $7.15?
2: No, I didn't even know that. I just direct debited.
3: Legacy Ray. Kelly, do you agree?
6: Yes, we pay big money.
3: Yeah, we do. Where's it all
2: this
3: going?
2: This is a great purge.
3: Sarah, hello, Sarah.
2: God's country.
7: Hello, how are you going?
2: Surely nothing's wrong up there.
3: Couldn't be.
7: Oh, well, except children who don't like to get on time to places they need to be. They just feel like it's okay to do it on their time, don't they?
2: Yeah, I
4: hate that. I hate that.
7: Need to be somewhere at a certain time for a certain thing. I said, the world doesn't work like that. I had to get up them this morning.
2: Yeah. So there's no consequence for them, is there? No, they just roll through.
7: Exactly,
2: life.
7: That's right.
3: They just don't care.
2: And probably something worse if you're in Caloundra. Caloundra time's just a little bit, just a little bit easier. They breathe, so they're probably predisposed to that as well.
7: I'm not in Caloundra, but I think maybe it's just every child, I reckon.
2: Fair play.
3: Yeah, that's fair.
4: Every child, and maybe some husbands too.
7: That's probably true, yeah.
0: Lutzy and Susie O'Neill on Nova. Next to take the Nova's Red Room stage.
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0: and Susie O'Neill.
1: She's back at it.
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1: yep.
3: Chermside, three carefully selected friends from Burnborough.
1: Oh, yeah.
3: And what was the movie again?
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3: Nice, love Event Cinemas.
1: Mrs. Luttrell joins us. Before we speak to her, do you want to hear her initial thoughts that our producer Ash went and recorded straight
3: is
1: after
3: this
1: the
3: like
1: film?
3: Straight?
1: Yeah.
3: I want to hear this before, yeah, okay.
1: Okay, this is what happened.
4: And I really observed that Andy had the... I was surprised she had the pale-coloured jeans on, you know, that I thought... I was thinking of throwing my paler ones out. And then she had them... She had them rolled up, you know, and then she had the brown velvet jacket on. I think I'm going right out to get that outfit.
5: Yeah. I'm a pearl lover, and pearls are making a comeback. And white.
6: Beautiful.
5: Oh, my God.
4: She,
5: the jewellery was unbelievable.
4: I just loved Andy. She's just so great. Anne Hathaway, isn't she?
3: Well, that's possibly the worst movie review in the history of the world. What on earth was she talking about?
6: I don't know.
1: Mrs. Luttrell?
7: Good morning.
3: What are you talking about? You're wearing pants. Didn't you go see a movie?
7: Oh, yes. It was all about fashion, this movie.
3: I don't know.
7: About fashion and glamour and jewellery, Milan, you know, it was amazing, all that part of it. You love that, Susie and Alex.
6: Oh, thank you. I've got a question for you about the movie, though.
7: Yeah.
6: I mean, I know you're in the middle of whatever talking about it, but what about the Australian actor Patrick Bramall?
7: Yes.
1: What was he like? He's great.
6: From Colin from Accounts.
3: Mm. Yes.
6: Is he good?
7: I know. He was very good. Yeah.
3: They reckon he didn't even audition. He said he was really busy. And an audition came through for the movie, and he went, "Oh look, I'm not going to get it, and I've got the kids, and I've got stuff going on at home. So thank you, but no, thank you." And they came back and literally just made him an offer. Had done no chemistry tests with Anne Hathaway, which I presume they're love interests of each other, right?
7: Yeah.
1: He's a great actor.
3: Well, he must be. They just wanted him. They need him for the role.
1: Yeah.
7: So, and he did well.
1: How many Burnboroughs are we giving this?
7: Oh, you know, well, what is it out of?
1: Five.
3: You know, usually five.
7: Yeah. Look, I give it 5 out of 5.
1: Whoa.
3: Careful.
7: And great watching the different, you know, like, I love watching the dynamics of Miranda interacting with Emily and Andy.
3: Yeah.
7: And these are the young women she has contributed to shaping, and now they have power over her.
3: Yeah,
7: you know?
3: Right. I have no idea what you're talking about. I understand. I understand what you're saying.
1: How was Meryl Streep?
3: Yeah, who's a standout? Who's the actor or actress that you think, okay, this one's really taken it by the reins here?
7: Oh, and Meryl Streep.
3: Meryl Streep.
7: You know, Miranda, Meryl Streep is amazing, you know?
3: Right.
7: You think of her age and everything. And Anne Hathaway, I love her too, but she was... And there were guest cameos with Donatella Versace and Lady Gaga.
3: I love Anne Hathaway, wow. Mum. I'd marry her.
7: Who?
3: Anne Hathaway, not Meryl Streep.
7: Oh, yes, I'd love you to marry her.
3: Yeah.
7: Oh,
1: wouldn't you?
3: How good would that be?
1: Mrs. Luttrell. Okay. Now, did any of your friends fall asleep during the film?
7: Not at all. We had champagne.
6: Yeah.
7: And thanks to Nova, it was wonderful. And Hoyt, we were in Gold Class.
3: Event Cinemas, wasn't it?
7: Event Swimminers.
3: Event Cinemas.
1: Yeah, we love Event Cinemas.
6: Did you have any food? Any sliders?
7: We didn't have. We had. What did we have? We had. No, we had.
3: Oh, no need to get into too much detail. That's fine.
7: All right.
1: Hey, well, Mrs. Luttrell, we appreciate it. I think we get you back. You're our movie reviewer now, so.
7: Yeah. I'd love it.
1: I feel like every
7: I have friends here that will always come along with me.
1: Yeah, they will. Hey, I feel like every movie's going to get 5 stars, though.
3: Yeah,
1: or 5 Burnbras.
3: And she did yesterday say, when I had dinner with her last night, so the arancini balls were the best she's ever had, quote-unquote.
7: If you go there, order them. They were out of this world, the arancini balls. Yeah.
6: And also, pearls are back in fashion, is all I heard.
7: They really are.
6: I've got a set of pearls.
7: They're really back in.
3: Okay, get them back out, Suze.
0: Nick Lutzy and Susie O'Neill on Nova.

0: Elsie and Susie O'Neill.
1: I feel good. Middle management Tony just bought me a croissant and a coffee.
2: Oh, did he just?
1: So, yes. Oh, so I'm feeling good.
3: Okay.
2: Is he middle management or upper management? I think he might be
1: upper.
2: He might be upper.
3: He's not top, but he's not middle.
2: City management.
3: Yeah.
1: He's
3: three quarters up the ladder, I believe.
2: Can I take 1 minute of your time? I know what's the time? Yeah. I just want to get Susan's thoughts here very quickly. Story of the paper day, page 9 of the Chris Jones' career mail. Goldie set to make its pitch for 2032 for the surfing. So surfing isn't necessarily in at this point, Susan. Can you just give it as a matter of fact?
1: It's not in. It was in as a host nation sport at the last couple of Olympics in Japan and Paris. However, the IOC is reassessing, International Olympic Committee is reassessing all their sports this year sometime. But surfing could also apply to be a host nation sport. So it's a bit of a few moving parts at the moment because the IOC has a new president and they're reassessing the sports that are in there.
2: Gotcha.
3: Surely surfing stays. Like, I know you can't say, you don't know, but it was great.
2: And surely it's a snap of rocks, right? Or that sort of, what is a World Heritage surfing area down there from Jarambar to Kira.
1: Yeah, it's a lot of difficult.
2: But where else would you put it? I mean, I'm just speaking as call it spade a spade here. Where on earth else are you surfing if it is here?
1: Well, Burley's also a great surfing spot, which has an amphitheatre.
3: Yeah, that's true.
2: True.
3: They don't want to move the surfing sort of to Rockhampton, do they? They're not going that far.
2: Because the problem would be, I know time's of the essence here, but I mean, because if you have the Billabong Pro, whatever it's called these days, you can move it, but can you move an Olympic venue? You can't move from Snapper to Burley in the morning of an Olympic event because of security protocols and everything.
1: Yeah, everything's got to be set up.
2: That's tricky.
1: Remember, it's also, you could maybe move it to Jarambar, but Jarambar's in New South Wales.
2: Oh, yes, it is too.
3: Good point. We can't have that.
2: Oh, you know what? It's a conversation all the time, but it's a good one.
1: It's tricky.
3: Yeah.
2: Okay.
1: A lot of moving parts.
3: Oh, yeah, you keep saying that.
2: A lot of moving parts. It's a favourite saying. Due process, guys.
0: Nick, Lutzy and Susie O'Neill. 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

0: Well, we go through what you say yesterday, Suze, the top stories, things that have been trending locally or internationally overnight.
1: Yeah. Yes, yes, but anyway, I'll get to that.
2: You'll get to what?
0: Okay. You got something.
1: I'm gonna jump into your Nick's clicks today.
0: You're jumping into my clickers today?
1: More than I usually do.
0: Okay.
1: But mine is a little, it's not overnight.
0: Okay.
1: I just want to be honest about that.
0: Yeah.
1: This has been trending in the last 3 months.
0: People don't know what's trending when, so you say what you want when you need.
1: I know, but it seems like I'm lying.
0: That's good. Integrity. Well, first of all, locally, what is trending is people's Brisbane GoFundMe. It's gone viral in a Reddit post as well because some people are asking strangers just to fund things that they are just crazy, stupid things, essentially. So the first one, $1,300. Someone wants so they can head into the desert and challenge spiders, promising donors access to private content if they return. Challenging spiders. Like, people are trying to get money for legit reasons. And some people are donating when they see what they are just because they think it's funny.
1: Do you go to a GoFundMe website? How does that work?
2: I think it's GoFundMe.
0: It's GoFundMe website, yeah.
1: And can you find all these different ideas there?
0: Yeah, different things. Okay. You find some serious things, and then you find someone's like, one's asking for $8 to fix a mate's broken shoes, calling it a dire situation. He just needs the $8.
1: Why?
2: I don't know. Why would you go to the website and do that?
1: Why would you waste?
0: Who donates?
2: Yeah, I get it. If you post, hey, I need some help. Yeah, I get that.
0: Well, someone else asked for $650 for cute heels because they're needed for fits and vibes. And people actually start donating. Like, I don't know if they got the $650.
2: Who's got that much money that you can just throw
0: in this economy? Who's got that cash, you know?
1: Heels, did you say? Like kitten heels?
0: Like
1: high heels?
0: Yeah, high heels.
1: Okay.
0: Yeah. Sounds like a bit like pay your bills as well, which you're doing next. We'll actually pay for proper stuff. But
1: people have no shame.
0: They do not. But Susan O'Neill, welcome to the clicks.
1: Oh, thank you. It's great to be here. I just lost my thing. Great. I'll just do it by.
2: Terrific.
1: You know what?
0: Jeez,
1: I know this.
0: On.
1: I know this so well, I can just do it. So basically, I actually saw this on the holidays, and I was so passionate about it, I wanted to jam it in somewhere. They give me Nick's.
0: They're giving you story too in the clicks.
1: So what I thought it was good for you, Nick, because it's when your child is having a tantrum, you know, and they get in that sort of feedback loop where you can't stop it.
0: Yep.
1: If you just yell out, Jessica, apparently it breaks the tantrum. And I've got some audio of it here to show an example.
3: Jessica? Jessica?
0: Wait, like I'm calling someone who is Jessica?
2: Specifically Jessica?
1: Yep, specifically Jessica. I saw a lot of videos of it and, yeah, they say Jessica, and quite often if the kid doesn't just stop, it looks around like, where's Jessica?
2: Why? Is it just because is there
0: a science behind the name?
2: Actually, yeah, exactly.
1: It only works because it's unexpected. So because it's unexpected, it breaks their thing. It's a bit like, did you see the craze a while back to stop them doing tantrums? The kids, you threw a slice of cheese on their face.
0: Yes, yes. I did see
1: that. Do you remember that?
0: Yeah, yeah. And then they wig out and they start laughing or they want to eat the cheese. That is quite, I'd rather cheese a kid in the face.
1: I think it's just to break the cycle, to give them a fright.
0: And maybe
1: I'll make. When they work it out, they realise it's a trick. They don't fall for it anymore.
0: Right.
1: They're clever.
0: Maybe I'll make my name instead of Jessica. I'll make it Susan. You know, like Susan will
1: That's
0: come.
1: That's a good.
0: Susan's coming.
1: Oh, no, you have to yell it. No, you have to.
0: Yell it. Susan's coming.
1: No, you don't say coming.
0: Oh.
1: You just say.
2: What are you? Huh?
1: Susan.
2: What's happening?
0: Susan. Susan.
1: You're
0: in the next room.
1: Yes. It's just, yes.
0: Susan!
1: Yes.
0: Okay, I'll try. I'll film my child.
2: Is this still Nick's clip?
0: Yeah, it is, I think.
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17: Well.
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2: Don't we?
18: It's a different sort of show today too. 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
17: Yeah, it's been a weird one, hasn't it?
18: 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I've seen specials in cake shops named after this person.
17: The flavour of the month.
18: I know.
17: The carrot cake.
18: Get inside you. Like, no.
17: Careful.
2: Don't forget the sticky date.
18: The sticky date.
17: Who doesn't want a sticky date with Clint?
18: That's right. The name that keeps popping up is Clint. For a very good reason.
19: In the city of Melbourne, there's one breakfast show that people have fallen in love with.
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23: Love you guys. I've followed you right from the start. I've got my kids in the car, twin 11-year-old girls, and my 13-year-old son that drives me insane.
19: And on that show, there is a newsreader, a consummate professional.
24: Good morning, Melbourne. Clint Stanaway with you in a second.
19: However, avid listeners know he is more than just a newsreader. He's a proud Melburnian.
24: Dear Melbourne, or should I say the best city in the world, you're the galleries, the gigs, the theatres and the festivals. But most of all, you're the people.
19: He's an old soul.
24: Clint Nanaway is with us as well. The loves of his life. Rum and raisin ice cream.
25: Clint's 100.
19: He's the face of the show abroad.
24: Clint Stanaway is joining us from Paris this morning.
26: I am at a bistro. There's a lovely couple just sitting on the table opposite me. Oh, you're not a couple? Oh.
25: Bonsoir.
26: Yeah, she's my sister. Oh.
19: And on the streets of Melbourne.
26: I was just going to get a coffee and I got dinged by the tram.
25: Oh, you're in the way.
26: Ding, ding, ding, ding, ding, ding, ding.
24: Oh, my God, it's Stan. I love you on the television.
26: This is insane.
0: Swan Street.
19: He's a sex symbol to a very specific demographic.
26: Are your teeth still real?
23: They are still real, Quinn, and I must say that you are hot.
19: But something hasn't been right for a while now on Jason Lauren. A faux pas, an injustice, one that is repeated again and again every morning.
18: You're on the air with Jason Lauren. Clint's here too. It is Jason and Lauren. Clint's here too.
1: Oh, my God, it's Clint. Clint's here too.
18: Clint's here too.
3: Clint's here too.
18: Clint's here as well.
3: Clint's here too.
18: Clint's here too.
19: A wrong so great that Jason and Lauren could tolerate it no more.
2: No more.
19: Your favorite show has a brand new name. Jace, Lauren, and Clint.
17: Welcome.
18: He ain't leaving.
17: He ain't leaving. Good morning and welcome to Jace, Lauren, and Clint.
5: Good morning.
18: Oh, how many times am I going to go Jason, Lauren, and Clint? And
5: I'm going to have to cancel that delivery of Clint's here too t-shirts. Which
18: I know. You know.
17: Clint is still here too.
5: I was going to flog him off.
17: Officially here too.
18: We were going to run with Clint, Jason, Lauren are here too, but it was too wordy.
5: Oh, that's beautiful. Thank you.
18: Mate, congratulations. It's a long time coming.
17: He's lost for
5: I'm
17: words.
5: So overwhelmed. I mean, Lauren knows me better than anyone else, and how easily and quickly do I get overwhelmed in situations like this?
17: I know.
5: It's really, really lovely. Thank you.
17: We're so excited. It's been a long time coming.
5: Yeah.
17: And we couldn't be prouder of the evolution of this show.
18: Yeah, it's same show, new name, but it's not a small thing.
5: Yeah.
18: Like, you know, you really bloody earned this, Clint. And
5: thank you.
18: I'm so happy for you, mate. I really am.
5: I feel really privileged. Privileged to work with you both, but privileged to work here at Nova as well. So thank you so much.
18: He's
5: to,
18: so overwhelmed.
17: I know.
18: Each and every one of you.
17: Well, the people have spoken. And I
5: to
17: think
5: our team.
17: It's something that Jason and I have wanted for a long time, but it is certainly something that Melbourne has wanted for a long time. I don't think I go anywhere without someone saying, when are you going to put Clint's name on the show? When are you going to put Clint's name on the show? I mean, look at our social media. It's mentioned every single day. So it's just the greatest thing that could happen to this show. Gee, we've been through some ups and downs.
5: Haven't
17: this
5: we just?
17: Definitely enough.
5: This is enough.
18: This is enough.
5: Day. We're going to have a good day, guys.
18: Yes. Which means next week day. Will be due for
17: No, we're pumped, Stanis.
18: We have been asked, when are you going to put Clint's name on the show? And that's exactly what we've been doing the last couple of weeks.
17: Because
18: we found our new hobby. Lauren and I are into tagging.
5: So, hang on. Banksy 1 and Banksy 2.
18: Yes.
17: Move over, Banksy.
18: You might have seen in the news, and we're talking about last week on the show, a lot of our outdoor posters were graffiti, people spray painting, where's Clint?
17: It started like, we were up at 4 o'clock in the morning, in the middle of the night, sneaking around, graffitiing our own marketing campaign. I'm not thrilled you put a moustache on me, Chase.
5: But hang on.
18: Well, I needed to throw people off the scent.
17: I wasn't thrilled that other people also thought they could get involved and started writing other things across our faces.
5: Well, and chest as well.
18: Yeah.
5: I mean, did you write that?
17: I did not write that about my own chest.
18: Lauren, stop writing about your boobs. Just put Clint. We've got to get out of here.
17: Turns out the people like many things. It's not just you.
5: Well, good on you. Good on us.
17: I couldn't let it all be about you. Now, you know this means you can't leave at 9:01 and what? Go to the gym anymore.
18: No,
17: to go to leg day.
18: Oh, leg day. The Today Show. I've got to go. I can't.
17: Oh. No, your name's on the poster now, mate.
18: I'm sucked in.

0: is Jace, Lauren and Clint.
1: Turn it up!
2: On Nova.
3: Now that I'm reading this, I feel like there's been a female journal that's putting this out there.
1: Oh, yeah.
3: There's a story floating around saying, helping with domestic chores like washing up, vacuuming and cleaning can boost a man's libido. Now, I know we've sort of touched on this in the past.
1: It can boost a man's libido or it just makes a woman like their husband more and then they get...
4: Like irresistible.
3: Well, it's a scientific finding that could help pop up a failing marriage in more ways than one.
1: Oh, well, yeah, thank you. We didn't need a therapist to tell us that. Hey, mate, why don't you stack the dishwasher and unstack it? That's hot.
3: Well, forget the dishwasher. Remember, Paul, your fiancé got you going the other week.
1: He watched me the other day how I like to make the bed. And he started making the bed the way I like the bed being made. And I walk in at like 10:30 and walk into our room and I'm like this. Oh,
5: what, like hospital corners?
1: Like just, it's just neat.
3: The pillows are perfect.
1: The cushion, like, you know, the European pillows are there. The dunas folded down. And it's like living in a hotel. And I said to him,

0: the other day, I am madly in love with you.
1: See, I appreciate all that.
2: What does he want?
0: Again.
2: What does he want?
0: He
2: to
0: just
2: wrap
0: wants,
2: up the pillow.
0: He just wants me to love him. And it worked. Said I've fallen in love with you. There is something so sexy about a man doing something like that, the way you like it, unprompted. Like if I say, oh, Dale, can you help unstack the dishwasher? And he doesn't. I'm like, well, that's fine. But if I get home and he's just doing it, I'm like, oh.
1: If I walk in and the dishwasher's empty and the house smells like, you know, like that.
2: Detto.
1: Oh.
2: Mm. I know.
1: Oh.
2: Mm. Gets me going too.
1: Oh, like a crime scene's been cleaned up and the place is spotless. I'm like,
0: oh God, that's a bit psychotic of you, I think. That's a bit psychopath.
1: No, I've got three kids. Like, for the place is that clean, that's hot.
0: So something bad's gone down to get it there.
1: Of course it's gone bad. Bad. We've got three kids.
0: But Paul's quite a good cook, and if I come home and he's just cooking dinner, I'm like, oh.
2: I love you.
0: He cooks far more than me, actually, but if it's just happening when I walk in, I'm like, that's hot.
1: Even just buying the ingredients of things that I like is hot. Hey, babe, got some potatoes because I know you're going to make mash. Oh, thanks.
0: Oh, what a turn on. Mash potatoes.
2: There is something, you know what? You mentioned the word Dettol. There's something about that Dettol-y type hospital smell.
1: You going?
2: It's just like.
1: It just feels clean.
2: Gets in the nostrils and here we go.
0: You guys are so lame.
2: Why?
0: The smell of Dettol.
2: Yeah.
1: You know what else gets me going?
0: Dettol.
1: You know when you rip the plastic off a nice dry cleaned shirt? Like it's just pristine. Oh,
2: the plastic on the.
1: Yeah. Like, I'm putting on the cleanest shirt in the world right now.
0: What about when you peel the plastic off like something, a new appliance, like a TV or an iPhone?
2: Oh, the screen.
1: The screen protector. Oh. Actually, when I bought my iPhone, I was like getting one of those screen protectors put on and she unboxed it for me and she looked at me and she goes, would you like to peel off the plastic?
0: The fact that you just called it unboxing means you've been watching too much Instagram. She unboxed it for me. She unboxed my iPhone.
2: There are freaks out there that leave that protective screen covering on.
1: I know.
2: What are you doing, freaks?
1: 13 24 10 is our number. What normal thing, just everyday thing, gets you going?
2: I know. I've got cutting the grass. Like, I don't do it myself, but when it's cut.
0: No, but does the person doing it turn you on?
1: No, I'm the same.
0: What, the smell of freshly cut grass?
1: No, just if I walk into the yard and it's just pristine. Perfectly done.
2: Oh, the corners, all that.
1: And Kane's blowed all the...
2: What?
1: Well, hear me out.
0: How did Kane blow?
1: No,
2: like, What's he blowing?
1: If he's blowed all the clippings off like the pathway and everything and it's just pristine, I'm like, Kane the gardener, God, what'd I do to you?
0: Oh.
2: Wow.
0: Kane's not going to come back to your house.
2: Kane's
0: going to get an intervention order against you.
1: I thought this was a safe space. You were just saying like
2: how often does Kane come around? Sorry. How often does he come around?
1: Not enough.
0: Oh, my good heavens.
1: Heavens above. I've got to pay for it. 13 24 10 is our number. What everyday thing gets you going?
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0: On Nova.
2: Good morning. You are on the air with Jase, Lauren and Clint. 13 24 10 is our number. What everyday thing gets you going?
3: Alicia, good morning.
4: Good morning, guys. How are you all?
3: We're excellent.
2: Good, Alicia.
4: That's good. Hey, Clint, congratulations. Very deserving. It's always been Jase, Lauren and Clint to us here.
3: Aww.
4: But yeah, very deserving. So yeah, congratulations.
5: It's beautiful. That's words. Awesome. Thank you so much. I appreciate it. I can't believe we're going to move from that to what gets you going, Alicia?
4: When my husband checks his pockets before I put his clothes in the washing machine.
3: Yes, a little bit of self-responsibility for the things left in the that you find in the washing machine. Yeah.
4: It does not happen that often, I may add, but it is nice when it does happen.
3: Does he do it unprompted or do you have to ask him?
4: Oh, no, I've got to ask.
3: Yeah, but still.
2: Because the biggest turn off is it when someone does the washing with a tissue in there.
5: Well, okay, can we talk about a turn on, and that is like finding a 50 in your pocket.
2: Oh, just it's like the best, a week.
5: Sometimes yeah. 2 or 3 weeks later when you put the.
2: It's like one Powerball.
3: Yeah, Paul's a cash guy too, and if I find that in the washing machine, I'm like, well, that's my payment for the washing. Thank you.
2: Amanda, what little thing gets you going?
6: Hi, and well done. Congratulations to you, Clint, and good
5: Thanks,
6: morning.
5: Amanda.
2: Morning.
5: What gets
6: good
5: you
6: morning.
5: Going?
6: Morning. So I have a 6-year-old son who has additional needs. He also has autism.
2: Yep.
6: So it's been really, like, challenging for the both of us, but I just love that when my husband, you know, takes care of him, he makes dinner. You know, he just does all the routine with him and I don't need to repeat myself, you know, can you feed him, can you do this, can you do that? Everything's already just done. So he took me overseas for 2 weeks with my mum.
2: Yeah.
6: And he looked after him for the 2 whole weeks.
3: Oh, hang on. He sent you and your mum away and he stayed home and did all the domestic duties.
2: Oh.
3: Well done.
2: You know what? There's a turn on just sending your partner away.
3: That's hot.
2: Because you're away from them.
3: Yeah, yeah, yeah. Paul was away for 2 nights for work this week, and that was actually hot too because I got the whole house to myself.
2: Oh.
3: The big bed to
2: I've
3: myself.
2: I've never wanted you more, babe, you not being here. Natalie, to wrap things up, what gets you going?
7: Oh, guys. Oh, first of all, I just want to say, Clint, being part of the threesome, I mean, you must be. That's you going, mate.
5: Yeah, it's a, you know
2: Is
5: what?
2: Is this your first?
5: It's one of the great threesomes.
7: Oh, sorry, I couldn't resist.
2: No, that's great.
7: What gets me going is someone thinks to bring the bins in before I get home from work. I mean, that's just someone thinking ahead.
3: Well, yeah.
2: Even just the sly, like on a Sunday night, normally it's my job, and then Lou might just look over and go, I've already done the bins. And it's just like,
3: I think when, like, everyone in their household has the things that they do and things their partner does.
2: But when they break from that.
3: When you do it the other way around for someone, it's like,
5: you got my back.
3: You've nailed it. Yeah, that's good.
2: Here's
3: job.
2: One. And good this job is job. This is the one thing you'll love when you get when you finally Eventually. Settle down with a partner. Yeah. When they fill up your car for you.
3: That's
2: oh,
3: hot.
2: Oh, my
3: Yeah, when
2: God.
3: Paul does that, that's hot.
5: Oh. The turn off being when they don't leave anything in the car for you.
2: Yeah, yeah. Can't win them all.
0: This is Jase, Lauren and Clint.
3: Turn it up.
1: On Nova.

0: Jace, Lauren and Clint.
1: Jace, Lauren and Clint.
0: On Nova.
2: Welcome to Jace, Lauren and Clint. We're very, very proud of you today, mate. Very happy to be able to pull the trigger on this and go for it.
3: It's been one of Australia's great injustices, hasn't it?
2: It really has.
3: Clint's had to turn up every day without being the centre of attention.
2: Yep.
3: And he's thrown tantrum after tantrum.
4: Oh, the toys have been thrown from the cot.
2: There's having to pay for sauce at a local bakery on
3: injustice.
2: Top of your pie.
4: Oh,
2: and then there's
4: that is an
2: Clint's
4: injustice,
2: name
4: though.
2: Not in the show.
3: Yeah, then there's Clint turning up every morning and getting zero recognition. Well, we've changed that. The show is officially called Jace, Lauren and Clint.
2: 13-24-10 is our number if you want to join us on the air.
3: Come on, pump up his tyres because he needs a bigger head.
4: Because we know it lasts today and then tomorrow.
2: Jokes aside, like we're ripping into you today, but we're really bloody proud of you, mate.
3: We are.
2: Like,
4: you
2: grew up in the TV industry. You said goodbye to that, moved to a completely different industry, which would have been massive.
4: Yeah,
2: you know?
4: It was.
2: You deserve today.
4: You know, doing it with two of my best mates is one of the greatest gifts you can get. So thank you to both of you.
2: I always say this to you guys, and it's so true. Like, there's not a lot of teams in radio who are actually mates.
3: We love each other.
2: Yeah. Like, a lot of them end up in court.
3: They end up what?
2: In court. But you know what I mean?
3: Court. Well, we were going to end up in court if we didn't put Clint's name on the post.
2: Yeah,
3: so
2: I know.
3: Here we are. We thought, crikey.
4: It's going to take you to VCAT.
2: Sarah.
3: Crikey, let's go.
2: You're on the air. Good morning.
5: Good morning, Jace, Lauren and Clint.
4: Hello, Sarah.
5: Happy Clint Day.
3: Yay!
4: Thank you. How are you celebrating?
5: Well, I would have been celebrating with a D's win, but instead I woke up to this great news, so it's awesome, guys. It's been a long time coming and we've all been asking for it for so long, so just thrilled that it's now happening. So well done,
2: you know what?
5: Clint.
2: You've hit the nail on the head, though.
3: Yeah.
2: The D's should get a win for you this weekend.
4: I mean, surely they should put on the banner.
3: Or they should wear black armbands for the death of your television career.
2: Hey, news has gone into state. Tony from Canberra's on the air. Morning, Tony.
6: It's Anthony, actually.
3: Oh, it's Elbo. It's the Prime Minister. Morning,
2: what?
3: Elbo.
6: Good morning. How are you?
3: Oh, look, we're celebrating in here, Elbo. What do you think? Is this one of Australia's great injustices that we've finally righted?
6: It is indeed. I think Clint's been carrying the show. It's really important that he get his name on the door, and he's done it in under 2 years. It took me 26 years in the Parliament to get my name on the big door. So
2: He doesn't have to beg to keep it there every couple of years either.
4: Oh, Elbo, thank you.
6: Every 3 years. I mean, you know.
3: Now, is this what everyone in Canberra is talking about today,
4: surely.
3: Elbo?
4: Surely.
6: The Japanese Prime Minister is flying in as a result of this news. This is a global story. This is an injustice which is being righted, and it's a great thing. Congratulations.
4: Oh, thank you so much, PM. I really appreciate it. Bloody PM, what?
3: Now, have you got any words of advice to make sure we don't kick him off the show, Elbo?
2: Yeah,
4: voted out.
3: Yeah.
6: Be nice. Bring him coffee in the morning.
3: Oh, yeah, he does that.
2: Yeah, he does, yeah.
6: That's part of my my fee for comment every time I'm in the studio
2: yep.
6: there.
2: That's true.
6: It works for me. It'll work for them.
4: Now, PM, thank you for the kind words, by the way. Can I maybe tempt you to become a Melbourne supporter?
2: Oh.
4: Throw away the Hawks scarf and pick up the...
6: No, we're a happy team at Hawthorn.
4: Okay.
6: It was an amazing game Thursday night.
2: Can I ask the opinion of the Prime Minister when it comes to a draw? Surely, PM,
4: move the needle.
2: Well, you're a rugby league boy like me, and I'm big on extra time, go to Golden Point. What were your thoughts on Thursday night?
6: I'm in favour of a draw.
3: Yes, Elbo.
6: Because what happens in rugby league is it just becomes a contest for a field goal.
2: Yeah, it really
6: rugby
2: does.
6: League's about tries, and I reckon if it's a draw, you know, no one wins, no one loses. But that was the case Thursday night. You know, if Hawthorn had a cook kicked a bit straighter,
2: ten
6: extra scoring shots, but 7 points down with about 30 seconds to go. So.
3: It was amazing. I'm with you, Elbo. Keep the draw.
4: Now, PM, I don't know if you have seen on our socials, but Melbourne has been cooking up a storm in honour of me. I'm embarrassed to say.
3: God.
4: So we've got the Clint Club sandwich. We've got the sticky date cinnamon scroll.
3: We've also got the flavour of the month, the Clint Stanaway carrot cake. Would you like us to send you some treats?
4: Would you like one of each or?
6: I wouldn't mind a bit of carrot cake. Yeah, okay. Carrot cake has got a ring to it.
3: Great.
6: The triple C.
2: Surely you've got more important stuff to be doing this morning.
3: Hey, Elbo, just before we let you go.
6: I've got to have morning tea at some stage.
2: Yeah. Sorry.
3: Could you please introduce the new show, Jace, Lauren and Clint, for us?
6: And listeners, this is Jace, Lauren and Clint. About time.
4: Thank you, PM.
3: Thanks, Elbo.
6: Cheers, guys.
3: Say hi to the Japanese Prime Minister for us, would you?
2: Yeah.
6: Well, she knows all about you, clearly.
0: Jace, Lauren and Clint.
1: Jace, Lauren and Clint.
0: On Nova. 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
1: Turn it up.
2: On Nova.
3: Remember
4: yes.
3: when you did the...
4: I'm anxious.
3: Hang on. What's remember when happening? You did the dance
1: yes.
3: to
1: oh, with
3: Tay Tay with Alba?
4: Oh, yeah. Well, he called through before. What a man.
3: Albanese called through before, but just remember when you did that dance?
4: Yes.
3: Yeah.
4: What's...
3: Anyway, hang on. This...
4: Don't. I'm so...
1: I've got a surprise for you.
4: What on earth is happening?
3: All right, look, it's a big day at Nova. Today we are launching same show, brand new name, Jace, Lauren and Clint.
4: Mm-hmm.
3: Our boy is...
1: He's really grown up.
3: He really has and he ain't leaving.
1: And Melbourne has had Clint Stanaway fever for the weekend, really.
3: And you mentioned Anthony Albanese called through from Canberra. I have to say congratulations.
1: I know.
3: Well, organised Albo. Lauren's organised this.
1: Yeah, we know you love dancing. Now, it's hard because we're on the radio.
4: Oh, goodness gracious.
1: But if anyone would like to see what we're about to see, we're going to put it on Jason Lauren and Clint. Oh, God, we forgot the new name. Jason Lauren and Clint's Instagram. You can also, if you like, jump on the Fed cam down at Fed Square and you'll be able to watch live because if you can't be in Fed Square in person, Fed cam brings Fed Square to you now.
4: So it does.
1: So, yeah, look, it Fed Square. Have a look at that. Our brand
4: glorious.
1: New branding.
4: What a beautiful morning.
3: The big billboard. Jace, Lauren and Clint is up
1: Jace,
3: at Fed Square.
1: Lauren and Clint is up at Fed
3: no,
1: Square.
3: No, this isn't going to be what I think
1: there
3: it is.
1: There he is.
3: Oh, my God, it's like a flash mob.
4: It's a flash mob.
3: Oh, my God.
4: It's a flash mob.
1: Now go and jump on our Insta Live.
4: Clint.
1: We couldn't get Benson Boone, but we did get 50 kids from Stage School Australia.
4: Yes, look at them go.
1: Who are doing a flash mob. If you want to have a look at this could be you, Melbourne. They're dancing in honour of Clint Stanaway down
3: at Fed Square. Poor Pam down at Fed Square is going to think a proposal's about to happen.
1: I know, but look at that beautiful Clint Stanaway up there.
4: There's people everywhere. Fed Square's going off.
1: It is sparkling. The sun is shining.
4: Oh,
1: there's
4: how
1: kids
4: much I love
1: everywhere.
4: Benson
1: well, we couldn't get Benson. Oh, look, there's more.
4: Here we go.
1: There's more.
3: Jesus, how many we got down there?
1: Oh, there's about 50. Now, I spent my Friday down there.
4: Did you choreograph it?
1: A 5, 6, 7, 8.
3: Wait, oh, my God. You're that cow from Dance Mums.
1: Wait till you see me at rehearsals. Now, you might notice they're all there in their casual clothes because it is a flash mob.
4: It's a flash mob.
3: Yeah, it is.
1: But
3: yeah.
1: It's about to take off, guys.
4: Do you know what?
1: Jump on our Instagram Live, Melbourne. Go and have a look at what's happening. Or the Fed Cam, Fed Square. Who knew you could even do
4: this? Oh,
1: here
4: we go. There might be a crescendo here.
3: They're all
4: oh, no. what are they
3: assembling
4: doing?
3: In the middle.
4: Oh!
3: They're wearing shirts with your face on them.
1: They've got I Love Clint Stanaway.
3: Clint! Oh, my God, you know what? We should have taken him down to Fed Square.
1: Oh, don't worry. They're coming in here next, guys. The flash mob is coming. Sing it, Benson.
3: I cannot wait. To see Clint walking down.
1: Oh, we should have made him
3: stand. Walking down the street outside Nova.
1: In the middle of Fed Square.
3: With 50 people wearing shirts with your face on.
4: I need one of those shirts.
3: Well done.
1: Can I say a big thank you to Stage School Australia? So you can head to stageschools.com.au. Thanks to our friends at Fed Square.
3: Well done.
1: Who have let us take over. Look at the crowds down there.
4: I mean, there are so
1: it.
4: Many things you could have got me.
1: You thought you were getting a watch. Bad luck.
3: This is much better than a Rolex.
1: 50 dancers down there.
4: Oh, thank you, Nova.

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0: Jodie and Hazy here. We're back this morning from 6. Also, our One Note Wonder not too far away. That's at 6:10.
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1: 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Roads are a bit wet at the moment due to passing showers, so drive carefully. A barrier damage on the freeway following a previous truck crash in Crafers near the interchange. Speeds are 80 both ways. 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A possible morning shower today, heading for a top of 19. Right now, quite cool at 13 degrees on Adelaide's Nova 919.
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2: Susie Thompson with you. A marine tragedy off the New South Wales north coast with three people confirmed dead after a yacht got into difficulties at the South Ballina breakwall. A Marine Rescue New South Wales vessel then rolled over on the way to help in heavy conditions. Four people have been brought to shore. It's not known how many were on the yacht, which is understood to have now sunk. Police say the search for survivors is continuing. The housing crisis is being blamed for a baby's death in the New South Wales Riverina region. The newborn's mum and another baby were taken to hospital after being found with the child's body at Wagga Wagga, where it's understood they were sleeping rough. Local councillor Richard Foley says there's been a lack of action.
3: We've now had an infant die and another one in serious condition with a young mother. This is absurd. It's bad enough when we've got grown adults and men and women in this position. Now we've got newborn children having to breathe a breath of air for a life. Gone.
2: Two people are dead and 22 injured after an SUV ploughed through the main pedestrian shopping street of Leipzig in eastern Germany. Police say the male driver has been arrested and they're trying to determine what prompted the deadly incident. And West Coast Eagles AFL Premiership player David Wirrapunda will fight allegations of breaching a family violence restraining order at a trial in September. He's accused of threatening behaviour dating back to 2021. Nova Sport is next. Nova Sport. Brisbane Broncos star Dean Mariner is recovering in a Sydney hospital after a quad injury turned into a medical emergency. After Saturday's NRL game against the Roosters, the injury progressed to a need for limb-saving surgery by early Sunday. Brisbane doctor Bruce Willett says recovery could take months.
4: What the problem is there's diffuse muscle damage. So that just needs to settle down, and that's obviously going to take a couple of weeks. Then obviously the actual cuts in the skin and the fascia need to heal as well. So looking at several weeks to a month or two, so that will settle down.
2: And a total of six A-League players are on their way to Florida after being named in the Socceroos pre-training camp ahead of the FIFA World Cup. The Aussies will test their skills against Mexico in a Pasadena pre-game friendly on the 30th of May. And you're up to date on Nova.
0: Nova! Jodie and Hazy. Adelaide's favourite way to wake up. On Nova 919.
5: Tuesday, come here and give me a little kiss on the mouth.
6: Oh, hey.
5: Whoa.
6: I don't know if you can do that.
5: No tongue, thanks, Tuesday. Put it away.
6: You're a married man.
5: Goodness me. Also, it's too early for that.
6: Have you cleared with Cara that you can pass on with Tuesday?
5: She said Tuesday's the only one. Friday's a bit loose. Monday's a bit square.
6: Yeah, okay.
5: Wednesday's somewhere in the middle.
6: All right.
5: Tuesday,
6: not Friday, bad, not Friday likes to have a grat.
5: Oh, Friday, yeah. Watch out for Friday.
6: Friday loves a bit of tongue.
5: Very dangerous. What happens on Tuesday as well is the One Note Wonder. Some excellent prizes up for grabs. I've listened to this 100 times. It stumped me, but you're all over it, Jodes. Ready?
6: You think I got it straight away.
5: Really?
6: Yeah.
5: Producer Lucy, did you get that?
7: Yeah, easy.
5: Oh. Okay, heroes. One more time.
6: What does it feel like to be the village idiot?
5: Feels familiar. Normal. Feels familiar. Hey, also up to grabs this morning, invites to my 40 plus 1K birthday,
6: yeah,
5: where you could score yourself $1,000 on the night. You got a 1 in 4 chance of walking away with $1,000.
6: Mm-hmm.
5: Very soon, around about 6 o'clock, let's tell you the first birthday bang you're listening out for. 6 o'clock, we'll chat to you then.
6: Yeah.
5: In between now and then, don't do anything silly.

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See you at the bar, you was hardly talking. That's when I knew that your heart was scarring. Friends to lovers need a part to star in. Like, wait, babe, let me.

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It's Hazy's 40 plus 1K birthday. 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
15: Morning, guys. Jody and Hazy here. We're back this morning from 6. Also, our one-note wonder not too far away. That is at 6:10.
16: 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Right now, though, more of your fresh hits and your favourite throwbacks here on Nova.

0: Tuesday morning, Jody and Hazy here, hanging out with you until 10. If you're a Crows supporter, you're feeling pretty good about things.
1: Huge tackle. Curtin out wide. Caught for the win.
0: Honestly, ridiculous. It was ridiculous.
2: Yeah.
0: Oh, I mean, it was just a beautiful finish to what is easily the best game in the country outside of the finals.
2: Yeah, absolutely. And one man who was central to it is the very best friend of our show from the Crows, Alex Newell-Bullen. Welcome.
3: Good morning, Jodes and Hazy. How are we?
2: Oh, man, how does that feel hearing that audio back of the winning moment?
3: Oh, it is actually insane to hear from an audio point of view.
2: Yeah.
3: When you're out there, obviously all you can hear is the crowd, but to hear how hyped the commentary was, it probably just solidifies what a game of footy we all saw and that I was lucky enough to be a part of, Jodes.
2: What was the feeling like when Port obviously kicked a goal late in that last quarter and people started to leave the stadium, Alex? People thought it was done and dusted and they just didn't want to see Port get over the line. So what was your feeling? Were you feeling a little bit deflated when that went through or did you still have hope?
3: You've always got hope, Jodes, but yeah, there's certainly a level of, oh, you are kidding. Like, this is not going to happen, is it? And then you quickly snap yourself back into how long's left, how can you control the game in your position. So I guess over the years, Jodes, fortunately and unfortunately, I've been a part of a few games decided by a goal or under, and one was a really close game in a final against Carlton, and we lost that, but we had an opportunity to win it. This is when I played for the D's.
2: Yeah.
3: So straight away, that's where my mind went to, was you're going to have an opportunity. It could come in within 10 seconds or it could be the last kick.
2: Yeah.
3: And yeah, the footy gods are looking down, Jodes, and Cookie was able to execute under the highest pressure, and it's the loudest I've ever heard a footy or being a part of an atmosphere. It was just phenomenal.
0: And that's so, Nibble, you've played in a grand final, you've played so many times in front of a packed MCG with your time at the Demons. What's the showdown like, and what was that moment like? Because we've spoken to some supporters that were there that were like, no, the ground was literally shaking when Cook kicked that one through.
3: Yeah, it's I think there's rivalries in sport that get really wound up and they can be quite tense. Yes, this is a rivalry, but I generally reckon it's the healthiest rivalry because this day and age, there's a lot of respect between the two teams and the leaders within the footy club. Having got to meet Josh Carr through the week, he presents himself really well and seems like he's got that footy club heading in a great direction. But then as soon as the game starts, you can feel the ferocity within the game and the rivalry. So I think where it's situated right now, it's phenomenal. And as a player who played a lot of footy in Melbourne, I never experienced rivalries quite like this one. So, again, an absolute privilege to play in games like this. And being an Adelaide boy, you'd always tune in no matter where it was, what time of day it was happening. And now to be out there and see Cookie do his thing with the boys was, very special. One game I'll never forget.
2: I saw you posted on the weekend a picture of big Toby Murray coming at you with his arms in the air and you were like, oh, it's a scary sight. I stalk you on Instagram mainly for little pictures of Zara, your daughter, who's the cutest thing I've ever seen. But this particular picture of Toby Murray, he's a beast.
3: Yeah, so he'd just come at that point in time, he's kicked two in a row within 20 seconds. And I just come back on the ground from the bench. I was getting my knee re-strapped, so I was a bit sore and proppy, Jodes.
2: Mm.
3: And he's kicked this goal to get us in front, I think. And I've gone up to celebrate with him, but then as I'm running towards him, I've seen this giant of a human charging towards me. My first thought was, I know, my knee's sore, I need to get out of the way. So I've pulled up brakes. He's coming at 100 miles an hour, and I've had to almost dodge him. So that photo you're talking about was the moment of impact almost, but very proud of. We call him Young Ibis. Don't ask me why, but he's growing week on week, and I feel like that's where we're at as a team at the moment. Hazy, we've got a team of a bit of experience, but also blended in with some great youth. And now they're slowly starting to get their experience up. And you saw on the weekend, majority of the players who had significant moments were our young boys. So phenomenally proud of the group. And yeah, continue to move forward now as we do in this industry.
0: The context of your season as well, Nibbler, that was so important. So we concentrate on the showdown. But if you'd lost that, then it's you know, it's tough, but now all of a sudden things are looking good. The other thing that we need to speak about as well is you holding up the shield. What was that like? And I love it how the Crows, and it was started by your beautiful skipper, Jordan Dawson, the sort of the build-up to the whoa! And then the nibbler got a turn. Yeah. That must have been special for you.
3: Yeah. When you get the call from Nixie saying you're going to be the skipper for the showdown, I must say it's not something I go to bed thinking about how am I going to lift the cup up to the boys, but that was certainly more of a tribute to our beautiful skipper Dorse. Yeah. And yeah, to get the opportunity to, like I said earlier, be an Adelaide boy and be a part of a showdown and then be presented the trophy by Jess was very special and something I'm sure I'll show that photo to little Zazie and the family in the future, because it's something when you get up there speaking to your fans, I found myself almost like getting really hyped up and sharing the love to the supporters who, as you could hear, the passion that they have for our footy club, so grateful and very, very happy with our supporters showing up at week in, week out.
2: We could talk to you all day, but just one more quick one. Did you speak to Jordan after the game? Because I must have thought that must have been a big lift for him to see his side rally around and come off with that win.
3: Yeah. Been in touch with Dawson. I think what he's learning at this point is it's definitely easier playing games of footy than watching him, because every game he hasn't played, I feel like we've only won by a point. So he'd certainly be keen to get back out. And we've just always said, George, whenever he's comfortable and feels like he's ready, that could be this week, it can be in 4 weeks, as long as he's feeling supported and feeling the love from everyone. He's got our full support. So yeah, we can't wait to have him back.
0: Alex Neil-Borland from the Crows, we love you. We appreciate you. Congratulations.
3: Hazy and Jodie, it's always a pleasure. Thanks for all the support.
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0: Oh, I can't wait, Jodie. You're going to celebrate with so many of our special friends right here in Adelaide.
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21: 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Roads a bit wet at the moment due to passing showers, so drive carefully. Got that barrier damage in Crapus on the freeway following a previous truck crash near the interchange that has speeds at 80 affecting both ways. Smile for the camera, McGill Road, McGill and Osmond Terrace, Norwood. 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Possible morning showers today at a top of 19 and right now it's 13 degrees. Traffic and weather every 15 minutes with Jody and Hazy. 6 till 10 weekday mornings on Nova 919.
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24: Good morning, Ash Gartner with you. Households are in store for a cost of living boost in next week's federal budget. Treasurer Jim Chalmers is set to announce a new earned income offset worth up to $300 for every taxpayer. It comes as the Reserve Bank prepares to meet today to make a decision on the interest rates. 12 witnesses have shared their experience of feeling increasingly targeted on day one of the public hearings at the Royal Commission into Anti-Semitism. The inquiry was launched in the wake of the Bondi Beach terror attack. Hearings will continue for the next 2 weeks. Urgent medical evacuations are being planned after a suspected hantavirus outbreak on a cruise ship killed 3 passengers. 4 Aussies were among those on board the ship stranded in the Atlantic off the coast of West Africa. The fragile ceasefire in the Middle East appears to be on the brink of collapse. Iran has claimed it targeted US warships, while Donald Trump says several small Iranian boats have been sunk by the US. And Britney Spears has avoided jail time after pleading guilty to driving under the influence. She was handed an $800 fine and must see a psychologist once a week and a psychiatrist twice a month. Nova Sport is next.
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0: Good morning, Port Adelaide's Jack Whitlock has been named the Round 8 AFL Rising Star nominee after a stunning performance in the team's nail-biting one-point loss to the Crows in the weekend. The AFL is expected to release the last 9 weeks of the fixture in 3 separate blocks in the coming weeks. It's expected Sydney and Brisbane will feature heavily in primetime slots. And Sportsbet and umpire Nick Foote have parted ways in the wake of last month's Zach Butters saga. Foote says he has nothing but good memories of working with the betting agency. That's your sport on Nova.
1: Did he walk into that betting and go, 10 to 1, you're going to sack me?
2: You can now book an RAA-approved repairer online. Just head to the RAA website to find your local repairer. 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
4: Just a couple of minutes away. Right now, though, here's one of your favourite brekkie bangers to get your morning started on Nova.

0: is Adelaide's favourite way to wake up. Jodie and Hazy. The only way to wake up.
1: Welcome to your Tuesday. I mean, they say nothing good happens on a Tuesday. That's not true. We're here.
2: Yeah, that's so true, Jo. It's well said.
1: You know?
2: Well said.
1: And Taco Tuesday, of course.
2: Yeah, which is a real staple in the Hayes household, can I just say. Like, it's not preferable.
1: No.
2: It's more so that if it doesn't happen, gosh, there's some anger.
1: Oh, there's flip tables.
2: Yeah, there's real sort of solid flip tables type vibes, particularly for my daughter.
1: Yeah.
2: There was a few weeks ago where we didn't have tacos on a Tuesday, and my very goodness.
1: Oh, Lottie.
2: She turned our house upside down.
1: Not that little angel flower girl that I saw photos of on the weekend. Butter would not melt in that child's mouth. I don't know what you speak of.
2: She was in an absolute excellent mood on the weekend for the wedding. You know why?
1: Why?
2: Because she'd just recently eaten tacos. That's the difference. You want good Lottie?
1: Yeah.
2: You feed her some Mexican.
1: Okay.
2: You want bad Lottie? You deprive her of Mexican food.
1: Okay, and then all hell breaks loose.
2: Yeah.
1: Okay, so birthday banger, your party, 41st, coming up very, very shortly. If you want to come along, you just have to listen out for a birthday banger and then you can be there for the most excellent food, drink and DJ tunes you could ever imagine and your chance, 1 in 4 chance at $1,000.
2: Yeah, 41K we're giving away on the night in blocks of $1,000.
1: Yep.
2: So here's the deal. First birthday banger happening before 7 o'clock. It's a good one too.
1: Yeah.
2: Remember when Kanye wasn't batshit crazy?
1: Yeah.
2: Or maybe he was, he just didn't let us know yet.
1: It was such a simpler time. Maybe Kanye went nuts because no one fed him tacos.
2: Yes. Oh, that makes sense.
1: Oh, God.
2: Didn't have access to the tacos that my daughter has access
1: to. That's on Kimmy K. Yeah. Why didn't she have Taco Tuesday?
2: Yeah.
1: Honestly.
2: Nah, how stable and normal. Mm. The Kardashians, good influence.
1: Yep.
2: Yeah, it's all happening, Jodes. Looking forward as well to catching up with a good friend, Ryan Fitzy Fitzgerald.
1: Yes.
2: Worth $1,000 today.
1: Yeah, jackpotted.
2: Ooh, you're smarter than Fitzy? Then reach the deets rather than overplay. We'll catch up with him a little bit later on.
1: Such a fun little quiz. All you have to do is take him on 60 seconds. If you've got the power at the end of it, well.
2: He's competitive, the big bugger, though, isn't he?
1: He is, and you, like, okay, don't let looks deceive you. He looks like a big old, I don't know, doofus. But he's actually...
2: Excuse me. Sorry. Excuse me.
3: Say it again.
1: No,
3: say it
1: don't.
3: Again.
1: No,
2: I'm
1: not
2: again.
1: Going to. Do you know why? Because you'll play it back to him.
2: I'll pass it on to the big
1: guy. No, I'm not an idiot. I'm not repeating it, even though it's already on tape. And the damage
3: it's
1: is
3: already
1: done.
3: Been sent to him, to be honest.
1: No, he looks a bit goofy is all I'm trying to say.
2: You know, he religiously listens. He religiously listens to every second each and every morning. Well, so I wouldn't be surprised if he starts calling through at 6:03.
1: Well, we listen to him in the afternoon, so that's only fair. But
2: yeah, we assume. We assume he listens to every single second.
1: Mm-hmm.
2: Hey, coming up next, I love jails.
1: Yeah.
2: I love the history of jails.
1: Okay.
2: I am so interested in what happens inside a prison in terms of just it being a completely different world.
1: Yes.
2: But
1: it is fascinating, isn't it?
2: But would you want to purchase a particular piece of jail?
1: Right.
2: That's the question. And you can do this in Melbourne. This is ridiculous.
1: You love this story.
2: Yeah, let's go through it next. Okay. I'm not sure about doing this.
4: I could

0: 606 on Adelaide's Nova 919. It's up at 19 degrees across Adelaide today. Very soon, Joes. Let's play the One Note Wonder. You ready to go? Mm-hmm. Up for grabs, this outrageous ultimate Mother's Day prize pack. And also, we'll chuck in a little $100 Alma Tavern as well voucher. Can we talk about jails, please? Yeah. Oh, I'm obsessed with what happens.
1: Okay.
0: Like the history and maybe even the culture of jails.
1: Yeah.
0: And in Australia as well, there is some fascinating old jails. Like if you go to Sydney, obviously you've got Long Bay, Silverwater. It's where all the real dangerous guys are locked up. Goulburn.
1: Mm-hmm.
0: There's a Supermax, I think it's a Supermax in Goulburn.
1: What's the one down at Murray Bridge? I've been in there.
0: Have you?
2: Was that Mobalong?
1: Yeah, Mobalong.
0: Oh.
1: This is a fun day for me because I didn't realise I was going there, so I was wearing one of the shorter skirts in the form of a suit. I got some solid feedback.
0: What was the feedback?
1: It's just that my legs looked quite nice that day. It wasn't
2: just
1: framed.
2: Just legs,
0: well,
2: or
0: that's,
1: yeah. I don't think they'd seen a girl in a little while.
0: So, That's not it.
1: Yes.
0: Yeah, so, it must have been a nice dress too, I reckon.
1: But you're right. It was fascinating going in there, just seeing how the prisoners live.
0: Yeah. In Melbourne, it was Pentridge Prison.
1: Yeah.
0: That was the famous one. So that officially closed in 1997. Mm. That was going for like, what, nearly 150
2: years? 150
0: years.
2: It had its closure anniversary this week, 1st of May 1997.
1: Oh, it's shut.
2: Been shut for nearly 30 years, Pentridge Prison. So it was open for 151 years.
1: No way.
2: And now it's been turned into other things.
0: This is outrageous.
1: Okay.
0: A Melbourne jail cell is up for sale.
1: Wow.
0: So the Pentridge Prison, it's the D division,
1: mm-hmm.
0: and this particular cell, it's a 2x3 metre cell,
1: mm-hmm.
0: Like probably held the likes of Ned Kelly, Chopper Reed, some of the most famous criminals that have ever set foot in this country.
1: Mm-hmm.
0: So they're saying you could buy this particular little spot for $90,000 at an auction next month.
1: Yep.
0: The whole thing is now being used as basically a storage facility.
1: Yeah.
0: So you could turn this cell into your own little storage spot,
1: yeah,
0: where people in some of the other cells have put in wine, little spots where you can hang out.
1: Books. Right.
0: Like
2: 24/7 access. So I don't know if you want to be going in at 2 a.m. to pick up a bottle of your favourite Shiraz from your storage locker. I don't know. I'm not sure about that.
1: Imagine a husband and wife having a conversation just sitting there late night going, we definitely need that, you know, 1954 Penfolds. Well, you go and get it.
0: Yeah.
1: No thanks. Because they say this prison is definitely haunted.
0: Every prison is haunted, surely.
2: Has to be.
0: Mm.
1: You would think so. Yeah, I think, don't they say that ghosts stick around when they're unhappy?
2: At 2 a.m. to pick up a bottle of your favourite Shiraz from your storage locker.
1: Yeah.
2: I don't know. I'm not sure about that.
1: Imagine a husband and wife having a conversation just sitting there late night going, we definitely need that, you know, 1954 Penfolds. Well, you go

0: Is that
1: So in the D division, especially for this, that housed the last ever man who was hung in Australia.
2: So he wasn't happy about the way he went out.
1: That's it.
0: Yeah, I imagine he's just sort of hanging around.
1: Oh, no,
0: trying to score himself a free bottle. Oh, I didn't mean to do that.
2: Oh, are you sure?
1: We don't do that in Australia anymore. But no. The last man in our country was housed at Pentridge Prison in D Division.
0: Wow.
2: Isn't that fun?
0: $90,000.
2: Could we?
0: That's
1: actually a bargain, I think, to buy your own jail cell. And it's in, like, all the cells are numbered. It's like you're walking into a refurbished prison.
2: It's, there's a picture of it, and you're right. It's kind of rendered, the walls, and it looks quite nice. It's been freshly painted. Can we,
1: nothing of freshly painted.
0: It's gorgeous, too. Yeah, just a nice little lick of paint, and all of a sudden you're back.
2: If we pool our resources, the three of us, do you think we could purchase it? That would be fun.
0: Yeah.
1: Okay, what are we putting in this Nova storage room in a prison? What's going in there?
2: Oh, well, Nova Boy can hang out for a while and just make sure everything's tickety-boo.
0: Yeah, he always brings a good vibe.
2: Yeah.
0: All those evil spirits are like, cool, it's Nova Boy. Yeah.
2: He's got all the fresh tunes and throwbacks.
0: Get some Supernovas in there as well. Icy cold cans of Coke. Yeah.
3: Coming up with Jodie and Hazy on Nova 919.
0: Oh, maybe Chopper Reed will make a bit of an appearance as a delightful ghost.
2: Actually, I was thinking about that this morning. He passed, didn't he, Chopper?
0: He passed away, yes.
2: Didn't he got cancer or something?
0: Yep.
1: Yeah, it wasn't that long ago, I don't believe. Yep. I haven't seen the movie, but I think because I'm scared of it.
2: Yeah.
1: 2013 he died.
2: Okay, oh. Producer Lucy, here's a challenge for you. I want you to find the audio of Chopper Reed talking about being in the same prison in Hobart as the Port Arthur mass murderer. It's incredible.
0: Wow.
2: So it's a challenge, but I would back you in because you are very good in this space.
0: All right, let's get that in by 6:13. Go, producer Ulysses, what have you got?
2: You've got a minute and a half.
0: Hey, up next, let's jump into the One Note Wonder. 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Okay, Jade, you ready? You think that's easy, do you?
2: I do think. Have you got it yet?
0: I've got no idea.
2: Are you kidding?
0: I honestly don't have a clue. One more time. 13-24-10. Does anyone have a clue? The One Note Wonder. Let's wrap it up next.
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3: 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Nova 919.
6: Roads are wet out there at the moment due to passing showers, so drive carefully. We have barrier damage in Crapus on the freeway following a previous truck crash near the interchange. That has speeds at 80 affecting both ways. Ongoing works continuing later this morning for Adelaide Grand Trunkway near Eastern Parade and New Haven Road. That has speeds at 40 both ways. Same in North Brighton on Brighton Road and outbound only Greenkill Road near King William Road. SANE has helped people navigate complex mental health for 40 years. 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Possible morning showers today at a top of 19 and right now it's 13 degrees. Traffic and weather every 15 minutes with Jodie and Hazy. 6 till 10 weekday mornings on Nova 919.
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13: Jerry Hazy's One Note Wonder.
1: Two fantastic prizes up for grabs this morning. Mother's Day this weekend.
0: Oh, yeah.
1: You can say it all with a $100 Temple Day Spa voucher. And also, maybe send Mum to the Alma.
0: Oh, yes. Mm. I mean, Mums love the Alma.
1: They love it.
0: You're a good chance of spotting a Crows player at the Alma.
1: Yeah.
0: On any given night.
1: Soak up the atmosphere in the Alma's garden, beer garden, with a big screen, sport, cold drinks, great times all week at the Alma Tavern. $100 there. All right, 13, 24, 10. I think it's difficult.
0: Mm-hmm. I don't.
1: You don't?
0: No.
1: You
0: get okay. It straight away, this one, and I never get it.
1: What about the beautiful Luke from Golden Grove? Good morning, mate.
0: Hey, Luke.
14: Good morning, guys.
0: Good
14: How are you?
0: Good morning. Good, good, good. What do you reckon? Go for it.
14: I reckon it might be I Got a Feeling, Black Eyed Peas.
1: Oh, yeah.
0: What's your feeling, Andrew?
1: Do you know what, though? Mm. A little CC for you, Jodes.
0: Sure.
1: A little compare and contrast. You ready? Mm. Ready? Yeah. So here's the one note wonder this morning. I think it's difficult. Okay. Here's the start of Black Eyed Peas, I've Got a Feeling. Oh, yeah.
0: Okay, apparently we've got about five guesses for that song. By
1: really?
0: The way. So Luke wasn't alone.
1: Okay.
0: Okay.
1: Here we go. You ready? 13, 24, 10. It is not Black Eyed Peas, I've Got a Feeling.
0: Okay. Well, let's get going.
1: Wrap it up for us next, please.
0: Ooh, prizes.
1: Somba, Homewrecker on Nova 919. Good morning, Jodie and Hazy.

0: Jodie Hazy on Adelaide's Nova 919. It is 22 minutes past 6. Before 7 o'clock, Jodie, you're going to hear this. It's the first birthday banger this morning. 13, 24, 10. When you do, for exclusive invites to my 40 plus 1K birthday.
1: Yes.
0: Oh, it's going to be a hell of a night.
1: What a night.
0: One in four chance of you walk away with $1,000. $41,000 we're giving away in the night.
1: I know. If it's anything like last year, it's going to go off.
0: Oh, just incredible scenes. Looking forward to it.
1: I think this is very doable, and the prize this morning is epic for Mother's Day, $100 Temple Day Spa voucher and also $100 voucher to the Elmwood Tavern. Mm. How good?
0: How good indeed. You ready? 13, 24, 10, get yourself involved. It is not Black Eyed Peas.
1: No.
0: I got a feeling, which sounds so very similar. You ready? It's not that. No. It's not that. It's not that.
1: All right, let's go to Ellie from Tranmere. What do you think, Ellie?
2: My guess is Heroes, We Could Be by Alesso.
0: Oh, yeah, yeah. That's a nice song. I haven't heard that for a while. Ah, come on.
1: Okay. Good try. Thank you. Romney from Salisbury Heights. Hello.
3: Hey, how are you?
1: Hey, good. Go for it.
3: Eagle Rock by Daddy Cool.
0: Oh, yeah. That's a good song. That is as well. Ah, oh, that's incorrect. But that's Jordan Dawson's song when he kicks a goal for the Crows.
1: Oh, yeah. Very old school from Jordan.
0: Yeah.
1: Speaking of Jordans, here's Jordan from Hope Valley.
4: Hello. Hey, guys.
1: Hey.
0: What do you reckon, Jordan?
4: I reckon Under the Bridge by the Red Hot Chili Peppers.
1: Good song.
0: That's another good tune.
1: Yeah.
0: Oh, it's no idea. I wish it was, though.
1: Do you know what that song's about?
0: Yeah. Mm. It's about him going through a very, very tricky time of his life.
1: Yes.
0: Where he was very much addicted to something.
1: Mm. Mm. Okay. Ryan from Tea Tree Gully. Hello, Ryan. What do you think?
5: Hello, guys.
1: Hi.
5: Take some time.
1: Oh, carpenters.
0: And I've said for a long time, not enough carpenters on Nova. Not enough
1: you
0: carpenters.
1: You always say that.
0: Yep. Ah, and they always laugh at me. Ryan. All right, guess what?
1: Jackpotting it.
0: It's jackpotting, baby.
1: I would like to add a AFL Max 2-hour family pass to the mix for tomorrow, if that's okay.
0: Whoa.
1: Sure.
0: Didn't you just pull that out of nowhere, Jodes?
1: Well, yeah. I know. I'm good.
6: 6:10 tomorrow.
1: Okay. Let's do it all again.
0: So you're saying you've got that AFL Max 2-hour family pass, along with $100 to spend at Temple Day Spa and $100 to spend at the Alvin Tavern?
1: Yes.
0: Wow, what a treat. Okay. Get a return first thing tomorrow. Here we go. You ready? Ready? Ready? You ready? Sit on this. Come back to us tomorrow with a place. It's Mark Ronson, Amy Winehouse on Nova 919.

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1: 6:28, very soon we're going to jump into the naughty at 6:40.
2: Yes, something you didn't know about this team. One of us has a family sex shop.
1: Mm-hmm.
2: It's a family business. It's run by mum and dad.
1: Yep.
2: And we have got some tales to tell.
1: Well, we need to talk about one of the surprising bestsellers.
2: Yes.
1: Okay?
2: Mm-hmm.
1: It'll blow your mind because I didn't know this product existed.
2: Yeah.
1: So
2: sure you didn't.
1: I've been frequently using it just to really experience the product so I have a better understanding and it's easy for me to talk about it.
2: Well, that's good because that's all under the guise of research. And if Cara questions you, just say, hey.
1: It's work. Please don't question what I do at work.
2: This is work, sweetie.
1: Okay. That's coming up in around about 10 minutes' time. Also, Jodes, before 7 o'clock,
2: yep.
1: This is happening.
0: Still to come with Jodie and Hazy.

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19: 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Roads are wet out there at the moment due to passing showers, so drive carefully. 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Possible morning showers today, heading for a top of 19, and right now it's 13 degrees. Traffic and weather every 15 minutes with Jody and Hazy, 6 till 10 weekday mornings on Nova 919.
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22: Good morning, Ash Gardner with you. Four Aussies have been caught up in a health scare on board a cruise ship now stranded in the Atlantic. Three people have died while another three are ill following a suspected hantavirus outbreak. The virus is spread to humans through infected rodents. The Reserve Bank is expected to deliver its third rate rise for the year when the board meets today. It comes after inflation soared to 4.6% in the year to March, while households are in store for some cost of living relief, with Treasurer Jim Chalmers announcing an earned income offset, seeing up to $300 back in taxpayers' pockets. South Australia's Police Commissioner has not ruled out returning to a remote property where four-year-old Gus Lamont vanished 7 months ago. Addressing the media yesterday, Grant Stevens says he has no further updates and says the task force is continuing its work. Two people have been killed and more than 20 others injured after a car slammed into a crowd in Germany. The car was seen speeding through a pedestrian zone with a person on the roof. And fashion's biggest names are preparing to walk the carpet at the Met Gala. This year's dress code, fashion is art. Nicole Kidman, Venus Williams and Beyonce to join Anna Wintour as co-chairs. Nova Sport is next.
1: Don't miss the grand final of South Australian racing. Sportsbet Goodwood Day, Saturday, May 9 at Morphettville. 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
6: Nova.
15: Good morning, Port Adelaide's Jack Whitlock has been named the Round 8 AFL Rising Star nominee after a stunning performance in the team's nail-biting one-point loss to the Crows on the weekend. The AFL is expected to release the last 9 weeks of the fixture in three separate blocks in the coming weeks. It's expected Sydney and Brisbane will feature heavily in primetime slots. And Sportsbet and umpire Nick Foote have parted ways in the wake of last month's Zach Butters saga. Foote says he has nothing but good memories of working with the betting agency. That's your sport on Nova.
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15: 6:38 with a top of 19 degrees across Adelaide today. It's going to shower in the morning, but I think it's pretty much going to clear up in terms of the rest of the day.
18: Nice.
15: Okay. Mm-hmm. Hey, just a quick one as well. Yeah. What about this, Jodes? You love a good feed.
18: Yeah.
15: I love a good feed. Nothing better when someone else makes the food for you.
18: Oh, yeah.
15: We want to provide lunch for you, a nice little experience, thanks to Tasting Australia, which is going to be here from May 8 to 17. 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
18: That VIP experience is happening next Tuesday, so get on to it.
15: Oh, yeah, be quick. Can we talk about one of the greatest places on this planet, and that's Amore Erotica, which is Payneham Road in Royston Park.
18: Mm-hmm.
15: We get all of your erotic needs.
18: Yes. Mm. So we have a member of the team that is a family-run business. There is an item, it is a bestseller, and who knew it existed? Did you?
15: It's blown my mind.
18: Oh, yeah.
15: Yeah.
18: I mean, your extensive product testing has been remarkable.
15: Yes.
18: Well done, you.
15: And this one specifically suits the lads.
18: Okay.
15: You know what I mean?
18: Oh, yeah, I know exactly what you're saying.
15: Did I say it's blown my mind? Because it's blown my mind. Let's take a deep dive next via the Nordic 640.

0: Tuesday, Jodie and Hazy, thanks to Shell OTR, 7 o'clock this morning, the first instalment of Nova's birthday payday. Been going off recently. You could score yourself $1,000 just for having a birthday. Speaking of going off and really sort of nudging us getting a written warning, let's do this.
1: Warning, the following segment is for mature audiences only and may contain adult content, graphic language and nudity. Not that you'll see it. If easily offended, well, you're about to find out just how easily.
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4: Naughty, naughty.
0: All right, Jodes, finish this sentence.
5: Yeah.
0: When I come back and get reincarnated, I want to come back as a...
5: masturbator.
0: Yes, well done. Well done.
5: Okay. So, could you have let me give some context before you made me launch straight into this?
0: Or, is everyone imagining Jodes as a little masturbator?
5: No!
0: Just cruising around.
5: Okay.
0: Like, gosh, where can you purchase such Jodie?
5: This is my job now. People often say to us, what do you guys talk about during the songs? What do you guys talk about off air? Well, I'm about to educate you. So we have a member of our team. His name is Jimmy. Jimmy's parents run a Triple X shop on Paynham Road. Get around it.
0: One of the good ones.
5: Yeah. So Jimmy loves to, we laugh. He loves to regale us with tales from the sex shop. And we love it. We're here for it.
0: Yeah.
5: And he very casually dropped the other day because we were saying, well, what's your biggest selling item? And he said, quite frankly and bluntly, the masturbator.
0: Yeah.
5: And we all went, what? What do you mean? For a female? And he said, oh, no, no.

0: no, no, it's for the boys.
1: Yep.
0: And I didn't realise such a tool existed. And here we are. I was today years old when Jody realised that there's a tool called the masturbator.
1: Henry really, really did some damage to our Google searches by whacking that in there and seeing what came back. And
0: yes.
1: It's a fascinating little apparatus, isn't it?
0: Well, apparently it is. Like Jimmy said that, what did he describe? Did he say it's like putting it in a balloon? Is that what he said?
1: Yeah.
0: Okay.
1: Like, but then, so this little thing, didn't he call it a fleshlight as well?
0: Oh, okay. Yeah, is that the name of it, fleshlight?
1: I think so.
0: Oh, someone get Jimmy on the line.
1: Because it's shaped like you know what, but then it's like a bit of a cylinder thing that she sort of place it in there.
0: Okay.
1: And, oh, gosh, I'm starting to sweat. What's happening here?
0: This is what I love about Jimmy, though.
1: Pass me my masturbator there.
0: I need some stress relief.
1: Need some stress relief.
0: This is the thing about Jimmy. Nothing shames him. Nothing embarrasses him because he very casually deals with people who walk up to his desk, random strangers, and go, one masturbator, please.
1: Yeah.
0: You know what I mean?
1: Yes. And then he can say things like, personally,
0: yeah.
1: I recommend this particular apparatus because it does X, Y, and Z.
0: Yes. Yeah, so what a role, hey? Just testing everything under the guise of research.
1: Yeah.
0: Oh, sorry, guys. I just have to work out how this stuff works.
1: Yes.
0: Mm.
1: Based on this as well, a little bit later on, we're going to launch a brand new project, okay?
0: No,
1: I smell a radio stunt.
2: No. You had your HR training.
1: On air stunt. Oh, yay. God. Hopefully we can get on news.com.
0: Do you know what? I'm all for Jimmy for having a second job. But it's when his two worlds collide.
1: Yeah.
0: You know what I mean? That's when it becomes a little bit awkward. So, like, this morning he walked in, he had a ball gagging his mouth, and I thought, that's too far, Jimmy.
1: Yes, 100%. And the other day we went downstairs and he got it mixed up and he was smoking a masturbator. And we're like, mate, God knows where the cigarettes are.
0: Oh, yeah. And then the day before that, he was driving the Casanovas or the Supernovas and he was handing out icy cold cans of masturbators.
1: Oh, no.
0: And we thought, Jimmy!
1: No, get that out of your mouth.
3: Still to come with Jody and Hazy.

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1: Nova 919.
2: Roads wet out there at the moment due to passing showers, so drive carefully. We have barrier damage in Crapers on the freeway following a previous truck crash near the interchange. That has speeds at 80 affecting both ways there. Ongoing works continuing shortly for Adelaide Grand Trunkway near Eastern Parade and New Haven Road, 40 both ways. And just be sure to check your speed. Grand Boulevard, Seaford and Osmond Terrace, Norwood. 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Possible morning showers today, heading for a top of 19, and right now it's 13 degrees. Traffic and weather every 15 minutes with Jody and Hazy. 6 till 10 weekday mornings on Nova 919.
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0: 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Woo!
1: Jodie and Hazy, Adelaide's favourite way to wake up. 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
2: Yeah.
1: Yeah, he's in the leadership group. he's vice captain of the night.
2: Oh, he's vice captain.
1: Oh, yeah.
2: How many other captains are there?
1: Nah, it's a big leadership group too, by the way.
2: Yeah,
1: right. It's old school Crows. About 7 skippers.
2: Yep.
1: You're one of the captains, Jodes.
2: Oh.
1: Looking forward to your speech too, by the way.
2: I'm going to do the rev-up speech before we all go in.
1: You going to talk from the heart?
2: Yeah, of course I will.
1: Yeah?
2: Yeah.
1: You got a speech lined up or are you just going to get up there and speak?
2: I'll just wing it.
1: Okay.
2: Yeah.
1: Interesting.
2: That seems to work quite well.
1: See how that goes. On the night, though, $41,000 were given away. In blocks of $1,000, statistically speaking, you've got a 1 in 4 chance of scoring 1K. DJ Shep's going to be there.
2: Mm-hmm.
1: Beautiful, gorgeous food because it's at the Arca Bar.
2: Yep.
1: It's going to be a hell of a night.
2: Yeah, we just heard a birthday banger from Kanye there from a time when he was more lucid.
1: Oh, yeah.
2: Carla from Redwood Park, guess what? You're coming along.
3: Oh, awesome. Good morning, guys.
2: Good morning. We do believe you were there last year.
3: I was. It was an awesome night. I certainly hope that last segment wasn't a hint for another birthday present.
1: No.
2: Oh.
1: Do you know what, Carla, because you brought some presents last time.
3: Yes, we did.
1: Yeah,
3: me and my best friend, we gave you a mug and a badge. We're thinking to get you something this time, but it certainly won't be that.
1: Well, no, let's
2: not
1: do that.
2: We can't say we didn't give you any ideas at 6:40, Carla.
1: I mean, do shop at Amore Erotica on Paynham Road, but don't get me that, please, Carla. I appreciate you.
3: We won't.
2: Carla, we can't wait to see you. Let's do it all again, hey?
3: Awesome.
2: All right, we'll try and win you $1,000 this year.
1: Oh, yeah, very good. So here's the deal, Jodes. Mm-hmm. Listening out for another birthday banger, which is going to happen after 7 o'clock. I think you're going to like this one. Britney Spears, when it plays, exclusive invites up for grabs for you and a mate. Up next.
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2: Lucy, were you born on the 5th of August?
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11: 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A crash at the moment in Brahma Lodge on Frost Road near Clayson Road has heavy delays affecting outbound there. Barrier damage in Crafers on the freeway following a previous truck crash near the interchange. That has speeds at 80 affecting both ways there. And roads are wet too due to passing showers, so drive carefully. 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Morning showers heading for a partly cloudy day today at a top of 19, and right now it's 13 degrees. Traffic and weather every 15 minutes with Jody and Hazy. 6 till 10 weekday mornings on Nova 919.
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19: Good morning, Ash Gardner with you. Four Aussies are among the passengers stranded on a cruise ship at the centre of a suspected hantavirus outbreak. Three people have died while another three are ill. The virus is spread to humans through infected rodents. The man accused of killing five-year-old Kumanjai little baby near Alice Springs will face court today. Jefferson Lewis was arrested last week and flown to Darwin after riots broke out. Economists are tipping a third consecutive interest rate rise is on the cards today due to soaring inflation. The official cash rate is expected to climb 0.25% to 4.35%. The fragile ceasefire in the Middle East appears to be on the brink of collapse. Iran has claimed it targeted US warships, while Donald Trump says several small Iranian boats had been sunk by the US. And to royal baby news, Princess Eugenie, the daughter of Andrew Mountbatten Windsor, has announced she's expecting her third child with her husband. She shared the news on Instagram. Nova Sport is next.
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0: Good morning, Port Adelaide's Jack Whitlock has been named the Round 8 AFL Rising Star nominee after a stunning performance in the team's nail-biting one-point loss to the Crows on the weekend. The AFL is expected to release the last 9 weeks of the fixture in three separate blocks in the coming weeks. It's expected Sydney and Brisbane will feature heavily in primetime slots. And Sportsbet and umpire Nick Foote have parted ways in the wake of last month's Zach Butters saga. Foote says he has nothing but good memories of working with the betting agency. That's your sport on Nova.
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18: Nova's birthday payday. It's my
1: birthday payday. This is how we roll on this show. We just like to give away $1,000 willy-nilly just to humans who have a pulse and have blood coursing through their veins.
0: Gosh, it's such an open criteria, isn't it?
1: Isn't it?
0: You just need to have a working heart.
1: So this is how it rolls. I'm about to drop the date, match that up, random month on the wheel, $1,000, all yours to take into your week. Mm-hmm. Are you good to go?
0: Yeah, I'm goody. What do you got? What do you got, Jodes? What do you got?
1: Were you born on the 11th?
0: Oh,
1: okay. On the 11th of any month, give us a call, 13 24 10. That is the brief.
0: All right. 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It's the 11th.
1: All right.
0: Is that you? First installment of Birthday Payday straight after Alex Warren on Nova.

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1: The Peas, JT, Where is the Love? 7:15, 19 degrees across Adelaide today, Joe. I'm a little bit wet on the drive-in this morning.
2: Yeah, just take it easy on the roads this morning because very, very slippery out there.
1: Yeah.
2: Just remember how to drive during winter months, you know.
1: Yeah, it's tough, isn't it? Sometimes it just sort of really throws the mechanics a little bit of water.
2: Mm.
1: That's okay. We'll get through.
2: That's okay.
1: No more showers. They're saying after around about 9 o'clock this morning.
3: Nova's birthday payday. It's my
1: Yeah, two times each and every morning, 7 and 8 o'clock. You can score yourself $1,000.
2: Yeah. Kristen from Lindog, well done on getting through for the first time, my love.
4: Hello. I can't believe I got through.
2: Oh, yeah. Congratulations. Do you play in the mornings normally?
4: No, this is the first time I've ever done something like this.
1: Oh, really?
2: Okay. So does that make you a little bit nervous?
4: Yes, really nervous.
2: We'll look after you. It's all good. It's all good. All right. You're heading to work, yeah?
4: Yeah. So I've actually, I'm sitting in the car park at the train station and then I heard you guys say that you're looking for someone born on the 11th.
2: Yes.
4: And I was just about to get out and I thought it was a sign to call.
1: Oh, it definitely sure is. Hey, what time's the train pull up there?
4: Oh, I think I'm about to miss it actually.
1: Oh,
4: so
1: no,
4: hopefully this is worth it.
2: Oh, no. It's a lot of pressure to make it worth it. So, all right, well, let's do this quickly so you can hopefully still grab your train. All right, do you want a slow, medium, or fast spin?
4: Ah, let's go fast.
1: Okay. Fast. Ready, Jodes?
2: We're in a hurry.
1: 3, 2, 1, spin it. Still spinning. It's locked. Here we go.
2: Okay, Kristen.
4: Okay,
1: Kristen.
2: $1,000. Were you born on the 11th of October?
4: No.
2: Oh. Hang up. Run for
1: Kristen,
2: the train.
1: Get the train. Get the train, Kristen.
2: Oh, dear. Thank you so much for playing. We really appreciate you listening every morning on the train.
4: No worries. Have a good one, guys.
2: Have a great day. Run. Run.
1: You too.
2: Oh, gives me anxiety. If she misses the train, it's our fault and she didn't win.
1: Oh, no. Oh, it's okay, Joe. The good thing about this is, though, we do it two times each and every morning. Another chance to do it 8 o'clock this morning. So, hopefully, you can score yourself $1,000 just for having your birthday. Very soon, Jones. Mm. I'm talking about 8 o'clock.
2: Yep.
1: Before 8 o'clock. Exclusive invites for this.
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3: A crash at the moment in Ovingham on Churchill Road near Torrens Road. Also, Brahma Lodge on Frost Road near Clayson Road. Roads are wet out there at the moment due to passing showers, so drive carefully. We have barrier damage on the freeway in Crafers following a previous truck crash near the interchange. That is speeds at 80 both ways. 40 outbound for ongoing works. Unley Greenhill Road near King William Road. And just be sure to check your speed. Grand Boulevard, Seaford and Nottage Terrace, Medindie. 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Morning showers heading for a partly cloudy day today at a top of 19, and right now it's 13 degrees. Traffic and weather every 15 minutes with Jody and Hazy. 6 till 10 weekday mornings on Nova 919.
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14: Gone in 50 seconds, 8:30 this morning. 1 minute, all on the line. Beat me and grab the cash. Right now, though, I'm going to hand it back to Jody and Hazy on Nova.
15: Thank you, gorgeous Fitzy. It is 22 past 7 on the top of 19 degrees. Coming up next, Joes, I'm going to tell you exactly the song you're listening out for to score exclusive invites for our 40 plus 1K birthday. And gosh, you need to get something off your chest.
16: Okay.
15: Literally, get it off you because it's hideous.
16: I purchased a coat for those playing along at home who might have heard it or seen the photo on our Instagram page. It will be posted this morning if you want to check out this horrific coat.
15: Is it that bad though?
16: It's put your hands up if you think it's the worst coat you've ever seen.
15: Okay, so everyone in the studio, make some noise if you think it's a bad coat. Wow, that's pretty conclusive.
16: It's pretty intense.
15: Wow.
16: I thought this customer service experience couldn't get any worse. Oh, boy. Boy, oh, boy, was I wrong. Can I talk you through it? This is unbelievable in terms of getting scammed on Facebook.
15: I'm sure you'll learn from it, though.
16: Oh, will I?
15: Yeah, okay. Take us through it next, please.

0: morning, Jody and Hazy on Nova 919. Oh, that's right. Oops. I had another birthday party. We want you to go via exclusive invites with our birthday bangers this morning. This is the second birthday banger. Britney Spears is going to play before 8 o'clock. When you hear it, 13, 24, 10 exclusive invites up for grabs for you and a mate.
1: Oops, I did it again. I got sucked into buying something off Facebook.
0: Oh, it must be a day ending in Y.
1: Yeah. So I've got an update on the great 2026 Pooh Brown coat controversy. The following is a warning if you are triggered by horrific customer service. Okay, you ready for this?
0: Mm-hmm.
1: So for the new players, late night, I couldn't sleep, so I did what every warm-blooded female does. I went online shopping. So I purchased this coat from a place called, and yes, I'm going to name them, Coco Sydney.
0: Coco Sydney Coco have such Sydney. A good reputation, though.
1: Oh, do they?
0: Coco Sydney, right in the heart of Sydney.
1: Yes.
0: New South Wales, Australia.
1: Mm-hmm. So I thought that's not too far from home, so it should arrive promptly. All good. Did arrive. And it was heinous. It was like a costume coat, so you'd wear it for dress-ups. So because there were no return instructions, I emailed them at customer service at Coco Sydney. So basically I said, your coat's shit and I want my money back. That was the crux of it. The replies, and I'm about to detail them, were many, many, many interactions and very varied. Do you want me to summarise?
0: Yeah.
1: Okay. So this was their response. Dear Jody, we're sorry you didn't like your item. Can you please provide a reason for your return request? Me. It's ill-fitting and the fabric quality is not what is represented in the picture. Them. Sorry it hasn't met your expectations. Could you please provide a photo of the label? Me. Sends photo of said label. And it was just a number two, by the way.
0: Yeah.
1: It was just a little label with number two on it.
0: I'll tell you what, it certainly was a number two. Sorry, Jax. Go on.
1: Them. Thanks for the photo. We appreciate your cooperation. Can you please send a photo of the original packaging? Me. FFS. I threw it out given there was no return address. Also, this is getting ridiculous. Give me the freaking address. Them. With now what I realise is a ChatGPT automated response.
0: Oh, yeah.
1: Thank you for your feedback. The item was delivered in good condition. Given this is a preference-based concern, you need to pay for return shipping. To make things easier, we can offer you a replacement for $24.87 and you can keep the original item. What? Or the other option was a partial 15% refund of my $84. We'll give you 15% back. Or you can simply return it to us. Me, this has nothing to do with preference and I'm sorry, you want me to spend more money on an item that was already horrendous. And this is where I get technical and I start using ChatGPT. According to the Australian Consumer Law, products must match their description and be of acceptable quality. Them. Thank you for your thorough feedback. Here's the address, but you have to pay for the shipping. I'm like, cool, I'll send it back to Sydney. I finally got the address. Do you want to hear it? Jianlan Road, Mixu Street, Jinju District, Ningbo City, Zhejiang Province, China!
0: Yeah. What a journey. What a journey.
1: So guess how much that costs for me to send it international shipping back to China? $48. That leaves me with a truly deplorable coat and a refund of just $36.25.
0: Yeah.
2: So hang on. You spent $120 on the coat and sending it back in total.
1: Yes.
2: $120.
1: Yes.
2: And you got $36 back.
1: Yes. The key takeaway is never, ever, ever purchase something off Facebook. Don't do it.
0: You will be back potentially tonight making another dumb online decision when it comes to purchasing.
1: That is so completely unfair, but I do eagerly await the arrival of my new knitting set that's coming today.
2: Oh, my God. Do you never learn?
1: It's a disease. I can't be helped.
0: I couldn't get duped 3 times in 1 week, surely. What are the odds of that?
3: Still to come with Jody and Hazy.

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4: Four Aussies are among those stranded on board a cruise ship at the centre of a suspected hantavirus outbreak. Three people died after falling ill. The ship is stranded in the Atlantic off the coast of West Africa. Jefferson Lewis, the man accused of killing five-year-old Kumanjai little baby near Alice Springs, will face court today. He was arrested last week and flown to Darwin after riots broke out. Some cost of living relief is set to be delivered in next week's federal budget. The earned income offset is set to see up to $300 in taxpayers' pockets. But the move is set to put pressure on the Reserve Bank to increase interest rates when it meets today. Two people have been killed and more than 20 others injured after a car slammed into a crowd in Germany. The car was seen speeding through a pedestrian zone with a person on the roof. And Blake Lively and Justin Baldoni have settled their bitter legal feud just 2 weeks ahead of a federal trial. The It Ends With Us co-stars released a joint statement saying it's hoped all involved move forward constructively. Nova Sport is next.
17: Don't miss the grand final of South Australian racing. Sportsbet Goodwood Day, Saturday, May 9 at Morphettville. General admission from just $30. Gamble responsibly.
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6: Good morning, Port Adelaide's Jack Whitlock has been named the Round 8 AFL Rising Star nominee after a stunning performance in the team's nail-biting one-point loss to the Crows on the weekend. The AFL is expected to release the last 9 weeks of the fixture in three separate blocks in the coming weeks. It's expected Sydney and Brisbane will feature heavily in primetime slots. And Sportsbet and umpire Nick Foote have parted ways in the wake of last month's Zach Butters saga. Foote says he has nothing but good memories of working with the betting agency. That's your Sport on Nova.
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6: 7.37, top of 19 degrees across Adelaide today. 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
6: The International Biggest Knobs on the Planet Festival has officially commenced. Oh, sorry, I've said that wrong. The Met Gala has commenced.
7: Oh,
6: yes, the stars are starting to arrive for the biggest fashion get-together of the year.
7: Didn't think you were going to say fashion there.
27: Neither did
6: fashion.
27: I.
6: Fashion.
7: Yeah.
6: Fashion.
7: What about just combining the absolute pretentiousness of art and fashion together? So the two most obnoxious groups of people on the planet, and I'm talking at celebrity level, not local level, of course.
6: Get in the bin.
7: But you combine them and what you get is just a great big, what do you call it? A knob off.
6: Yeah, it's a good old fashioned knob off.
7: Mm.
6: Who's going to be crowned king, queen, knob on earth in 2026? I can't wait.
7: But do you know what I do wish is those celebrities put their powers together for good and raise some money. But all the money raised from the Met Gala goes to the art gallery, am I right, Producer Lucy?
27: Yeah.
7: So it's not even helping out homeless people.
6: I'm not even sure who it was, but we just saw some photos then on Sunrise of someone who's turning up in a black dress with electronic hands that were moving and cupping her breasts.
7: Cool.
6: Great.
7: So cool, guys.
27: You know as well, when you're a star or you're a so-called star that we've never heard of, you leave the Met Gala, you get a goodie bag.
7: Yeah.
27: And in them, not only is the money going straight to the Met, not a charity, the goodie bags are highly curated luxury items. Often featuring premium beauty products, artisan goods, and sometimes specialised memorabilia.
7: Great.
27: So let's chuck some more money at these people.
6: Awesome.
7: Why not? To wear ludicrous outfits.
6: Yeah.
7: Yeah. Honestly, if I wanted a pair of hands to reach around and cut my breasts, my husband would do that for free.
6: 100% he would. Mm-hmm. He's very good at that too, by the way. Maybe next year.
7: At the most inconvenient times too, when I'm doing the dishes or trying to do some washing or whatever.
6: Can I put together the gift bags for next year, please, Producer Lucy?
27: Sure. Oh, what are you putting in?
6: Here you go, guys. you're welcome.
7: You're on a tear with that sound effect this morning. Calm down.
6: Oh, gosh. Hey, coming up next, we need to talk about the anxiety levels that kids in school are suffering today.
7: Okay.
6: And let's take a trip down memory lane at what it was like
7: Yeah.
6: back in the day.
7: All right.
6: And I will say this. Geez, guys. I mean, it's not that bad, kids. Don't you worry, child. See what I did there, Joe?
7: If you could see the pride on his face right now, everybody. Wow.
6: Talk good about work. It next. Swedish House Mafia. Don't you worry, child. On Adelaide's Nova.

0: Jodie and Hazy on Nova 919. Hey, Jodes, this is happening before 8. Another birthday banger. Right in your ear holes. 13, 24, 10. When you hear it, exclusive invites up for grabs for my 40 plus 1K birthday, where you're a 1 in 4 chance of walking away with $1,000. Let's talk about school kids these days and just this outrageous anxiety. Somebody's watching me. Is my something that's going to blow your mind, Jodes.
1: Yes.
0: Things are different with high school students these days. They say that today they may have the same anxiety levels as insane asylum mental patients during the 1950s.
1: I live with two teenage girls. I can concur.
0: That's intense, isn't it? So experts point to social media pressure, academic expectations, family expectations and constant digital exposure as major contributors to rising stress amongst teens, the digital age, isn't it?
1: Oh, I've said it before, I'll say it again. We won't know the impact. This is the first generation to really go. They're the first ones to be born with mobile phones in their hands.
0: Yeah.
1: So this is going to be the first generation where we will really see the mental impact down the track. So Lord only knows what's going to happen.
0: Can you remember back in the day what you were stressed about as a high school kid?
1: Oh, yeah. Well, I was, you know, heavy into jump rope for heart. You know that.
0: Yes. So. Oh, and Joe's in Tasmania's like, oh, have I got the newest, coolest, latest rope?
2: Will I ever make it onto the mainland?
0: Oh, jeez.
1: Yeah. All the things.
0: Will I ever achieve the height and fame of all of the most professional jump ropers in the world?
1: You laugh. You never had to do a round off into a double Dutch situation, did you? No, you didn't have to do that.
0: That is true. You know,
1: did you even have ropes? Did you even have ropes on the farm back in Beckham, New South Wales? Had they been invented yet? Don't know what I went through.
0: Too busy driving tractors and all sorts of things. I remember in primary school in particular, the only thing that I was stressed out about was trying to find particular Tazos that I wanted.
1: Oh, Tazos.
0: Yeah, that was my biggest stress.
1: Yeah, okay.
0: All sorts of different collectibles and whether I had them or not. And then when it came to high school, I think there was only one thing that I was stressed about.
1: What's that, Doug?
0: One thing that I was trying to do.
1: Yeah.
0: Yeah.
1: Pick up chicks?
0: I can't even finish that sentence.
1: Oh.
0: You could probably work it out. That's what was stressful for me.
1: Oh, I can understand. Because you went to an all-boys school, didn't you?
0: Yeah.
1: How did you even have contact with the opposite sex?
0: Well, that's probably where all the stress lay, I guess.
1: That was the first hurdle.
0: Yeah.
1: Did you have a sister school? Because I did.
0: Yeah, we did. It was just down the road.
1: Yeah, we had a boys' school across the road and, oh, my God, the absolute... You talk about anxiety. What about the embarrassment of turning up to a year 8 formal with the opposite sex from the opposite school with boys that you've never had any interaction with before? It was your literal boys on one side, girls on the other.
0: Yes, and also on top of that, the haircut that your mum had probably recently given you would suggest that which school does she actually go to? You know what I mean?
1: Yeah.
0: Like, what's happening here?
1: Yeah. Is she from Ogilvy or is she from the St. Joseph Boys School across the road? Who's to say?
0: That's quite a girly boy. Or it's quite a boily girl. I'm not really sure.
1: You think you have problems. It's some real gender identity issues. Jesus Christ, Colleen, what did you do?
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0: 19 degrees across Adelaide today. There were some showers, but there shouldn't be too many more, if any, showers for the rest of the day. 19 tomorrow, 16 on Thursday. It'll be 18 on Friday. 8 o'clock this morning is the second instalment of Nova's birthday payday. You can score yourself $1,000 just for having a birthday. 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
5: Got a breakdown at the moment in Regency Park on South Road near Tilcara Street. A crash, Ovingham Churchill Road near Torrens Road. Brahma Lodge to Frost Road near Clayson Road. Barrier damage on the freeway in Crafers following a previous truck crash near the interchange. That has speeds at 80 affecting both ways there. Ongoing works, Unley Greenfield Road near King William Road 40 outbound and Dry Creek Cavern Road near Churchill Road North. Come celebrate Cinco de Mayo with Guzmani Gomez. Grab a big brekkie burrito for just $10 until 10:30 and burritos and bowls for just $10 all day. Today only at GYG. Possible morning shower heading for a partly cloudy day today at a top of 19 and right now it's 13 degrees. Traffic and weather every 15 minutes with Jodie and Hayes. 6 till 10 weekday mornings on Nova 919.

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1: 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And I'll tell you right, Jack. If that song's not playing, oops, I did it again, Britney Spears, and I am not, I've got my shirt into like a bit of a crop top thing.
2: Yep.
1: And I'm dancing.
2: Yep.
1: Very seductively.
2: Oh.
1: Then what are we doing?
2: So
1: what are we even doing?
2: I mean, I've seen you dance, and yeah. I wouldn't, don't take this the wrong way, no offence, but I wouldn't use the word seductively.
1: Yeah, it's like all my joints are sort of fused together.
2: Yeah.
1: Like just a big sort of 10-man type thing going on
2: yeah.
1: there.
2: Yeah, okay.
1: Yeah, doesn't work, does it?
2: You're just doing your best, though.
1: Doesn't work. Rachel from Mount Barker, congratulations to you. You've got yourself some invites for you and a friend, and also Brooke from Mansfield Park. Good morning.
3: Morning.
2: Hello. You were a plus one last year, Brooke. Did you have a good time?
3: I did, yeah, it was great. My brother and I went, so I'm hoping to score some tickets today so I can return the favour.
2: Ah, that's nice, isn't it?
1: Nice.
2: That's not like brothers and sisters to keep score either, is it?
3: No, not at all.
2: No. Okay, cool. Hey, I do believe you picked up a quote from Hazy as well, which is interesting.
3: I have. It's just something that stuck with me. Like, I'm a vet nurse and I work with animals, and I find myself saying each and every day, oh, my very goodness.
1: Oh, dog feet.
2: What was that from, Hazy?
1: I don't know, but I've been told. I've got that feedback before, Brooke.
2: Oh.
1: Yeah. Look, I'll try and keep my oh, my very goodness quota down.
2: Okay.
3: Yep.
2: Right.
1: No, but oh, my very goodness, the party's going to go off.
3: Animals love it.
2: Brooke, we can't wait to see you there on the night.
3: Thank you so much.
2: Okay. Bring some animals.
1: Bring some dogs.
2: Why not?
1: You got any dogs you can bring there, Brooke?
3: Oh, look, I've got my naughty cat I could try and bring there.
2: Oh, yes. What does your naughty cat get up to?
3: Oh, anything and everything. He gets in trouble all the time because he eats things he's not supposed to. So he's a regular here at work.
1: Yeah, okay. Right, okay. I'll run it past the Arkham Barber.
2: Maybe you can bring Houston as well.
1: Sure. Mm. Yeah, he's been trying to escape our current house.
2: Yep.
1: Sure, we'll go off of the Arkham Bar. All right, so we're going to play more birthday bangers. And when you hear them, you just give us a call 13 24 10 for exclusive invites. Jodes, it is 7:56.
2: Yes.
1: That means up next.
0: Nova's birthday payday. 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
2: Lucy, were you born on the 5th of August?
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9: 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Got a breakdown at the moment, Regency Park on South Road near Tilcara Street, a crash Omingham Churchill Road near Torrens Road, also Brahma Lodge Frost Road near Clayson Road, and in Crayfers we have barrier damage on the freeway following a previous truck crash near the interchange that has speeds at 80 both ways. 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Partly cloudy today at a top of 19 and right now it's 13 degrees. Traffic and weather every 15 minutes with Jodie and Hazy, 6 till 10 weekday mornings on Nova 919.
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10: Good morning, Ash Gardner with you. Caught today for the man accused of murdering a 5-year-old girl in Alice Springs. Kumanjaya Little Baby disappeared from her home at a town camp on Saturday, April 25. Her body was found 5 days later. 47-year-old Jefferson Lewis has been charged with her murder. Households are in store for a cost of living boost in next week's federal budget. Treasurer Jim Chalmers is set to announce a new earned income offset worth up to $300 for every taxpayer. It comes as the Reserve Bank prepares to make today to make a decision on interest rates. Urgent medical evacuations are being planned after a suspected hantavirus outbreak on a cruise ship claimed the lives of 3 passengers. 4 Aussies are among those on board the ship stranded in the Atlantic off the coast of West Africa. The fragile ceasefire in the Middle East hangs in the balance. Iran has claimed it targeted US warships, while Donald Trump says several small Iranian boats had been sunk by the US. And Britney Spears has avoided jail time after pleading guilty to driving under the influence. She was handed an $800 fine and must see a psychologist once a week and a psychiatrist twice a month. Nova Sport is next.
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2: Good morning, Port Adelaide's Jack Whitlock has been named the Round 8 AFL Rising Star nominee after a stunning performance in the team's nail-biting 1-point loss to the Crows on the weekend. The AFL is expected to release the last 9 weeks of the fixture in 3 separate blocks in the coming weeks. It's expected Sydney and Brisbane will feature heavily in primetime slots. And Sportsbet and umpire Nick Foote have parted ways in the wake of last month's Zach Butters saga. Foote says he has nothing but good memories of working with the betting agency. That's your sport on Nova.
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11: Is Adelaide's favourite way to wake up. Jodie and Hazy.
12: The only way to wake up. Woo!
1: This morning, so take care on the roads, as we all like to say. But yeah, the rain's sticking around for this morning. Don't worry about that.
2: Yeah, it should sort of clear up a little bit later on, is what my little app is telling me. But 19 degrees across Adelaide today. And yeah, it's really turned, hasn't it, the weather? It's really turned aggressively.
1: Not cold today, though. That's fine.
2: It's a lovely day, though. You know why?
1: Why?
2: Because it is Adele's birthday. You know what? This planet is so much better for having Adele.
1: Isn't it?
2: She is just unbelievable. She's 38, by the way.
1: Is she?
2: She's only 38.
1: Absolute voice of an angel, and then you hear her talk normally and you go, whoa, she one of us.
2: It's refreshing.
13: Hey, Adele came to Adelaide Oval in March 2017.
1: Yes.
13: And that was attended by over 70,000 people at Adelaide Oval.
2: That's a record, right?
13: I was there, yes. So that was the March long weekend. Now, it sticks out in my brain, not just because of the Adele concert. But which singer's songs would you not like to hear as soon as you've got dumped?
1: Oh, this one?
13: Just any of Adele's songs. Yeah, I got dumped the day before the Adele concert.
2: Oh,
13: and I went to the Adele concert with my mum, my best friend and her mum.
1: Oh.
13: Good morning, Georgie, if you're listening. Thank you. And we sat there in the crowd. And you know the only bit I cried at was when she flashed some photos of her childhood up on the screen.
1: Oh.
2: Yeah. And then poor producer Lucy's sitting there just thinking about the old times and this comes on.
14: Never.
2: Someone just like you. How dare you dump me?
13: Kid you not, she started singing that song and my mum and Georgie and her mum just all turned to look at me.
1: Yeah.
13: And I was like, I will not cry. I will not cry. This is for the best.
1: Do you know why? Because somewhere deep inside your soul, you knew that Boss Josh was waiting around the corner.
2: That's it. Yeah.
1: He was your person. But every door that closes, Producer Lucy, another door opens.
13: I know.
1: And behind that door is the stunning, striking man that is Boss Josh.
13: But my uni boyfriend just wasn't it.
2: Yeah.
1: Yeah.
2: Producer, hey, Adele, next song, please. What's it for? That's better. That's a good vibey tune. 6 minutes past eight, Joe's two times each and every morning we do this. The second installment is right now.
11: Nova's birthday payday.
2: It's my get into it.
1: What a real insight to Producey Lucy's heartbreak trauma. I loved that.
13: Really. It was super traumatic.
1: I bet it was.
13: Anyway, happy birthday, Adele.
2: Why did he break up with you, by the way?
1: Yeah, what did you do?
13: So that was in March. He was moving to Sydney in the December. So he said...
1: Oh, he's bought himself some time.
2: Yeah.
13: He said, we may as well call it now. I was like, what?
2: It's efficient.
13: And so it was coming up to the end of uni and we were both finishing. I said, I don't have a job yet. I could move interstate. And he was like, no
1: thanks.
2: Jeez, that is, it's harrowing, isn't it?
1: Hang on.
2: Poor producer Lucy. Sorry.
14: Never mind.
13: And then I ended up here.
1: Let's do some quick maths. March, April, May, June, July, August, September, October. November. So a good 8 months he could have spent with you.
13: Yep. And so then for that remaining 8 months, all of my final year uni tutorials were with him still.
2: Wow.
1: Excellent.
2: Oh, that's heavy.
13: It's a good time. My therapist loved seeing me that year.
1: I've gone down the rabbit hole now. How's he doing now?
13: Oh, he's married.
1: Oh.
13: Deleted me on Facebook. That's fine.
2: Do you know what? Do you know who he turned out to be? Do you know that kid was? Kid Leroy.
1: What?
13: Kid Leroy.
2: Unbelievable.
13: 10 years younger than me.
2: Everyone's got their place, I guess.
1: Anyway, Lucy, stop talking about your heartbreak.
2: Yeah.
1: Can we please play birthday?
2: Someone get Lucy a couple of tissues and clean this mess up. For goodness sake, all the tears. Can't do it right now. You're killing the vibe, Lucy. Killing the vibe. Come on. Joe, drop a day for us. What have we got for the second installment of birthday payday?
1: Okay. Were you born on the 5th, on the 5th of any month. Give us a call now, 13 24 10. Let's play Birthday Payday. Your chance to win $1,000.
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1: Yeah, and then we're going to play a song now, but producer Lucy will tell us some long-winded story about how on the 5th of a certain month, my boyfriend in Year 4 dumped me, and then we're going to have to endure this conversation all over again.
13: And who keeps bringing it up?
2: Yeah, I wanted to do Someone Like You by Adele, because we want to do an Adele song because it's her birthday, but let's switch it into a more happy song to keep the tears from coming out of Lucy's face.
1: Okay.
2: Okay. Happy 38th birthday, Adele. Rolling in the deep on Nova.

0: It's Adele on Adelaide's Nova 919. It is her 38th birthday today. Happy birthday to Adele. What an absolute treat she is.
1: I hope eventually her career takes off. You know?
0: Yeah, I know. It's just good to give her a bit of exposure here on Nova.
1: Yeah, it's great.
0: Good luck to you, Adele. 12 minutes past 8, Joe. It's coming up very soon. We need to talk about the wedding that I was at on the weekend.
1: Yes.
0: There was a bit of a, I'd call it an incident during the speeches.
1: Yeah.
0: Oh, such a beautiful wedding.
1: Have you been given the all clear to tell this story?
0: I think so.
1: Okay.
0: Not really, but we'll see what happens.
1: All right.
0: Inside 10 minutes, let's talk about the weird, wacky, beautiful, wonderful, memorable things that have happened at weddings, okay?
1: Sure.
0: Let's do this, though, two times every day.
2: Nova's birthday payday. It's my
1: weddings, I have it on good authority that Georgia from Salisbury is getting married in July. Is that true, Georgia?
3: Hi, yes it is.
1: Oh. Ooh.
0: Georgia, where are we getting married at?
3: We're getting married at Mount Lofty House.
0: Oh.
1: Stunning.
0: Right, very classy.
1: Stunning and beautiful. Yeah. Are you staying at Sequoia as well?
3: Yes, we're going to stay there that night.
1: Oh, nice. Good. Just a nice low-budget little stay for you, Georgia. It is not, by the way.
3: No.
1: Oh, Georgia, congratulations. Where are you honeymooning?
3: Thank you so much. We're going to Japan.
0: Oh, wow.
1: Have you been before?
3: We have been before and we loved it, so we're going to go again for about 3 weeks.
1: Oh, wow. Everyone loves Japan. Everyone who goes there raves about it, Hazy.
0: Yeah, so you need some money, Georgia, for your wedding, but also you need some money, some spending money for your Japanese trip.
1: Mm.
3: Yes, okay. I definitely do.
1: She needs some yen.
0: Yes.
1: Okay. All right, Georgia, we have Kim from upstairs who works in heads up our sales department, actually. She's going to do the spinning for you. So would you like a slow, medium or fast spin?
3: Let's go for a fast spin.
0: Oh, fast spin.
1: You, Kimmy?
0: We're going to theme the spin this morning as well. You ready to go, Georgia?
1: Okay, nice,
0: you ready to go,
1: yeah,
0: Kim?
1: Yeah,
3: let's
1: all
3: go.
1: Right. All right.
0: 3, 2, 1, let's spin. Dun, dun, dun, dun, dun, dun. All right, we're spinning. Locked in.
1: Whoa.
0: Here we go.
1: Okay. Is it a winning spin? Georgia.
0: Come on, Georgia. Think of all that yen.
1: $1,000, which is something yen.
0: Yeah, is it up or down when it comes to yen?
1: I don't know.
0: Who's to say?
1: Exchange rate, Producey Lucy, get on to it.
4: Oh, God.
0: Come on, Producey Lucy.
1: Give me
0: you're
1: more
0: supposed
1: time.
0: To. Oh.
1: Okay.
0: Convert AUD to yenanese, please.
4: One Japanese yen is 89 Australian cents.
0: Okay, fantastic. Is that good or bad at the moment?
1: Who's to say?
4: Just put torture out of my misery.
0: Can we get James Tao from ComSec on here, please? What's the name of the guy with the beard?
1: I don't know.
0: The guy with the beard?
1: Oh, yeah. I don't know. Anyway, Georgia.
3: Yes.
1: Were you born on the 5th of July?
3: Yes! Oh, my God, yes!
0: Yes, Georgia!
3: Oh, my God! Oh, my God!
0: To you, Georgia!
3: Thank you so much. That's amazing.
4: Kim with the winning spin
1: Kim.
4: Over here.
1: Wow. She's got the magic touch. So good.
0: Oh,
1: Georgia.
0: Do you know, we can really think about it now, Georgia.
3: Oh, my God. I can't believe I just won that.
0: Yeah. So, do you shift it between the wedding expenses and the Japanese trip, or does it go one way or the other?
3: One way or another.
0: Yeah.
3: I don't know.
1: Wow.
0: Wow, Jodes.
1: Unbelievable. I'm just quickly seeing how much that is in yen.
0: Okay.
1: Dollars in yen.
0: Did you carry

0: the Y.
1: Oh, so that's 1,001 and what? I can't read that.
0: Oh, gosh.
1: Go. You read it.
2: That's a lot of yen.
0: 112,000, about 690.
1: Oh, I don't know. Who's to say? Anyway, you've won some money, Georgia. Congratulations.
3: That's amazing. Thank
1: so good.
3: Thank you guys so much. Thank you. I can't believe it. You've made my day.
0: Yeah.
3: You've made my week.
0: Well, while we've got you as well, Georgia, can you say a big thanks to Steve from Metro Homes?
3: Yes. Thank you, Steve, from Metro Homes. Thank you so much.
0: Yeah, we love your work, Steve. 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And that's what can happen, Jodes.
1: Yeah.
0: I mean, it feels like pretty regularly, birthday payday just goes off its face.
1: It is. Whoa. So good. Everything's coming up Georgia, isn't it?
0: It is. Nailed it. Mm. Two times we're going to play again. 7 and 8 o'clock tomorrow. Birthday payday will return. It's Jodie and Hazy on Nova 919. We will find

0: Jodie Hayes here on Nova 919. Jodie's very soon. We're going to catch up with a good friend of the show, and that's Ryan Fitzy Fitzgerald. Jodie Hayes is $20,000 gone in 50 seconds, just around the corner. He's smarter than Fitzy. Register your deeds via the Nova player. It's worth $1,000 this morning, thanks to Automasters. Had a wedding on the weekend.
1: Yes.
0: Gosh, it was fun. It was a beautiful wedding. It was my brother-in-law's. He married the love of his life, Maddie. She's an absolute angel, and it just made sense.
1: Can you insert, what a beautiful wedding?
0: Yeah, you just did.
1: Okay.
0: You just did, Jo.
1: No need.
0: Well done.
1: No need for whoever sings that song.
0: Stand down, guys.
1: Panic at the Disco. Stand down, panic at the disco. We're good.
0: Every wedding that I've been there to, it's memorable for different reasons.
1: Oh, yes. We've seen your work.
0: Yeah. This particular wedding was absolutely perfect.
1: Mm-hmm.
0: And I think everyone sort of analyses the speeches.
1: Yes.
0: And the sort of formalities of that part.
1: Mm-hmm.
0: And maybe for the first time in a long time, there was a couple of moments where we're like, okay, that was, wow, okay, that was a bit fun. And it started with the groom's best man.
1: Okay.
0: Who I'd been speaking to before he went up there, and I said, what's the speech look like, mate? How's it going to go? And he said, I'm just going to wing it.
1: Oh,
0: I'm just
1: going to
0: talk from the heart.
1: Don't do that.
0: Oh, that's dangerous.
1: Yeah.
0: So then he gets up there and he spoke from the heart. It was really, really nice. But I think he had a few things he was going to talk about, and then he just sort of half pulled out. Yeah. And one of the grooms, what are they called?
2: Groomsmen.
0: One of the other groomsmen who was on the corner, who's my favourite.
1: Okay. Yes. Yes, he is.
0: He's a very fun guy. Very, very fun guy. The joke was, if it doesn't go to plan, we'll just chuck the mic to this bloke and see what happens.
1: Oh, no.
0: Anyway.
1: This guy's loose.
0: Perhaps things didn't go to plan.
1: Right.
0: This particular gentleman got chucked the mic.
1: Oh, no.
0: And then we all went, oh, geez, what's going to happen here? So we jumped up and he launched into this speech.
1: Oh.
0: And it was along the lines of, first story was he and Michael getting into a bit of a fight, a scuffle, where he had to really, really fix things in a physical manner.
1: Oh, no.
0: With a lot of people.
1: Why, can I ask a question? Why do you blokes think that a wedding speech is a buck speech?
0: No, I don't. It wasn't even, because it wasn't even like that. It was more so like, and this bloke found himself in a situation where he was like, oh, do you want me to talk? All right. Well, I'll give it a bit of a crack. And there's a particular scene from the movie Old School.
1: Yeah.
0: which I've come to quite a few times.
1: Yep.
0: And it's when a heartbroken Mitch goes up to give a bit of a speech to one of his best mates.
1: Yeah.
0: And things don't quite go to plan and someone else has to intervene.
3: Sometimes you think you have true love and then you catch the early flight home from San Diego and a couple of nude people jump out of your bathroom blindfolded like a goddamn magic show ready to double team your girlfriend, and it stops.
4: It stops right there. And it continues right here, because I think what my friend Mitch is trying to say is that true love is blind.
0: I experienced a real life situation on the weekend where this particular groomsman was on fire, and then one of the bridesmaids quickly swept up, took the mic in one movement, said, thank you very much, appreciate your time. To which he was left open-handed, like, what? Okay, guys. Sat back down, and I'm sitting there in the corner being like, I love the speech. I love the fact that I've just seen my first real-life old-school wedding speech encounter.
1: Right in front of me.
0: Oh, 13, 24, 10. What happened at the wedding?
1: Oh, yeah.
0: Why was it weird? Why was it wonderful? Why was it wacky?
1: Yeah, let's hear from you. 13, 24, 10. Can you top it?
0: And also, like, wedding speeches, everyone's very, very cautious usually.
1: Yeah.
0: And sometimes you just got to mix it up. It's the first wedding that I've been to where someone had the mic ripped out of their hand.
1: Wow.
0: 13, 24, 10, the weird, maybe the wacky, the wonderful things that have happened at a wedding that have made it super memorable. Up for grabs, best call this morning. 4 tickets to Disney on Ice.
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0: Top of 19 degrees across Adelaide today. Joe, this is great, Disney on Ice.
1: Yeah.
0: 4 tickets up for grabs. Give us a call, 13, 24, 10. The weird, maybe the wonderful, maybe the wacky things that have happened at a wedding. that have made it really nice and memorable. Do you know what I mean?
1: Yeah. I mean, they could be for all the right reasons or all the wrong reasons. And you know what we want, all the wrong reasons.
0: Oh, gosh. Oh, speeches on the weekend and the wedding that I was at, really magical.
1: You told the story about how the speeches went a bit awry. And the best man sort of blanked, and then the loosest bloke at the wedding chipped in, was like, I'll fix this.
0: Chucked in the mic, and I'll name him. His name's Dylan, and he's probably one of the nicest blokes and best blokes I've ever met.
1: Yeah.
0: But you're like, oh, geez, what are you going to say here, Dylan? And I got to that situation. So 13, 24, 10. The memorable moments, we're going to take your calls next. And up for grabs, 4 tickets to Disney on Ice. Before we get to your calls, let's check your run to work. It's Nova 919.
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0: Jody and Hazy on Adelaide's Nova 919. Good morning. Kings of Leon, Sex on Fire. 19 degrees across Adelaide today. Yeah, Jodes, we'll do Fitzy very, very soon. $1,000 up for grabs if you're smarter than Fitzy. 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We are taking your calls on 13, 24, 10. Maybe you call them the weird, wacky, wonderful, those moments at a wedding that make you go, oh, yeah, that was unique.
1: Mm.
0: The wedding I was at on the weekend was one of the best weddings I've ever been to. My brother-in-law, I love him and I love his partner. It is just perfect.
1: Yep.
0: During the speeches, and one of his groomsmen, who's a gorgeous man by the name of Dylan, jumped up, did a speech that made one of the bridesmaids sort of almost tackle him and take the mic off it.
1: You know,
0: and I appreciated Dylan's speech.
1: You know when you see bridesmaids come from nowhere to catch the bouquet? Yeah. I can. That's what I'm envisaging. She's come from the back. Just come like screaming
0: honestly,
1: through the crowd.
0: It was
1: and
0: like
1: launched.
0: A try-saving tackle.
1: Okay. What happened at the wedding? 13, 24, 10, get involved this morning. A very cool prize. Tickets to Disney on Ice. Charlotte from Chop Park. What happened at the wedding?
2: So it was my friend went to a wedding in the UK.
1: Yeah.
2: And just before the wedding, the background story was a bridesmaid had come across a post that said, if this is your husband, he's had a brilliant stag do. And then, so the bridesmaid investigated a bit further, like told the bride what had happened. And obviously the groom had cheated on the bride on their stag do in Dubai. And then so at the reception of the wedding, the bride basically put a screenshot of the Facebook post up for everyone in the reception to see.
0: Whoa. So... Was it? And then what happened from there? Like, did she leave? Did he leave?
2: Was it, like, relationship done, wedding didn't go ahead. Like, yeah, no, it ended pretty badly. Like, whoa. Everyone was shocked because the groom just wasn't like that.
1: Yeah.
2: But, yeah.
1: I tell you what, if anything's ever going to turn a man, though, a normally good man, it's a stag do in Dubai.
0: No, that'll get you.
1: Yeah.
0: That'll get you.
1: Oh, Charlotte, what a story. Thank you so much. Belle from Morfitt Vale. Hey, Belle.
0: Oh, g'day, Belle.
3: Let's crack a lacking kid.
0: Yes, Belle.
1: Oh. What happened, Belle?
3: So back in the North Adelaide Footy Club day,
1: oh, dear.
3: This couple got together and got married, right?
1: Yeah.
3: And I wasn't invited, and I think it's because I was a bit of a loose cat back then. And so I went as a plus one.
1: Yeah.
3: And this dude got up and did the most boring ass speech I've ever heard in my life. So I decided to do the mic grab and tell a story about how I walked in on them getting it on in the kitchen. And I think I should have got the mic grab.
0: Yeah.
3: Because I've told a totally inappropriate story at a wedding.
0: It was a reverse mic grab. Someone grabs a mic because the speech is underdone, then overdoes it. Oh, we could rely on you in that space, Belle. Well done.
1: So, Belle, hang on. When you say they were getting it on in the kitchen, the bride and the groom you're talking about, not the bride with someone else or the groom with someone else.
3: Oh, I wish it was. That would have made a hell of a good story, but no, it was actually the bride.
0: Yeah. Right. I mean, when you're talking about the sexual exploits of the couple, it's always interesting to see the faces of the parents.
1: Yeah, well, and grandma
0: and
1: grandpa.
0: And the grandparents.
1: Yeah. Mm. Okay, thanks, Bill. Appreciate you.
0: We've got a lot of calls coming through.
1: We've got so many good calls coming through, for goodness sake. One involves an ex-husband at the wedding. Wow.
0: Oh, yes.
1: Wow.
0: All right, the weird, wonderful and wacky things that have happened at a wedding that have made them nice and memorable. We'll take more calls next, 13, 24, 10.
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21: Good morning, Ash Gardner with you. The Reserve Bank is expected to deliver its third rate rise for the year when the board meets today. It comes after inflation soared to 4.6% in the year to March. While households are in store for some cost of living relief, Treasurer Jim Chalmers is set to announce an earned income offset in next week's federal budget. It'll put up to $300 back in taxpayers' pockets. Four Aussies have been caught up in a health scare on board a cruise ship now stranded in the Atlantic. Three people have died while another three are ill following a suspected hantavirus outbreak. The virus is spread to humans through infected rodents. South Australia's police commissioner has not ruled out returning to a remote property where four-year-old Gus Lamont vanished 7 months ago. Addressing the media yesterday, Grant Stevens says he has no further updates and says a task force is continuing its work. It ends with us co-stars Blake Lively and Justin Baldoni have settled their bitter legal feud. It comes just 2 weeks before a federal trial was set to take place. And fashion's biggest names have been walking the Met Gala carpet. Nicole Kidman wearing a Chanel red sequin dress. This year's dress code, fashion is art. Nova Sport is next.
22: Don't miss the grand final of South Australian racing. Sportsbet Goodwood Day, Saturday, May 9 at Morphettville. General admission from just $30. Gamble responsibly.
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0: Good morning, Port Adelaide's Jack Whitlock has been named the Round 8 AFL Rising Star nominee after a stunning performance in the team's nail-biting one-point loss to the Crows in the weekend. The AFL is expected to release the last 9 weeks of the fixture in 3 separate blocks in the coming weeks. It's expected Sydney and Brisbane will feature heavily in primetime slots. And Sportsbet and umpire Nick Foote have parted ways in the wake of last month's Zach Butters saga. Foote says he has nothing but good memories of working with the betting agency. That's your sport on Nova.
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0: It is 8:41 on Adelaide's Nova 919, and when it's at your wedding, you just really hope that an incident like this doesn't happen, like it did via old school. Mm.
27: Sometimes you think you have true love, and then you catch the early flight home from San Diego, and a couple of new people jump out of your bathroom blindfolded like a goddamn magic show, ready to double-team your girlfriend, and it stops.
28: It stops right there.
29: And it continues right here, because I think what my friend Mitch is trying to say is that true love is blind.
0: True love is blind, guys.
1: Can be.
0: So I was at a wedding on the weekend, one of the best weddings I've ever been to.
1: And you were blindfolded.
0: A bit of a situation, a double team and all that sort of stuff. A bit of a situation where one of the groomsmen almost got tackled by one of the bridesmaids to get the mic out of his hand.
1: Oh, okay.
0: I thought it was memorable. I loved it.
1: Yes.
0: It was a beautiful situation.
1: Uh-huh.
0: But here we are, finding ourselves talking about weird and wonderful and wacky wedding stories.
1: I just feel like she didn't quite trust Dylan to say the right things. That's just what I feel.
0: I love Dylan
1: from the
0: so
1: way
0: much.
1: You've told the story.
0: Yeah.
1: All right, let's go to Kate from Grange. What happened at the wedding, Kate?
30: The groom got thrown out.
0: Oh gosh, what did he do?
30: He was starting to get undressed on the dance floor.
0: No.
30: And the father the best man got thrown out, so I got it confused.
0: Oh,
30: the
0: that's
30: groom,
0: okay.
30: The father of the groom had sewed best man out.
0: Okay. Oh, I know exactly what's happened here. I know exactly what's happened. Mm-hmm. Are we still doing it? Everyone strips off to Eagle Rock.
1: Is this the song, is it?
0: Yeah.
1: Yeah, right.
0: It's Eagle Rock, isn't it?
1: Was Eagle Rock playing when
0: I'm making right now.
1: Excuse me. Was Eagle Rock playing at the last wedding you and I went to where you stripped off your shirt? And then, if that didn't get you thrown out, what nearly did get you thrown out was you deciding to hang from the rafters. That was the point where security went, well, hey, mate, do you mind, this is what he said precisely to you, excuse me, sir, do you mind jumping down from there because that isn't within our OC health and safety regulations.
0: Is that when I kissed him on the lips?
1: Oh, dear. Let's go to Shani from Clemsic. Hey, Shani.
31: Hello. Good morning. How are you?
1: Good, good, good. What happened at the wedding?
31: So I actually was invited to a wedding. My husband was a groomsman, and I was dropped off, and my clothes in the coat rack, and I had drinks and cocktails for about 3 hours, and then met some people, and I was going to a wedding, but I didn't actually really know many people there.
1: Yeah.
31: And I was chatting to these people, and they said, "Hey, you know, like, how do you know Olivia?" And I was like, "Oh, that's so good." And I said, "Oh, who's Olivia?" And she was the bride.
1: Oh.
31: And, I was actually at the wrong wedding.
0: Oh!
31: But I had the best time ever. And then I had to wait until they were seated in their service so that someone from the actual restaurant part could actually drop me at the right wedding. And needless to say, I should have remained at the first wedding.
1: It was more fun.
31: That was so much more fun. And by the time I actually got to the correct wedding, it had turned south the fact that I was so late.
1: Oh.
31: Anyway, hilarious. Yeah.
0: Oh, my gosh. You're a genuine wedding crusher there, Charlie.
31: Literally. I've actually been to the wrong funeral before, too.
1: Oh, wow.
31: That's another story.
0: You keep doing this, Charlie.
31: I know, strangers are just friends you haven't met, right?
1: Oh, yes.
0: You're probably at the wrong workplace right now. Have you checked your surroundings?
31: Actually, I'm actually late. But I'm on my way.
1: Oh, dear. Yeah. Shani, you're a vibe. Okay. Producer Lucy, over to you. Who would you like to award the tickets to Disney on Ice?
4: Yeah, I reckon we should give it to Shani and Klenzik. See over 55 of your favourite Disney characters live at Disney on Ice presents Magic in the Stars at AEC in June. 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Congratulations, Shani. Hope you get to work at some point.
1: Shani, it's the Adelaide Entertainment Centre. Please don't turn up to the wrong venue.
31: Yes. Oh, my God. Actually, if you see some random person come out on skates, not very well, it could be me.
0: Shani's paying $1.10 to turn up to Febby.
1: Yes.
0: Where is everyone?
1: Yes.
0: Unbelievable, say.
1: Shani's like, where's Goofy?
0: Thanks for your calls. Taylor Swift, Fate of Ophelia on Nova 919.

0: Daisy on Nova 919. Hey, what about this show? It's after 9 o'clock. We've got a little Jetstar inspired one note wonder coming up.
1: Okay.
0: Ooh, this is fun.
1: I
0: want to
1: go on a holiday.
0: Yeah, because up for grabs, some excellent Jetstar vouchers after 9 o'clock this morning.
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0: Hazy's
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0: seconds
2: starts
3: gone in
0: 50
3: seconds.
0: Oh, yeah. Thanks to our beautiful friends at Automasters. Joe's up to a very, very handsome $1,000 today.
1: Yes. Ryan Fitzgerald had a win yesterday, so he's up and about and he's good to go and he's going to take on Eli from Salisbury. Good morning, Ryan.
4: Good morning and good morning to Eli in Salisbury. You're going down today, mate.
1: Oh,
5: good morning, guys. I'm ready to go. See how we go.
4: Yeah. Okay. Well, this is north versus south here.
0: Oh, yes.
4: This is Port Nalunga. I tell you what, if you ever venture down to Port Nalunga, you might need protection. I tell you that, Eli. But today, it's you and I head to head. Good luck, mate.
1: Okay, Eli, we got 60 seconds on the clock. You just have to have the power at the end of the 60 seconds. All right, if you don't know, just pass it away.
0: Just quickly, Eli, who's your local footy club? Is Salisbury North?
5: Sure is, mate.
0: Yes.
4: Oh, yeah. Right. How are they going this year? That's Mickey O'Loughlin's old club. Are they doing all right this year, Eli?
5: Yeah, I think so. Yeah. I don't really follow them, to be honest. But
0: yeah.
4: Okay.
0: No, okay. It's fine.
4: That's all right.
0: It goes against everything you just said. That's okay.
4: There we go.
0: All right. Okay. You guys ready to go?
1: All right. You're going to kick us off, Eli. Good to go.
0: 3, 2, 1. We're rolling.
1: Eli, who's older, Noel or Liam Gallagher?
5: Noel.
1: Yes, by 5 years. And question two, Katy Perry's Hot and Cold was the theme song of what Aussie TV show?
5: MasterChef.
1: Yes, Eli. Yes. What major sport is played at Flushing Meadows?
5: Pass.
1: Okay, over to you, Fitz. That was tennis. Timon and Pumbaa are characters from which kid's film? Pumbaa?
4: Lion King?
1: Yes. Which DJ is behind the hits A Brother and the Days?
4: Avicii.
1: Yes. The film Marley and Me is about what breed of dog?
4: Labrador.
1: Yes. How many kids does Leonardo DiCaprio have?
4: None.
1: Yep. Life's Good is the slogan of what electronics company?
4: LG.
1: Yes. How many colours are there in a rainbow?
4: 7.
1: Yes. What is the chemical formula for water?
4: H2O.
1: Yes. Who sings Shake It Off?
4: Taylor Swift.
1: Yes. Which gender is more likely to get gout, males or females?
0: Oh, this guy. Oh. Hey, Eli, I'm sorry, but the guy's good.
1: Yes.
0: He is bloody good.
4: Well done, Eli. Well done. Who is more likely to get gout as well? I want to know that question.
1: Males.
4: Is it males?
1: No, it's you.
4: Oh, yeah.
1: It's you.
4: Oh. Well, I work with Mick Malloy, so yes, I would know.
0: Oh, Eli, thanks for playing, mate. We appreciate you.
5: Thank you, guys. Have a good rest of the week.
1: Thanks, Eli.
0: And can I just say as well, yes. Joe, you would have got number 4 wrong. Would you say Timon and Pumbaa?
1: Yeah.
0: It's Timon.
1: Oh, okay.
0: It's Timon.
4: Timon.
1: Right.
4: Okay.
0: Timon and Pumbaa.
1: So, Fitz,
4: that's like the Timu Timon.
0: Oh, jeez.
1: All right, Fitz, this is what's going to happen. It's going to jackpot for tomorrow. And also, yeah. Hazy will be reading the questions because he's a smarter.
0: No, I can't
4: yeah,
0: read the questions.
4: Actually, you should get him to do one and see if he stuffs it up because it is. It's just as nerve-wracking doing the being quiz master.
0: Yeah, I know. I'm just hurling shit from the cheap seats over it. All right, $1,500 up for grabs tomorrow. Register your details via the Nova Player. Take on Fitzy thanks to Automasters.
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6: 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Big delays still at Regency Park with a smash and a breakdown on the north-south motorway near Regency Road. A crash at Ovingham making that worse. Churchill Road near Torrens Road with big delays. And we've got a camera on Dinger Beach Road or Dinger Beach to look out for. 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Right now, sitting on 14, heading for 19. Traffic and weather every 15 minutes with Jody and Hazy. 6 till 10 weekday mornings on Nova 919.
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1: It's a minute past nine, the top of 19 degrees across Adelaide today. Doing it thanks to Shell OTR. Jodes, birthday payday went off its face this morning.
2: Georgia, were you born on the 5th of July?
14: Yes! Oh, my God, yes!
1: Yes, Georgia!
14: Oh, my God! 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
1: Yes, comes to us each and every morning two times, thanks to Steve from Metro Homes.
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1: I mean, it just pays to listen.
2: And Kim, who runs our sales department here, spun the wheel. So the bad news for her is she has to come in each and every morning now from 5 a.m. to spin the wheel for birthday payday.
1: Good stuff, Kim. Looking forward to seeing you bright and early tomorrow morning at 7 o'clock.
2: Mm.
1: Hey, keep it locked across Nova today because Matty Rowe's on. First and foremost, I mean, because Maddie's on, keep it locked. Why wouldn't you? Do you know what I mean? Yep. But also, she could be sending you off to Wembley Stadium for Capital's summertime ball. She'll put you in the draw. That's where you'll see the likes of Niall Horan, Ray, Calvin Harris, Jason Derulo. Are you serious?
2: Baby Rexha, Fatboy Slim, Miles Smith, they're all there.
1: Ridiculous opportunity that would be.
2: That is crazy. So you'll be in the Golden Circle too, which is at the very front watching the superstars perform live. How good.
1: Yes, next chance to win that is with Maddie Rowe on Nova across the day. Up next, we need to talk about one of the most niche sports that Australia has just become world champions at.
2: Yes, if you've ever wondered about curling, get around it, because we are gold medalists, baby.
1: And we are your one-stop information source for curling.

0: 9 until 10 o'clock each and every morning. We'll do it thanks to Shell OTR. Hey, Joe, it's very soon. We're going to play a very, very special edition of One Note Wonder.
1: Yes.
0: It's Jetstar themed.
1: I love this. If you're sitting here thinking, oh, it's starting to get cold, I want to go somewhere warm, blah, blah, blah, Jetstar is the place to go.
0: Mm-hmm. Happy 22nd birthday, Jetstar. Some Jetstar vouchers up for grabs via a very special One Note Wonder coming up very soon. Joe's Showdown 59 was an absolute classic.
1: Yes.
0: I mean, they're saying it was one of the greatest finishes ever to a showdown.
1: Mm-hmm.
0: And what happened was that maybe the showdown just sort of got in the way of something else that happened that was historic for this country. You know what I'm getting at, don't you?
1: Unbelievable scenes on the weekend. Aussies Tali Gill and Dean Hewitt win gold at the World Mixed Pairs Curling Championships. And joining us is the chair of Curling Australia, Hamish Lorraine Smith. Good morning to you.
2: Good morning, guys. I'm very delighted to join you. And having only been home shortly, I'm still suffering from the celebrations. But that cannot underestimate just how magnificent this win was.
0: Hamish, let's cut straight to it. Curling. How would you describe curling in about 15 words?
2: So curling is a bit like lawn bowls on ice. pretty much.

0: Australia. I come back to Scotland a lot for about 10 years. So, you know, lawn bowls is a big thing. So it's lawn bowls on ice. But yes, the big, big difference, and I don't know if you watch any of the footage, is the sweeping, which has a very big impact on the ability to control where the stone, as opposed to the bowl, ends up.
1: Yes.
2: Okay, this is an astonishing feat. It's the first ever World Championship curling gold medal. But what makes it most astounding is that Australia has no dedicated curling facility. So where on earth are they training?
0: So, yeah, absolutely. We're well supported by AOC, OWA, lots of acronyms here, AIS, ASC, so all the sporting organisations. So Dean and Tally have been very lucky. They've had a lot of support in Canada. So I think for a lot of Australian winter sport athletes, it's a huge commitment because you don't train in Australia. You can train a bit. You can do your strength and conditioning, but it means that you have to live away from home in countries that do have facilities.
1: Wow. Okay. So how about people in Australia? How have Dean and Tali gone, do you know what? I'm going to give curling a crack. Like, how do you get into it as an Aussie?
0: So I think Dean and Tali are, I think, first-generation Aussies. Their parents are a combination of Aussies and Canadians, and as you can guess from my accent, now Scottish is all. Scotland is very big in curling, so there's a lot of sort of first and second generation younger athletes like me. So I think it's a lot of the expats were there going, what can we do? It might sound strange, but there is a lot of ice available. Dean and Tally separately playing out of Queensland and also then Victoria.
2: Hamish, you wouldn't think that curling, the sport of curling, would get a little bit willing, but we did see that in the Winter Olympics when I think, was it Canada?
1: Yeah, Canada and Sweden.
0: Yes.
2: Canada
0: yeah.
2: and Sweden.
0: Yeah.
2: What on earth happened there, Hamish?
0: So it was an infraction rather than anything else. It was just one of these things. It's high stakes now. I think curling really has got the interest in the global community across sport as one of these things that people want to be involved in. So suddenly the stakes got high. And at the end of the day, if you're playing in the Olympics, it can get a bit touchy. But curling is very, very proud of what we call the spirit of curling, which
2: yes.
0: is a bit honesty.
2: Mm-hmm.
0: Playing the game as you see it and everything else. So curlers like myself, I've been curling for more decades than I'd wish to admit to. It was just like, oh, well, you know what? It's really good for the sport, but it wasn't such a big deal.
2: Right.
1: The strength and conditioning, which you mentioned before. So we're obviously accustomed, and particularly in South Australia here, Hamish, we deal with footballs and the intensity of what comes with that. For the curlers, what are we doing? And what's the most intense part of the strength and conditioning?
0: A lot of it's upper body strength, as you can imagine from what you're seeing from the sweeping. Core strength from being able to slide out. And general anaerobic capacity as well. So I used to, when I was in Edinburgh, I'm actually, you know, speaking to you from Scotland just now. When I was in Edinburgh, I did a lot of coaching and loved the come and try days where people thought, I can do this.
2: Yeah.
0: And as soon as people got on the ice, they realised, I can do it, but I can't do it to the level that these guys are at. So it is pretty elite.
1: Yeah, we're just sort of having a bit of a practice in the studio right now.
2: And producer Lucy's got some form.
1: Lucy's already getting a bit of fatigue through the quads already.
0: That's right. Well, I mean, I'm sure with your partners, you could take the duties of sweeping the kitchen floor, and that would maybe get a fraction of the way there, which is a joke that I hear, but it's nowhere like that.
2: What I take away from this conversation, Hamish, is that I think Andrew Hayes should bring the spirit of curling into this studio each and every day.
1: Yes.
2: Because sometimes he lets himself down in that space, Hamish.
0: Oh, no comment.
2: Hey, thank you so much for your time. We really appreciate it. Enjoy your time in Scotland. And I'm so glad the celebrations match the epic feat that was Australia's very first ever World Championship curling gold medal. Well done.
0: Thank you very much. Really appreciate it. Thanks, guys. Really appreciate it.

0: Gaga Doechii Runway on Adelaide's Nova 919, which seems reasonably appropriate for the Met Gala, aka a good old-fashioned knob-off. Who will be crowned King and Queen Knob of Planet Earth in 2026?
1: Oh, that's a good synopsis.
0: Is that what the Met Gala is?
1: Oh, yes. And we have mentioned this morning that there was one girl wearing a dress. It's a black dress, and it's got big silver electronic hands that are groping not only her boobs but around her thigh region as
0: well. Fantastic.
1: What's the message there? What's the key takeaway from that dress?
0: Hard to say. Hard to say. But best of luck to all of the knobs at the Met Gala.
1: Yes. Jerry Hazy's
0: One Note Wonder. All right, let's shift into something we're very passionate about. Yep. And that is the 22nd birthday of Jetstar. Thank you very much.
1: Mm-hmm. What about this? So this is a very special version of One Note Wonder. Yep. And this is celebrating their birthday with a $500 Jetstar flight voucher up for grabs.
0: Yeah, okay. So traditionally with One Note Wonder, what we do is it's the first note of every song. But because Jetstar's turning 22, 22 seconds in, what is this note?
1: Okay.
0: Ooh.
1: Oh, I got it.
0: Is it easy?
1: Yeah, I reckon.
0: Okay, well, I'll play it one more time. 22 seconds into the song, what is this note? Do you know what it is? Give us a call, 13 2014.
1: This is the key. Even if you don't get it right, you can still walk away with a $100 Jetstar flight voucher.
0: Oh, that's good.
1: Nice.
0: Okay. You do want to win, though, because if you do $500
1: that's nice. Almost a Bali, isn't it?
0: I think so. Yeah. Particularly at the moment. I think flights to Bali are quite good.
1: Yeah.
0: 13 2014. What is that particular note?
1: You've just been to Balinesia.
0: I have.
1: What an adventure.
0: I'm a much better person for it too, by the way.
1: But is Bali better for it?
0: Oh, I don't know. Give us a call. Let's play the Jetstar-themed One Note Wonder next on Nova. Never made it.

0: What a tune. Nickelback, How You Remind Me. 9:26, top of 19 across Adelaide. So you're doing a thanks to Shell OTR. Jodes, yes. Very, very little special edition of this right now. It's Jetstar inspired because a big happy birthday to the good folks at Jetstar. They turn 22.
1: 22 Jetstar. They've been around for that long.
0: Yeah.
1: It's extraordinary. So up for grabs is a $500 Jetstar flight voucher to celebrate their birthday. So your job, and you know what to do by now, is to identify the artist and the song. All right, let's go to who we're going to first.
0: You ready? 13, 24, 10. Still time to get involved.
1: Yeah.
0: Okay, see what's happening here.
1: Maida, good morning.
0: Hey, Maida.
2: Hello. Hi, good morning.
1: Good morning. What do you reckon?
2: Is it Ed Sheeran's Camera?
0: Oh, yeah.
1: Okay.
0: Oh,
1: incorrect, Maida. Thank you for playing. Lucy from Strathalbyn, what do you reckon?
3: Hi, Justin Bieber, Daisy.
0: Okay. Straight to the point for Luce. Mm. Hey, Luce, guess what?
3: What?
0: Go off, please.
3: No way.
0: Yes way.
1: Yes way.
3: Oh, that is so amazing. You guys don't know how much that means.
1: Oh, Luce, where are you going to go for a little holiday?
3: Well, my partner and I are actually doing long distance at the moment. He lives in Darwin. So, it's hard enough having to save money and, pay for flights. So that is, like, honestly, just the best thing.
0: So how often do you guys see each other, Lucy?
3: Look, it can be from 3 weeks to 6 weeks. So we obviously try and be smart with it and book as, you know, in advance and save money. But, you know, with work schedules and stuff, it's really hard.
1: It's tricky.
3: Thank you so much.
1: Do you have an end date in sight, Lucy, where you might be in the same state?
3: Unfortunately, no, because his work is... he's chosen the career and, hopefully he can get back to Adelaide one day. But, it's worth it. So, we just have to stick it out for now.
1: Sounds complicated.
0: Can I just say, Lucy, true love always finds a way.
1: Doesn't it?
0: It knows. Yeah, it has no bounds. Yeah. It has no boundaries. Sometimes its timing is awful. But true love always finds a way.
1: And do you know what? I've never known a love story that Jetstar couldn't fix.
0: Spot on.
1: You know what I mean?
3: Yeah,
0: good call, Jack.
3: So true. Yeah,
0: so true. Well done, Luce. Congrats.
3: Thank you so much,
1: guys. Good job, Lucy.
0: We love it, Jodes. Jetstar's 22nd birthday sale return for free on now at jetstar.com. Hurry ends Wednesday midnight tomorrow.
1: Nice. Come home for nothing.
0: Yeah. There you go. Mm. Love story as old as time. Lucy and the boy from Darwin.
1: Yeah.
0: We love it. Here's your winning song, Justin Bieber, Daisies on Adelaide's Nova 919. Good morning.